0: is to see Bruno Mars. I can't give more details than that, but we will have them.
1: We've definitely got them. We just haven't worked out what stupid game Kip Whiteman's going to come up with.
2: Got some ideas floating around. Uno for Bruno's Uno winning at the Bruno. Moment, if we're honest. Or we don't talk about Bruno until we do, and then you call when we do talk about
3: him. Are we meant to be saying any of this?
0: No, probably not.
3: Oh, no, I'm nervous. I'm not involved.
2: Okay, Georgie. No, you spoke. You're part of it now.
1: Oh, no.
2: You're complicit.
3: No, I'm here for another reason.
4: Yes. What are you doing?
3: The festival free for all. Have you heard what's happening today?
0: No.
3: Oh, you guys meant to be talking about it all morning.
1: Sorry. No, we have been talking about
0: the iHeart music festival.
3: Right. Well, not this part. That coming up next, from 10, every 15 minutes, I'm putting someone on the standby list.
0: Whoa, nice.
3: All morning.
0: That lineup is unbelievable. Goo Goo Dolls, Zara Larsson, Benson Boone. Oh. You say them then. Shut up.
3: Guess what? I'll get you out of this hole, Kip. There's been some more added today.
0: Who else?
3: Yeah, the Smashing Pumpkins.
0: Whoa, yeah.
3: How good would that be?
0: Yeah.
3: A bit of Sierra. If you remember her.
0: Yeah, okay. So a bit of nostalgia on the list.
3: Nostalgia,
0: Snoop Dogg's there too, right?
3: Snoop Dogg.
0: This is a big list.
1: I would go just for Snoop.
3: Yeah. And I think that's a lot of the callers are like, I need to see Snoop.
1: Everyone needs to see Snoop.
0: Yeah. Okay, so every 15 minutes, it's a festival for your ends.
4: Oh, my Lord.
3: It's a festival free for all. He's just having a stroke over there.
4: Wow.
3: Grandad, go and have a break now, okay?
2: They should call it the Fienza. That's what they should do.
3: Fienza.
4: What about the rest?
1: Funny.
4: You just quiet down over there in the cheap seats.
3: You mumble a bit, mate. You can't go giving it to him.
4: My nickname's Mumbles. I'm all good with that.
0: Do you know, actually, Naomi said.
4: I don't try to be perfect like Kip.
0: Last time we went out to dinner with Corey and Teagues, Naomi said, I got to tell you, I didn't understand a word he said.
4: That's fine.
3: You need a translator.
1: You do.
4: I know what I'm saying.
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3: Kiss. Yeah, morning. It is Georgie at Kiss 97.3. Oh, we're halfway through the week. Dragging ourselves, aren't we? How's book week going in your house? Doing your head in? What about leaving Brisbane? Heading on a holiday to Las Vegas and attending the iHeart Radio Music Festival. You heard the lineup there. It's good. Smashing Pumpkins have been added to it today and a whole bunch more. You'll be a VIP on that red carpet. Hey, we've changed things today. It's a festival free-for-all this morning. Every 15 minutes this hour, your chance to get on the standby list. So there'll just be heaps of this.
31: Hello. Thank you. Thank you so much for that.
32: Woohoo! Love you. Love your work.
33: Awesome. When do I go?
31: Awesome. Thank you so much. Appreciate it.
3: All right. So 13-1065, when you hear United captain Corey Oates, his boarding call, I can see it's two songs away. 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

0: Brisbane's greatest workday variety. It's Georgie. Love Kiss 97.3. And today, it's a festival free for all. Every 15 minutes, you hear United captain Corey Oates, his boarding call to get to Vegas. So let's do this.
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0: Yeah, so first caller through, 13 1065. I got Gwen in Ipswich. Vegas is sounding good.
3: Fantastic. I'd just love to go anywhere.
0: Yeah, I know, right? Take me on a trip down the road.
3: Yep.
0: Now, this one is next level. You'd head to Brizzy Airport, get on United Flight 97.3, and then the iHeart Radio Music Festival. What do you think about all this music across 2 days?
3: Snoop Dogg, any.
0: That's great. And the VIP treatment you'd get, how do you think you'd go walking the red carpet, all the flashing paparazzi?
3: Oh, fabulous. I'd have to glam up, wouldn't I?
0: Yeah, you'll fit right in, Gwen, I'm sure. Hey, let's get you in the boarding lounge, try and get you to Vegas.
3: Oh, thank you.
0: That's all right. Let United Airlines take you on your next adventure to Las Vegas and beyond. 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It's a festival free for all morning, every 15 minutes. United captain Corey Oates, when you hear his boarding call, 13 1065. So don't go anywhere. It's going to happen again so soon. 15 minutes. Here's Alex Warren at Kiss 97.3.

0: Brisbane's greatest workday variety with Coldplay. Love Kiss 97.3. It is Georgie here, and it's a festival free for all. We are getting you to Vegas for the iHeart Radio Music Festival. You could walk the red carpet, Sue in Bridgman Downs. How's that sounding?
1: Awesome. Get dressed up. Yep. I don't do it very often, so that would be fabulous.
0: Well, today, more chances. Every 15 minutes, you'll hear United captain Corey Oates, his boarding call. So the next one is three songs away. 13, 106.5. To get in that boarding lounge, a step closer to Vegas, keep it on Kiss 97.3.

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0: Kiss 97.3 with Olivia Dean. It's Georgie, and it's a festival free-for-all. I'm going to get someone on the line a step closer to Vegas in seconds. It's Steve Winwood. Yeah, let's go to the 80s in minutes. Valerie on the way at Kiss. Yes, United captain Corey Oates, his boarding call was minutes ago. And John in Forest Hill, very keen for Vegas. What's happening this morning?
1: Oh, I've actually just been to the vets, so it's not the greatest thing, but you've answered, so that's better.
0: And vets can really set you back, so you probably need a free trip to Vegas on us.
1: Mate, that would be phenomenal.
0: The iHeartRadio Music Festival, have you heard about the lineup and who's there?
1: I have. My partner's told me quite a lot about it.
0: She got you working hard trying to win this?
1: Definitely.
0: Today, they've added a couple of cool old school acts. You got Smashing Pumpkins there now.
1: Super keen about that.
0: Yeah.
1: I just heard that before and I thought, that's awesome. I've got to win this.
0: All right. Well, you're a step closer in that boarding lounge. Congrats.
1: Amazing. Thank you so much.
0: That's all right. Let United Airlines take you on your next adventure to Las Vegas and beyond. Book now at united.com. It's a festival free for all. Every 15 minutes this morning, another chance to get in the boarding lounge a step closer to Vegas. So you're going to hear that boarding call again inside 15 minutes. Don't go anywhere. 13-1065 and keep it locked to Kiss.
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0: Kiss 97.3, it is Georgie, and the iHeart Radio Music Festival in Vegas. We're getting you there, but this morning we upped your chances. A festival free for all. That boarding call went off every 15 minutes. You heard it minutes ago. I'll get someone on the line in just a second. The way you love me, it's a Faith Hill on the way. She was a big fan of Dolly Parton, a couple of country crossovers, they call them. Yeah, Dolly passing away overnight, the age of 80. We loved her. Faith Hill, This Kiss, though, it plays in minutes. All part of Brisbane's greatest workday variety. Love Kiss 97.3.
1: 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What's up, Las
0: Vegas? Yeah, on 13 1065, Mel in Shorncliffe. First caller through, you're already planning Vegas quite a bit.
2: I reckon I'd take my sister and try and find like a good gig to go to where they have the in-residency shows and see what's on.
0: Totally. That's the thing with this, because obviously we're sending you to the iHeartRadio Music Festival, but then you can do whatever you want on either side of that, which is cool.
2: Yeah, absolutely. It sounds awesome.
0: Like, I was even thinking, you know how you can get the helicopter into the Grand Canyon? Have you looked into that?
2: Yeah, no, that sounds perfect. Yeah. Might look into that one.
0: All right, I'll just
2: get there first.
0: Oh no, I'm building your itinerary, getting you a bit too excited.
2: Absolutely.
0: Hey, Mel, you are a step closer to Vegas in that boarding lounge. Well done.
2: Fantastic. Thanks so much.
0: That's all right. Let United Airlines take you on your next adventure to Las Vegas and beyond. Book now at united.com. Inside the next 30 minutes, you'll hear that next boarding call to get yourself to Vegas. 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
1: Robin, Kip and Corey Oates in the morning. New day, new
0: chance, new start. Yes, you get the team weekdays from 6, and this morning they were talking about the City Cat staff that are striking at the moment. They found out that you don't need a degree to do the job. So the boys are like, oh, they get paid pretty well. And now they're thinking maybe a career change.
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2: I know, but can you imagine as well, with our ADHD, we're all to forget what we're doing. We travel off into the abyss. We're out in Moreton Bay. Missed all the stops.
3: Oh, this isn't my boat. And you passengers, you didn't want to come fishing with me?
2: Yes. What happened? Sorry, guys.
4: The weather just turned. It's great
2: weather. I was playing Candy Crush. Welcome to Stradbroke Island.
0: It would be a great job, but do not let those two do it. 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

0: 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It is Georgie. Karen in Lutwyche, the iHeartRadio Music Festival in Vegas. Obviously, you get to see the music, but do you reckon you can do a bit of sightseeing, shopping while you're there?
1: Oh, yeah, we could do that. I mean, the last time I was there was like 2001, I think it was, something like that.
0: Oh, that's a long time ago.
1: That's a really long time ago, so I think it's about time we revisit it.
0: Yeah, let's get you back in 3 minutes, I reckon. United Captain Corey Oates, you'll hear his boarding call, 13-1065. That can get you in the lounge a step closer to Vegas here at KISS 97.3.

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0: 97.3. It's Georgie. We love the 80s here. Wouldn't it be good to be? So that's why you need Nick Kershaw. You'll get Wouldn't It Be Good inside the next 4 minutes, I reckon. It's Brisbane's greatest workday variety. 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
1: 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What's up, Las
0: Vegas? Yeah, what a trip it's going to be. 13-1065, when you hear United captain Corey Oates, his boarding call, which was minutes ago. Where are we heading? Birkdale. 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
2: Your phone's rung 3 times and you finally picked up.
0: I've done it. I'm here.
2: Yay.
0: Hey, who am I speaking to, by the way?
2: Monica.
0: Monica, what do you think about Vegas?
2: Oh, please. Yes, please. Yes, please. I want to stop being a grown-up and stop having to make adult decisions for just a couple of days.
0: Wouldn't it be so good? Like, I am so sick of running a household. I don't know about you.
2: Yep. I don't want to wash clothes. I don't want to do laundry. I don't want to pack lunches. I just want to go away and pretend and I'm not a grown-up.
0: Oh, Monica, let's get you away from the daily grind. Hey, you're in the running for Vegas.
2: Thank you so much.
0: That's all right. 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

0: 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It's Georgie here. Really sad news overnight.
1: Hey, everyone. My name is Brian Seaver, son of Cassie Parton, and I'm representing the Parton and Owens family today, announcing the passing of my Aunt Dolly, Rebecca Parton Dean.
0: Oh, Dolly, what a legend. So, it's Kistery next, out of the news. We play three songs from the 80s and 90s. We've got to kick off with Dolly, right? 9 to 5 is next at Kiss 97.3. Yeah, that's right. Everyone's getting really excited to get to Vegas. 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
0: And now, added to the lineup, good a bit of Smashing Pumpkins. Yeah, many more as well. You'll be a VIP. You could see these guys on the red carpet, shake their hand backstage. 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
17: Brisbane traffic.
22: No delays across Brizzy, but we have a heap of breakdowns. There's one in Drewvale, Gateway Motorway entry ramp to the Logan Motorway eastbound. One for the M1 southbound through Yatla. It's been there for quite some time, just near Lars Road. And the Bruce Highway through Burpengary east northbound. We have a breakdown on the left-hand side before the Station Road overpass. 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The Kiss car, shower or two today, hitting a top of 26. Right now it's 22 degrees. That's Kiss traffic and weather together.
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26: Now.
25: Afternoon, I'm Alana Riley. Well, police are looking into crash carnage on a street in Brisbane southwest, affecting five vehicles. Residents in Graceville were woken to the sound of a Kia colliding with another vehicle around 3 a.m. Before that incident cleaned up, two other cars and a caravan that were parked on the same street. Those in the Kia fled before officers arrived, while a 16-year-old boy has been arrested. Investigations continue into a roadside shooting in Brisbane's north that left a young man fighting for life. Neighbours rushed to help the 24-year-old after he was shot twice in Aspley overnight. He was taken to hospital. Making other headlines, an Aussie man has been arrested in Bali while trying to board a flight back to Brisbane over an alleged public sex act that was caught on CCTV. Queensland experts from Griffith reckon a 20% tax on sugar could save millions of cases of tooth decay. And in entertainment news, Dolly's team speak after the icon's tragic passing. I'll have details in a sec.
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25: It's been revealed Dolly Parton passed away after a brief battle with cancer. According to her team, tributes are pouring in following the death of the 80-year-old country music icon. Her goddaughter, Miley Cyrus, says the world has lost the purest soul. Your sport check in a sec.
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25: It'll be a top four showdown for the Dolphins this week, gearing up to take on the Roosters on Saturday. Forward Felice Kaufusi says it'll be a great audition for finals.
29: It's uncharted waters for us as a club to be playing finals, so I still think you've got to take week by week. We've still got two more regular season games.
25: The Kiss cast is next. A shower or two and tops of 26 degrees in Brizzy. The Savo tomorrow, partly cloudy and 25. Right now, it is 21 degrees in the city. And win United flights to Vegas for our iHeartRadio Music Festival and see BTS, Benson Boone and Zara Larsson live in minutes on KISS 97.3.
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0: Brisbane's greatest workday variety. Love Kiss 97.3. And it's Kiss-tory for lunchtime. Three songs back to back from the 80s and 90s. Mel in Shorncliffe, you would have heard the news today that Dolly Parton has passed away at the age of 80. I don't know about you, but when I heard it this morning, I got like chills down my spine.
30: Oh, it's really sad. I think she's somebody that brought so much light and kindness to the world. So it's really sad to know that she's lost.
0: I know. And it felt like she was one of those, you know, amazing people that would just live on forever. Like, I never thought this day would come.
30: Absolutely. She must have hit it well being sick, brother. Oh,
0: I reckon, yeah. Always such a private person, but has just given so much to the world. And why not kick off Kiss-tory with Dolly Parton? 9 to 5 here at KISS 97.3.

0: Brisbane's greatest workday variety, Love Kiss 97.3. And wherever you go, if you're not in your car, you can keep listening to us on iHeart as we get through Kistery. Three songs back to back from the 80s and 90s. Awesome. Peter Andre, Ali and Kedron. My memories of him as a kid is just never having a shirt on.
1: Oh, how could you forget? And he's a Gold Coaster, so you can kind of picture that it's like close to home.
0: Oh, of course, such a Queensland thing to do. Well, here he is now, Mysterious Girl. This is Kistery at Kiss 97.3. Baby girl.

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0: 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Hey, some Eurythmics in a second. 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
0: 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Basically, you've got to guess the noise. 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

0: latest workday variety. Love Kiss 97.3. It's Georgie. I'm loving playing artists like this today. So Rachel Farhim, she's Aussie. And one of her biggest musical influences was the legendary Dolly Parton, who passed away overnight at the age of 80. We'll get Deep End on inside the next 4 minutes. Don't go anywhere. 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
0: Yes, and on 13 1065, first caller through who heard United captain Corey Oates, his boarding call. Hello, Cynthia in Belmere.
3: Yeah, Cynthia. And did I just get through?
0: Yes.
3: Oh, my God.
0: You did, mate. How's that?
3: Oh, bloody brilliant.
0: Oh, so you need to get to Vegas, I'm guessing?
3: I've never been.
0: Oh, wow. Okay.
3: I've been widowed 6.5 years and I just need to go somewhere.
0: Yeah, I bet. And the iHeartRadio Music Festival, 2 days of some of the greatest artists in the world. What about a bit of Snoop Dogg? How does that sound?
3: Oh, I can get down to Snoop Dogg.
0: Awesome. And you'd get the red carpet treatment, VIP, going backstage.
3: Oh, fabulous.
0: Let's get you in the boarding lounge, Cynthia.
3: Woohoo!
0: How good is that? 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

0: Brisbane's greatest workday variety. Love Kiss 97.3. It's Georgie with Kelly Clarkson, who, strangely, about 24 hours before Dolly Parton passed away, posted her covering some Dolly on her social media. Working 9 to 5. A great cover, by the way, and she's since come out and said she'll miss her heart and her voice as millions will. That's right, Dolly Parton passed away at the age of 80. Hey, but in 3 minutes, let's keep girl power going with Alanis. Yeah, You Ought to Know plays next. Keep it on Kiss 97.3.
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0: Now! Yeah, that's right. Sue in Holland Park. I keep thinking about all the things you can do while you're in Vegas for the iHeartRadio Music Festival. There's shopping, and why not just sit poolside and drink cocktails?
3: That would be lovely. We could even do a wedding renewal over there.
0: Oh, that's fun. So you'd take hubby?
3: Of course, yeah.
0: Yeah, I reckon getting Elvis to marry you is just one of those, like, bucket list things. It'd be pretty fun.
3: Why not?
0: Well, you're listening for United captain Corey Oates. His boarding call is inside the next 30 minutes, 131065 when you hear it, to get on that standby list, a step closer to Vegas at Kiss 97.3.
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0: station in Brisbane is giving you Survivor, Eye of the Tiger. And then jumping to the Sugar Babes in just a second. Brisbane's greatest workday variety. Love, Kiss 97.3. I know
1: what you want. Robin, Kip and Corey Oates in the morning. New day, new
0: chance, new start. It's Georgie here and Robin, Kip and Corey. They are weekdays from 6 and this morning they were talking about the strikes going on the City Cats, right? The workers aren't happy with the conditions and their pay. It got the boys talking about their pay. And that they realised to be a City Cat worker, you don't need a degree. And so now they're thinking maybe a career change.
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2: 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We travel off into the abyss. We're out in Moreton Bay. Missed all the stops.
3: 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And you passengers, you didn't want to come fishing with me?
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0: If they're running your City Cat, I would not get on board. 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
1: Hello, Las Vegas. 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
4: Yay! I'm
3: going to
4: drop it like a
3: ton. Big Snoop Dogg Kiss.
0: Yeah, the lineup's already good. They've added Smashing Pumpkins today. Goo Goo Dolls there as well. You could be in Vegas, Tim and Indro. You're really wanting to go, that you've ordered your passport. It's processing.
5: Yep, sure is.
0: Okay, this is a good sign. And the fact that you get to be a VIP there, I can't believe this. You walk the red carpet and you go backstage.
5: That'd be amazing, honestly. Like one of the best trips ever.
0: Yeah, totally. All right, in two songs, 13-1065, you will hear United Captain Corey Oates, his boarding call. That's what you need to get on the stand. By list, a step closer to Vegas. 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

0: And inside the next 10, let's go 90s. So many one-hit wonders in that decade, right? And this is one of them from Unique 2, Break My Stride, you'll hear soon. And if you missed it on the Brekkie Show this morning, obviously Adam Reynolds, captain of the Broncos, sudden retirement. He's a great mate of Corey Oates, and Corey paid tribute to him. You got to hear it in about a minute. I'll get it on. Keep it on Kiss. Imagine partying it up over there. We are getting you on United Flight 97.3 for the iHeartRadio Music Festival. I got Kate in Callum Vale. It's sounding great.
1: Oh, how wonderful. It'd be great. I've never been to Vegas. Would love to do that. And also, yeah, the lineup of stars is amazing.
0: It's good, isn't it? And, you know, what about the VIP part of this? So you're actually on the red carpet and you're heading backstage.
1: Oh, how nice would that be? A red carpet. I'd have to get a nice gown to wear.
0: I know. Well, you know what? The shopping in Las Vegas is really good too. So you could touch down, buy your outfit, get your nails done, and you're ready to party.
1: Oh, great. Would love to.
0: Okay, let's try and make it a reality. You're in that boarding lounge. Well done.
1: Oh, thanks, Georgie. Thank you very much. I can't wait.
0: Let United Airlines take you on your next adventure to Las Vegas and beyond. Book now at united.com. All right, there's another shot today. Before I go home in 15 minutes, I'll let you know the next time United Captain Corey Oates will do his boarding call. That's what you need to get to Vegas. Keep it on Kiss.
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3: Good afternoon. Minor delays with a crash reported in Stones Corner, Logan Road, outbound at Cornwall Street. Watch for a tree down McCulloch Street, Robertson, eastbound in the left lane after Troughton Road. A breakdown on the Gateway Motorway before Old Cleveland Road, Carindale, northbound. We've got one on the M1 in Yatala, southbound before exit 41. 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Aldi, good different. The Kiss cast, partly cloudy, shower or two, top 26 today. 24 now, that's Kiss traffic and weather together.
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what a romantic tune for a Wednesday afternoon. Brisbane's greatest workday variety. Love Kiss 97.3. It's Georgie. Hey, let's change pace. It just takes some time, little girl, and a little high. Yeah, some rock from 2002. Jimmy Eat World plays in 3 minutes, and there's been some changes to this. Yeah, Las Vegas, iHeartRadio Music Festival. We know already Snoop Dogg's on the lineup, Benson Boone, Zara Larsson, Goo Goo Dolls, and more. That more has even increased today.

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0: 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It's Georgie. One of the biggest songs in the country at the moment from Olivia Rodrigo plays in a second.
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0: 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And how about Las Vegas for the iHeartRadio Music Festival? What a trip it's going to be. John, in Forest Lake, have you seen this lineup?
1: I have. My partner told me quite a lot about it.
0: she got you working hard trying to win this?
1: Definitely.
0: All right. Well, I'll remind Brisbane, Goo Goo Dolls are there, Snoop Dogg, Zara Larsson, Benson Boone, and more. If you want to be there, 13 1065. When you hear United captain Corey Oates, his boarding call is two songs away. Don't go anywhere. Keep it on Kiss 97.3.

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0: Brisbane's greatest workday variety, Love Kiss 97.3 with Biebs. Hey, we'll do the iHeartRadio Music Festival thing in a second. But how good's a bit of Madge? Madonna on the way. 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
0: Oh, what a festival it's going to be in Las Vegas. You could be there, 13-1065. Bailey, where are you? Oh, you're in Callum Vale. How good is this sounding? You heard United Captain Corey Oates?
2: Heard it straight away.
0: Awesome. And how does it sound, a big trip to Las Vegas?
2: That sounds unreal. Never been there like everyone else and been on the bucket list for too long now, so yeah. It's unreal.
0: Oh, and what do you reckon, Bailey? Who's your plus one for something like this?
2: I reckon I'd take the partner with me. Got a little one on the way in November.
0: Oh, okay. This is like a baby moon or something, I guess.
2: Yeah, you could say.

0: Maybe we could celebrate it like that. That'd be great.
1: Oh, Bailey, let's try and get you there. You are now in the running for Vegas.
0: Appreciate everything, guys. Awesome.
1: Oh, no worries. It's going to be so good. Let United Airlines take you on your next adventure to Las Vegas and beyond. Book now at united.com. 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
3: Good afternoon. There's been a multi-vehicle accident on Hale Street, Petrie Terrace, heading outbound at the Musgrave Road exit. Earlier on, a B-double broke down on the Bruce Highway northbound through Moorumba Downs. Traffic still recovering after that. Quite heavy northbound from Deegan on the Gateway. There's also a crash, Deception Bay Road, Deception Bay near Bay Avenue. Anaconda Adventure HQ is opening in Brendale on Saturday, September 5. Don't miss an epic day of giveaways, prizes, club deals, and your chance to win a boat worth over $20,000. The Kiss cast, partly cloudy, chance of a shower, top 26 degrees, 25 now. That's Kiss traffic and weather together.
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0: Brisbane's greatest workday variety, Love Kiss 97.3. Hey, sorry to fade that out, but I got to go. Hand over to Smallsy. He is now on Kiss and getting you to Harry Styles in New York City. Yeah, Harry Ween. It's going to be happening at Madison Square Garden on Halloween. If you want to be there, listen to the Smallsy Show next at Kiss.
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3: G'day, got a two-vehicle nose-to-tail Musgrave Road exit northbound left lane from Hale Street through Red Hill. Got a tree branch down McCullough Street eastbound the left lane after Troughton Road through Robertston. Cruiser on site getting that cleaned up. There's a break down the Gateway Motorway southbound after Mount Gravatt, Palabar Road through Rochdale and slow northbound from Boondall up to the Bruce. 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
25: Oh, yes we do. Hello, everybody. Welcome to your Wednesday afternoon. And look who is coming in hot, straight from the airport, back in Oz.
26: Back in the building.
25: I am back in the building. Hello, G there in the phone room. Look at you.
27: Hello, how are you?
25: Did you miss me?
27: No, I'm all good.
25: Okay.
27: Well, you spoke every day.
25: True, we did.
27: In fairness.
25: But to be fair, you weren't graced with my presence every day. Mind you, though, yeah. I've got a long list of grievances that I need to get over today. There was a baby in business class for 24 hours from New York. And dare I say, I am now staunchly opposed to children in business class. Staunchly opposed, in economy, unacceptable. I have had barely any sleep. But anyway.
26: Well, that's good for everyone to know up front today.
25: Well, if you sense a tone, everybody, this afternoon, it's because I haven't had my... I was planning on getting 12 hours to be fit as a fiddle here. But the baby didn't stop the entire time.
26: You don't have to tell me. Because... I was right next to it, actually. So...
25: What? What?
27: You need to hear yourself. I'm so sorry. Oh, my business flight was so annoying. No. I have no sympathy. Sorry.
25: Well, She is in a mood.
26: I would love to know what
27: putting
26: business...
27: me in a mood, bro.
25: She is in a mood.
27: This is ridiculous.
26: I would love to know what business the baby was doing.
25: Yeah, you know what? It should be only in business class, people who are on business. That baby ain't got no business being at the front of the plane. Anyway, we'll deal with that a little bit later on. Poor Dolly Parton.
26: Yeah.
25: What a terrible news that we woke up to today. We'll cover that off in the hot minute coming up. Harry Styles, though, in New York. Hopefully there's no baby in your plane on the way over there, because then you'll appreciate what I just went through. If you want to be off to New York for Harry Styles and his legendary Harry Ween show, you're listening out for the Harry Kiss. Mwah. I'm going to tell you right now, it's happening inside the next 15 minutes.
26: Yes.
25: And when it happens, 13-1065. You could be getting on standby to see Harry at his legendary Harry Ween show in the Big Apple. Plus, oh, it's Suck It Up Wednesday. Oh, so much to get through. Let's start. G Flip, Bet on Fire, Smallsy Show is live. Thanks to Chemist Warehouse. It starts right now at KISS.

0: Zara, that is Midnight Sun. It is the Smallsy Show for a Wednesday afternoon. Thanks to Chemist Warehouse right here on KISS. We're back in Australia, back from New York City from our top secret mission. Also, too, just in case anyone was curious, my bowels are fine. Like, we have fully recovered.
1: And we appreciate the update. Well, we're all back in the same room.
0: Yeah, well, if you're listening on Monday, it was a tough weekend for me. But I just want to let everyone know, appreciate the messages that I've received. Everything is A-OK. Should we do the Harry Styles kiss right now?
1: I think we should.
0: Should we go? All right, 13-1065.
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0: While we get you across the big celeb stories of the afternoon, I mean, it's the biggest story of all news of the day. So sad. RIP to the great, that is Dolly Parton.
5: Dolly Parton, she was one of the most unifying forces in American culture, a celebrity for more than 50 years.
6: Jolene, Jolene.
0: This is so sad. We woke up this morning, Dolly Parton dying at 80 years of age. That feels a little young, doesn't it? 80?
1: Yeah.
0: She looks great. I didn't know she was actually 80. The news broke overnight when her nephew and security guard posted this up on the Dolly Parton Instagram. This was the announcement of her passing this morning that it went live.
7: This video announcement is something Dolly asked of me years ago. As her head of security for more than two decades, I have imagined the heaviness of this moment but haven't truly felt it until now. My family and I have shared a lifetime of beautiful memories with Dolly. So have you. She has always been on your television, your record player, your CD, and on your phone playlist, becoming an extended part of your family, whether you liked it or not. May God bless Dolly Parton, and may God bless you all. She will always love you.
0: She transcended age groups too, didn't she? Like, you know, you could be in your teens, in your 20s, but then also if you're in your 50s and your 60s, like everybody loved Dolly. Everybody loved Dolly. Trump is putting all flags in the USA at half-mast for an entire week.
1: That's
0: a big call. Like,
1: huge.
0: Like, there are people, like, there are official heads of state that get less. She had some iconic hits. Anyone got a favorite Dolly song?
1: It's got to be 9 to 5.
0: Is it 9 to 5? Okay, let's have a list. Here we go.
8: Working 9 to 5. What a way to make a living.
0: Go on, sing a bit. Go on, sing a bit. Go sing a bit. You want a bit of Jolene? Will you all do a bit of group karaoke to Jolene?
1: Yes.
0: You would out there, will you do karaoke?
9: I think I'm being forced to, yeah.
0: Here we go.
6: Jolene, Jolene, Jolene, Jolene, Jolene. I'm begging of you, please don't take my man.
0: Do you know, hey, another random fact for you about Dolly Parton. Jolene, you know she wrote the song Whitney Houston did, I'll Always Love You, actually was written by Dolly Parton. And that song did so well, Dolly obviously made lots of money off of it because she wrote it. But then she built her first house and she called it the house that Whitney built. This was Dolly's version of I Will Always Love You.

0: Apparently, this song she also offered to Michael Jackson, right?
1: Oh, wow.
0: Before Whitney Houston got it. But Michael Jackson wanted a 50% revenue split on the royalties, and she was like, nah, I can't do that.
1: Queen.
0: So she kept that, obviously went on, Whitney released it, it was the hit that it was, and she built her first big mansion house, and she always referred to it as the house that Whitney built. As for her catalogue, her music, I saw a rumour that apparently Miley Cyrus is going to inherit all of that.
1: Wow.
0: Her niece?
1: Well, goddaughter.
0: Goddaughter. Anyone got a favourite Dolly Parton quote before we wrap this up? Because I've got one. She goes, because people used to call her a dumb blonde, right? She goes, well, two things. Number one, I'm not dumb. And number two, I'm not blonde. Love that from her. Bottle blonde, obviously.
1: Obviously, but you rocked it.
0: Oh, and then there's another one here too. A loose tongue can lead to broken teeth.
1: Full of wisdom.
0: Wasn't she? She's just great. R.I.P. One of the greats. Ms. Dolly Parton, you'll never be forgotten.
2: Hey, this is Taylor Swift. It's a love story, baby, just say yes.
0: Oh, and Taylor Swift, by the way, she just posted a tribute minutes ago saying that she can't believe that she'd be living in a time where Dolly would no longer be with us.
1: Yeah.
0: Meantime, she has revealed the ultimate power move that she uses against her haters and critics. So she did this thing for the Grammy Museum that came out. It's an hour-long interview where she revealed how she likes to respond to the haters. And the haters can hate, hate, hate. This is what she does if you get on her bad side.
3: Sometimes when people are mocking me, it's really fun to mock them back. Sometimes I like to just use words that they have to look up in order to talk shit about. But I go through several processes and coping mechanisms that I've gone through over the years. And one of them is saying, you chose this every day. You could have opted out of this any day before it got unmanageably big. And I decided not to because I love it that much.
0: Oh, I like that.
1: Yeah.
0: Yeah, it's like, you know what? You chose the life. People are going to criticize you. But I also like insulting people with words they don't understand. Can we just write that down, by the way? Next time someone comes for me in the comments, use words they don't have to understand and have to look up. All right, there you go. Your Hot Minute is done. You're up to date for a Wednesday afternoon. You want to go to New York to see Harry? Let's get you on the standby list after the Chainsmokers and Coldplay right here at KISS.

0: Hey, you know what? I'm going to do three people right now. I'm going rogue this afternoon. Smallsy Show right here at Kiss. Let's do Harry Styles, New York City, three people on to standby. Let's go.
1: Smallsy.
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0: You know what? Maybe it's the jet lag kicking in. Maybe I'm slightly... Do I seem slightly delirious, or am I keeping it together this afternoon?
6: You're pretty good.
0: Yeah. Considering now, the baby kept me up the entire way home.
6: Leave that baby alone.
0: Honestly? Hey, Holly... Holly, welcome to the show.
7: Hello.
0: Question without notice, babies in business class. We should ban them, correct?
7: I mean, I've never flown business class, so I can't help you there.
0: Okay, well, let's pretend you had for a second, right? And you spent all your money getting into busy, and then there's some two-year-old crying for 24 hours. You'd be pretty annoyed, wouldn't you?
7: I mean, it's pretty impressive to cry for 24 hours, but yeah, I think I probably would be.
0: The baby didn't sleep. Like, I thought it was a couple of times where I was like, oh, some peace and quiet. And then, boom, went again. And then I thought, oh, calm down. Hey, enough about my problems. New York City, hey? Harry Styles.
7: Yeah.
0: Okay.
7: That's great.
0: Yes. Do you dress up for Halloween?
7: I do.
0: Okay. Yes. And if you win, what would you dress up as?
7: I would love to honour some of the ones that Harry's done before, and I loved when they did The Wizard of Oz, you know, Dorothy, loved that one.
0: Boom, standby list, I'm putting you on it.
7: Thank you.
0: Thank you. I said three, didn't I? Yeah. Kelly, hello.
8: Hi.
0: Hello. Says here you'd be do the dead bride.
8: Yeah.
0: It's a bit sick and twisted, I love it. You're also on standby.
8: Thank you.
0: Thank you. And hello, Monique.
9: Oh, my God.
0: Oh, my God. New York City, you and a bestie. How does that sound?
9: Oh, my God. I'm going to cry. This sounds amazing.
0: I am putting you on the standby list.
9: Oh, thank you.
0: Are we drawing the winner this Friday, or is the winner next Friday?
10: Next Friday.
0: Okay, just over a week and a half to go. Monique, you're officially on standby. You could be off to the Big Apple, okay?
9: Oh, my God. Thank you, Kiss.
0: And his first show of his 30-day residency is happening today in Madison Square Garden. So, like, he is going to be there when you go there, and he's going to be there nonstop. So best of luck if you win, all right?
9: Oh, my God. Thank you so much.
0: Thank you, Monique. All right, another shot tonight, 7 o'clock. Keep a Kiss if you want to be in the Big Apple. Seeing Harry at his Harry Ween show. Right now, let's check your traffic.
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11: G'day, another check in your Brizzy Roads. Got a two-vehicle nose-to-tail Musgrave Road exit northbound left lane from Hale Street through Red Hill. There's a tree branch down on McCullough Street, eastbound left lane after Troughton Road through Robertston, and a breakdown on the Gateway Motorway southbound after Mount Cravacca Palabar Road through Rochdale. 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

0: Right. Where is my husband? Smallsley Show is live. It's Wednesday afternoon. Driving you home, Harry Styles fans. If you missed out on getting on to standby to see him live at Harry Ween in Madison Square Garden tonight, 7 o'clock, another chance. We're back live in Australia, by the way, after our short mission to the Big Apple. Later this week, we'll be able to reveal more. Is that correct?
1: Correct.
0: Later this week. Keep it kiss. Huge. When it drops, while we were there, you're going to be like, oh. You know what you're going to say? You're going to say, Smallsy, very good at keeping secrets. In fact.
1: Okay, well, don't say too much.
0: No. In fact, dare I say, Smallsy, put him in the trust tree. He is. Don't shake your head at me. Do not shake your head at me. Mind you, though, while it sounds glamorous, traveling the world, doing interviews, top secrets, you always have something that brings you down to earth, don't you? You won't believe it. Fresh in off the plane today, I get here into Kiss HQ. Great car park we have here. I get into the car park. Some bastard's in my spot.
1: And naturally was the first thing the rest of us heard about. Naturally.
0: Naturally, when it's my car spot, seeing somebody else use it was slightly triggering. And this afternoon I want to ask the question, 131065, what's a reasonable response when someone parks in your car spot that I have? Because, dare I say, maybe it's the jet lag speaking, but you two who work here on the show, producer Zach, producer Georgie, you dare concede that my behaviour was slightly unhinged, because let me go through with what I was in my mind thinking about doing. By the way, phone lines are open. If you live in an apartment building where you have like a car spot, but sometimes people can park in it, or maybe you have a car spot at work where someone else uses it, what's a reasonable response, right, to someone's parking in your car spot? Because my first thought was, I'm going to scratch it.
1: That is bad karma, and you know it.
0: But they were in my... And I was like, then I thought to myself, you know what? Cameras. Not going to do that. Then I thought to myself, nail in the tire. That nail in the tire, while easily repairable, will inconvenience them.
1: But then
0: like they have inconvenienced me.
1: But it'll inconvenience you more because they won't be able to get out of the spot with a flat tire.
0: Oh no, what I was going to do, well, I had thought about this, was I was going to place the nail not in it, but just in it, so that when it backed over, then it would go in and it would slowly deflate.
1: And then, as you said, unhinged.
0: And then, while they were driving, it would go bing bong, tire pressure low, and they'd be like, "Damn, what's happened?" And then, I would think in my head, "Karma." Then I thought that was, you know what? I'm not that person.
1: No, you're not. It's jet lag speaking.
0: No. Then I thought to myself, I'll lift the wipers up. A slightly passive aggressive response to let them know, "Hey, you're in my spot." Again, I took it too far. I was like, I'll lift the wipers up, but then bend them slightly so they never run properly ever again. Unhinged? Is that reasonable?
1: Absolutely unhinged.
0: Unhinged?
2: I was with you with just like popping their wipers up. I think that's funny.
0: Yeah.
2: But don't bend them.
0: Don't bend them.
2: It's karma, I think.
0: Someone else in the office said what I should have done. Because we don't know whose car it is, right? So we don't know if it's someone else.
2: You could ask. Probably hearing this right now.
0: No,
2: going,
0: I asked.
2: Oh
0: no
2: God,
0: one knows
2: oh
0: the
2: God.
0: Number plate. No one knows the number plate. It could be someone else. And this building's 22 stories tall.
2: Very true.
0: Could be someone else. They said what you should have done is turned the water jets for the window around so that when next time it's raining, the water blows the wrong way.
2: That's funny.
0: Is that good?
2: I wouldn't do it because now you've just outed yourself.
0: Okay. All right. 131065. Quickly, question of the afternoon. Someone parks in your car space. What's a reasonable thing to do to get back at them because they've inconvenienced you? I'd love to know what happens, because I know it happens anywhere the shared car spaces, apartment buildings, workplaces, your driveway out the front.
1: Oh.
0: Don't even start me on someone parking out the front of my house. That is my spot. Out the front of the house is mine. That public road is mine. 131065, we'll do call straight after Ayaz. Hey.

0: Ayaz, replay, Smallsy Show this afternoon right here at Kiss. Kiss me, give me all you got. All right, right now, someone who I don't know the identity of has parked in my car space. What's a reasonable response? That's the question we're asking this afternoon, because you know what triggers me the most is that they know that spot doesn't belong to them. And they've parked in it anyway. You know? I took a photo of the car, by the way. Should I read the number plate out?
1: No.
2: I don't think you should do that.
0: Why not? They're in my spot.
2: Why don't we just do an internal investigation?
0: Wait. Here we go. Let's play a guessing game. What sort of car do you reckon it was?
2: Do you know the model?
0: I've got a photo of the car right here.
2: Oh, yeah. What is it?
0: Have a guess. Toyota Camry. Can't trust anyone driving a Toyota Camry.
2: Oh,
0: they're always
2: God.
0: The nutters on the roads. Right? They're always just cutting you off.
2: No, it's giving Range Rover behaviour, i.e. what
0: Please.
2: Someone in this team drives.
0: Hello, Natalie. Nat, welcome to the show. What would you do? Someone parks in your spot.
3: Hello, guys. Yes, I would get out my bright red lipstick and I would do a massive, big, sad face on the front windscreen right in front of the driver's side. So they knew that somebody wasn't happy.
0: I was thinking penis, but you know what? We're on the same page. We're on the same page.
3: Well, you could do that as well.
0: Yeah. Thank you very much, Pierre. Someone parks in your car space. What's a reasonable response? Because apparently putting a nail in the tyre, scratching it, and then bending their wipers is too much.
4: No, the best way is to get Go-Jacks. You put it under the tyres.
0: Hang on. What's Go-Jacks? What's Go-Jacks? Oh, like the jack, yeah.
4: So they're little jacks that are designed to move the car. It turns the car into a skateboard, pretty much.
0: Okay.
4: Right?
0: Yeah.
4: So when the car's up in the air, lift it up, you can literally move the car around with one hand by yourself, right?
0: Yeah.
4: You can push it around. You put it between two pillars downstairs, like because it's in a building, right?
0: Yeah.
4: So then you push it in there, then you take the Go-Jacks out. It's in there, the only way to get it out again is to get a tow truck to come drag the car out, which will cost them hundreds of dollars to do anyway.
0: Yes.
4: They inconvenience you.
0: Yeah.
4: Revenge.
0: I have they've inconvenienced me.
1: That sounds like more
0: You know what? I've just Googled Go-Jacks right here. They're $469 for four set from the hardware store. That's worth it to me. I would spend $500 to inconvenience.
4: But here's the
0: someone.
4: Thing.
0: Yeah.
4: The best thing is it doesn't damage their car.
0: Yeah.
4: You're not touching their, you're not hurting their car, you're not causing any physical damage to their car. So they can't get you in trouble for damaging or malicious damage or anything like that as well.
0: Yeah.
4: You're just manipulating where it's located. You're not even touching. The Go-Jacks are touching it. You're just moving it around.
0: Yeah. Hey, who am I? I'm just moving your car. Thank you. Andrew, what have you done before when someone parked in your spot?
5: So I jacked their car up ever so slightly so their rear wheels are just off the ground.
0: Yeah.
5: So then when they would start their car and put it in park or reverse, the car wouldn't move. So they think something was wrong.
0: Andrew. You're talking my language. Again, everyone here in the-

0: office looked at me this afternoon when I said I was willing to do a whole bunch, a range of things, even some I haven't shared on the air. They're like, you're unhinged. That's unhinged behaviour. They don't know the half of it because I hadn't even thought about putting anyone's car on the jacks. And Zoe, your dad does something to people who block your driveway at home.
1: Yeah, it's more of a preventative measure. We don't have a driveway, so it's literally just a public road.
0: Okay.
1: But when there's church on Sundays, he refuses to leave the house on Sundays because someone will take his spot.
0: Yeah.
1: So when we leave, he stays home and his only job is to rearrange our cars with awkward gaps in between that cars can't fit.
0: Again, fair play. Fair play. Dare I say, your father and I would go as far as even getting witches' hats out. And putting witches' hats on the public street, implying road work occurring here, but actually all I'm doing is holding my spot. Thank you very much, Zoe, and thank you to everyone who called. Turns out, team, I ain't near half as bad as what?
2: Yeah, they're not doing actual damage to the car. You want to literally scratch the side of their...
0: That was my first. What I was going to lean on was bending the wipers. And I think what I'm going to do after the show at 4 o'clock, I'm going to pop downstairs... And that Camry's wiper's never going to be the same.
3: We're back in minutes.
4: Keep a kiss.
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7: G'day, got a crash, McLaughlin Street around James Street in the Valley. Minor delays. Reports of a crash on the inner city bypass heading inbound through Hurston. Delays on the build. It's bumper to bumper on the Riverside Expressway inbound, outbound to the city. There's a breakdown of Logan Motorway eastbound after Wembley Road, Berrinbah, and a breakdown of Gateway Motorway northbound through Mackenzie. No delays. 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

0: Hey, there's Carly Rae Jepsen. That is Call Me Maybe. This is the Smallsy Show. Driving you home Wednesday afternoon right here at Kiss. That's me done. Wonderful to be back here in Australia. I didn't pop, just so everyone knows, I did not go downstairs while the songs were playing and I did not bend the Camry's windscreen wipers.
1: And you've shown some real growth by not doing that.
0: That, you know what? And you know, if nothing else, personal growth is the win here, right? Doesn't mean that after the show I won't go downstairs and stick a nail in the tyre for parking in my car space. I'm going to be back on the radio tonight, 7 o'clock. Harry Styles, your chance to be off to see him live in the Big Apple, Madison Square Garden for Harry Ween. Plus, is Paris Hilton going to be on the show tonight?
1: Tonight, yes.
0: What is she celebrating?
1: 20 years of her debut album, The Stars of Blind, coming out.
0: 20 years since pop music officially was made.

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1: That's hot.
2: Paris Hilton. It's going to be here on the show tonight, 7 o'clock. Will and Woody are up straight after the 4 o'clock news. Oh, and also, too, I can't say much more. But tomorrow, big 3 o'clock show tomorrow. Big, like, would you say the biggest of the year?
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2: 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I would make sure you're here tomorrow afternoon. That's all I can say. See you then.
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6: Reno, captain of the Broncos, he will not play again for the Broncos, that he's going to retire at the end of the year and effectively his playing days are done.
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6: His legs will only barely get either side of the saddle. 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
22: G'day, got a crash on Mount Cotton Road near Mount Cotton State School. There's reports of a crash in the inner city bypass inbound through Hurston. Delays are back through Bowen Hills. Heavy on the Gateway Motorway northbound from Boondall up to the Bruce Highway, and also slow on the Logan Motorway eastbound from Forest Lake to Heathwood and westbound through Allen Grove around 5-10 minutes. Census night was Tuesday, the 11th of August. There's still time to complete. In the census, every answer matters. 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So the Kisscast dropping to 13 overnight, partly cloudy with the top of 25 for Thursday, sitting on 26. It's Travis Mullen Woody driving you home next on Kiss.
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25: Afternoon, I'm Brooke Seychelle. An Australian man has been arrested in Bali after a video allegedly showing a public sex act went viral on social media. The 27-year-old was about to board a Brisbane-bound flight yesterday when he was taken into custody. A major childcare centre provider has gone into voluntary administration. Edge Early Learning Centres, which operates in Queensland, has appointed administrators Corda Menthar as it tries to determine the best path forward. The company says there will be no immediate impact on its operations. City Cats have stopped again this afternoon. The second two-hour strike today as industrial action continues. There'll be no Brisbane ferry services at all on Friday. And salt in the wound for shoppers, with supermarket giant Woolies confirming a $1.8 billion profit. Total sales are up 7.6% in the first 8 weeks of the financial year, largely thanks to its Ooshies collectibles. In celeb news, the PM pays tribute to Dolly Parton. Details in a sec.
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25: Anthony Albanese has paid tribute to Dolly Parton following her death at the age of 80. The PM says the country music icon made our world a better place while also sharing memories of when he saved her Aussie tour by allowing her to bring a bus deemed too large for our roads. Your sport check in a sec.
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25: Broncos star Reece Walsh could face sanctions after liking a social media post critical of Brisbane coach Michael Maguire. Walsh has apologised for endorsing the Fox League post amid the ongoing Adam Reynolds selection saga. The Broncos are reportedly handling the matter internally. The Kiss Cast is next.
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25: Looking clear and top of 26 for your Arvo. Partly cloudy, 25 tomorrow. Right now it's 26 in McDowell and Morningside. 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

0: Yes, it is Will and Woody. I hope you're having a great Wednesday. I mean, it didn't start well today for everyone, obviously, with the news of the passing of Dolly Parton. Aged 80. And just like the most gorgeous woman. There's a conversation that I saw with her on Parkinson ages ago where the great British interviewer, and he asked her about her plastic surgery. And she said that when she was like 8 years old, she walked past a window and she saw a Barbie doll.
1: Yeah.
0: And she was like, I just knew then and then that's all I want to be is a Barbie doll.
1: And she nailed it.
0: And then she continued. And then she went on to say, if I ever see anything sagging, bagging, or dragging, I just tuck it up, put it away.
2: What a legend.
0: So brief
2: battle with cancer as well, which hasn't disclosed which type, but obviously that was private from everyone.
1: But it happened quickly, didn't it?
0: Yeah, slid off. There was a bit of chat in the background that she was sick, but she did a video saying she was okay.
1: Yeah.
0: And she was working on it, and then, you know, as these things can so often do, particularly when you get to that age, the complications that can happen. But yeah, just an iconic songbird. Her witticisms, and for just a little country girl. Really, is what she wrote. From East Tennessee, took the world by storm. 3,000 songs she wrote. 3,000. 25 of them went to the number one. She's an incredible story. I'm sure there will be more and more art and tribute that flows from her, for her. She is, in every sense of the word, an icon. We're going to play some Dolly Parton a little bit later on in the show. Woodrow, you and I are taking our girls this weekend on another Dad Venture. If you missed it yesterday, we are going to take them to Warner Brothers Movie World for the Dad Venture, the Chemist Warehouse Dad Venture, I should say, sponsored bit. Don't mind if I do.
2: Yeah, sunscreen sorted, tick, Band-Aids sorted, moisturisers sorted.
0: Absolutely.
2: You get it all at Chemist Warehouse.
0: Absolutely, all sorted, yeah.
2: Fun Day lollies, sorted.
0: Yeah, you tend to go a bit hard on that, so I'm going to reel you in. But if you missed it yesterday, here are the girls hearing that, and you can hear how excited they are.
3: Movie World. Roller coasters.
4: And more roaster girlies.
3: Batman's there.
4: Batman, let me see you, Batman.
5: Daddy said that he was going to take you to Movie World to see Batman.
4: Oh, yeah.
5: In real life.
2: Yeah, a lot of excitement,
0: Super exciting. Yep. Super exciting. Although, with every excitement, Woods, there is always some sort of handbrake. And I hate to stereotype here and be a little bit traditional, but in this instance, it is our wives.
2: The girl, they've just set down some rules. I think more for me than you.
0: Some guidelines.
2: I think.
0: Some guidelines.
2: Because I particularly get excited, so I stop thinking
0: you
2: about
0: things
2: like rules.
0: You run a cats away, mice will play sort of a protocol.
2: I like to go, Remy, this trip's yours. You choose what to do.
0: Yeah, and that's intense because she's four. Anyway, we're going to hear what the rules are up next.
2: Yeah,
0: for the Dad Venture, the Chemist Warehouse Dad Venture at Movie World this year, Will and Woody.

0: Will and Woody Woods, the Chemist Warehouse Dad Venture is back this year. Last year we took our little girls camping, a one-on-one daddy-daughter trip. This year we are upscaling. Before we get to that, though, I've got Dee who's called through. Dee, you're a big fan of the show. You've got some thoughts about Dad Venture, Dee.
1: Yeah, you're a testament, Woody, that miracles can and do happen, because the last I heard, Will's daughter didn't like you, and now you're going away together.
2: That is very true, Dee, and I'm glad you've brought that up, because where is that at, Will? And I don't know where that hate came from, but where is that
0: at? That's a good flag, Dee. So I had to record Maxie. I'm not sure if you heard it before, Dee, but I record Max about the Dad Venture, just seeing how excited she was. I told her where we were going this year, etc. I did actually have to edit out the part when I said, are you looking forward to seeing Woody? And she said no.
2: Yeah, no, fair enough. I've been slipping her cash for weeks as well, which is really, really frustrating.
0: Woody, last year we took our daughters on their very first camping trip.
3: Hey, look who's got a tent.
2: I think we both really excelled.
4: Can you go to the tent peaks for me?
5: Hey, Ren, you want to go look for some unicorns or something? Yeah!
2: But this year we're stepping it up a notch, all thanks to Chemist Warehouse.
6: I'm thinking maybe Movie World, heaps of rides, plenty of things for the kids to do down there.
7: 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Roller coasters.
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9: Batman's there.
8: 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Let me see you, Batman.
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8: Oh, yeah.
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0: Yes, that's right. It is back with a vengeance this year. The Dad Venture, taking Remy and Max on the trip of a lifetime to Warner Brothers Movie World, all thanks to Chemist Warehouse this year. Woods, more on that very, very shortly. Before we do, though, as I said, this is unbridled enthusiasm, particularly from your daughter, Remy.
2: She's pumped.
0: Everyone missed it there.
2: She's so, God, lucky girl. She's in Fiji at the moment. Yeah, she jets in and then straight to the Gold Coast.
0: Yeah.
2: Yeah, just loves cruising the globe.
0: So she should be pumped.
2: Yeah, very lucky girl. But my wife, I think of all people, and I believe your de facto partner as well, just,
0: thank you for using her appropriate title.
2: Yeah, you've pulled me up a number of times. Yeah, I think de facto partner is works.
0: Not a thing.
2: No, I get it.
0: Yeah,
2: I get it.
0: Yeah.
2: My wife in particular, she obviously trusts me. She loves that I spend this quality time with my daughter.
0: Yeah.
2: But she also knows that I don't love rules.
0: No.
2: I don't love enforcing rules. I just think, let's just see what happens kind of vibe is my kind of thing.
0: Mm-hmm.
2: So Annalise, junior producer Annalise, is in the studio with us. You've spoken to our wives.
12: Yes, I've been on some very tense calls today.
0: Is
12: with
0: that
12: both
0: right?
12: Mim and Sam.
0: Wow.
2: Yeah. Wow.
12: Just with like a bit of concern that you guys are going to go rogue and like just be, you know, try to be the cool dad. But
2: There's a big football final on Saturday night, and I absolutely plan on going to the pub with my daughter on Saturday night.
0: So it wouldn't be a weekend unless you took your daughter to the pub, Woods.
2: That is true. And that's a well-worn glove. But so what are the rules for this weekend?
12: We've got some.
0: It's not a good look.
2: I don't drink, though. So I have alcohol-free beer.
0: People are drinking around you.
2: Yeah, it's fine, mate. Well, you want me to hide my daughter away from people?
0: No judgment here.
2: Drinking?
0: No judgment.
2: It sounds like a lot of judgment, actually.
0: Not at all.
2: Like the definition of
0: not
2: judgment.
0: Not at all.
2: Anyway, Max is missing out.
12: both Sam and Mim have sent through some rules. There's some.
2: Okay.
12: I think we should start with like the lighter ones that I feel like should be obvious for you guys.
0: Okay.
13: Sunscreen reapplied like every hour on the hour, and hats on at all times.
14: Then no screen time. The iPad is staying here.
13: If she doesn't want to go on any of the rides, she doesn't have to, okay? I know what you get like.
14: No sugar, please. The veggie rule is also therefore still in place. So if she does not eat her veggies the night before, there is no sugar. There is no sugar.
13: And then bedtime does still exist, so make sure she's in bed, you know, by 7 p.m.
0: Love this. No sugar. The first thing you said, because you said, I want to go and watch the footy. And I was like, the footy's on at 7 o'clock. And you said, Rem can have a bit of a late night.
2: She can, because of the time difference, though,
0: with
2: Fiji.
0: You just heard the rule. Seven o'clock.
2: Time difference with Fiji, though. So I think that's bedtime 10:30 p.m., which, amazingly, that's when the footy finishes. What's with this no sugar thing? No, but it's a fun weekend, brother.
0: Yeah. Yeah, we're on a no sugar thing at the moment.
2: We're having no cakes, no fairy floss. No, we're going to a theme park, man.
0: We're on no sugar, no screens at the moment.
2: No sugar, no screens.
0: At the moment.
2: That sounds like fun.
0: Yeah, right?
2: That is, are you serious?
0: Yeah.
2: No sugar.
0: No sugar, no screens. Yeah, it's. I mean, like.
2: That's a different rule. I don't think Remy has to.
0: Absolutely not. No, no, no. Exactly. Different rules, different kids.
12: Well, Mim had a rule that I think might make you question whether you agree with the no sugar rule.
2: What do you mean?
12: Well, do you want to hear what it is?
2: Oh, yeah.
12: Okay,
2: yeah.
12: We'll do it up next.
0: No, nice, Annalise. she's a pro.
2: This is a weekend away. We're obviously having sugar.
12: How much
0: you
12: sugar?
0: Can, mate.
2: I hate sugar. It's for my daughter. I go crazy when I have sugar. Yeah. It's a shocking drug.
0: Yeah. Well, it's not a drug. Will and Woody. Kiss.

0: 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This year we are going to Warner Brothers Movie World with our little girls. It's going to be very exciting.
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0: Cute. Now... So look, it was all a lot of fun. We were pinning the ears back. There's no doubt about that. We were pinning the ears back. One of us was planning on taking their daughter to the pub till 11 o'clock at night.
2: I'm still going ahead with that because you need to take into account that she's in Fiji this week. There's a time difference.
0: Yeah.
2: So I think bedtime is closer to 10:30 p.m., 11 p.m. What a beautiful bonding moment between father and daughter to see the Mighty D's get through wild card finals round.
0: Huge.
2: I mean, this is what this weekend's all about. Isn't it?
0: The Mighty D's.
2: Is it hanging out with your daughter?
0: Yeah, it is. You know, no, that like is
2: this,
0: true.
2: This is core memories. Core memories.
0: Yeah, yeah. Absolutely. Oh, there's an element of, like, you know, discipline and guidelines that, you know, I like to keep that hanging out.
2: Not at our house.
0: Otherwise, it
2: not
0: gets, a, you know. So, now, and speaking of discipline and guidelines, we're not necessarily ones applying them. Our partners have put forward some guidelines for the weekend, Annalise.
3: Yes. So
0: you've been in comms with them.
3: I've been in touch with Mim and Sam this morning. Yep, a bit of chatting. Yep, a few concerns were raised. So they've sent across some rules that they want you guys to follow, and we've heard that you're going to get the sunscreen from Chemist Warehouse and hats from Chemist Warehouse.
0: Yes.
3: You're going to, you know, make sure that they're going to bed on time, even though you might take
2: Saturday
3: them to the
2: night,
3: quietly.
2: Bit of a loose one, but yeah, we'll see.
3: Yeah, so they've sent in a few more that I'm...
0: Sunscreen every hour on the hour. That's a lot of sunscreen.
2: Yeah, and no, I'm big on the sunscreen.
3: Yeah, but...
2: Slop it on.
3: Yeah, slip, slop, slap.
0: But every hour on the hour?
3: Well, it fades off quite quickly.
0: It's four hours.
3: It says 4 hours.
2: Yeah, but if they get a bit wet or something, no, I think slop it on. I'm happy with that. And Chemist Warehouse has got all your sunscreen sorted, mate.
3: Yeah, thank gosh. Wide variety. But what they have sent through a few more rules that I'm not sure that you'll be
0: This is sponsored by Chemist Warehouse, isn't it?
2: Is it?
0: I'm just checking.
2: Is it?
0: Just checking.
3: They've sent in a few more rules that I'm not sure that you'll be fully on board with. So
2: I'm already off board, but all right. So
0: what are my rules, by the way? No sugar unless she eats her vegetables and no screen time.
3: Yes.
0: Okay.
3: Yeah.
0: Yeah, that's fine. I can do that.
3: I think these are also kind of communal rules, though, I would say. I would say
0: what do you mean?
3: Whatever rules that like Mim has said is same rules apply. Like hat, sunscreen, same rules.
2: I'm happy to lock in.
0: I'm sorry, Remy's going to be eating ice cream at the pub until 10:30 on Saturday night. Like, that's literally the opposite of my rules.
3: It's funny you say that. Uh-oh. Ice cream.
0: Uh-oh.
4: No more than one souvenir. I think it would be really nice for her if you guys make up like a chant or like a cheer for the weekend. It's a holiday, so let her have as much ice cream as she wants, but also just remember that you'll have to deal with the sugar high. And just make sure she's on music control, because you always say the radio is broken and it's not fair. And if they want to change the song 30 seconds in, they can change the song 30 seconds in. You must go on one ride as well that you don't want to go on, just to show your bravery, because I feel like, you know, she needs to see that from you. You don't often do stuff like that. No saying when I was your age more than three times a day. I would actually say when I was your age, no more than once.
2: That last one's going to be particularly hard there.
0: God, pray for us when we go home at night. These absolute wet blankets that our partners are.
2: I tell you, I need the rules.
0: You enjoy it. You do enjoy it.
2: I don't know, it's just that if I don't have the tram tracks, then it all gets a bit wild for me.
0: Yeah, yeah.
2: So I disagree with a couple, though, obviously.
0: What do you disagree with?
2: It's the Saturday night I'm going to the pub, obviously.
0: No one's stopping you. This is a battle that you've got in your own head here.
2: Just want to lock that one in, though.
0: Yeah.
2: And you guys are more than welcome to join me, obviously.
0: Okay.
2: But it sounds like my daughter can have as much ice cream as she wants.
3: Yeah, but I wondered how you're going to deal with that, considering you don't even let her have marshmallows with her baby Chino.
0: Oh, yeah, God.
2: We as a group will be dealing with that.
3: No.
2: And I think safety in numbers, I think we as a group will. It's why we're all going, though, right?
3: Yeah, I guess.
0: And last time you let Remy eat 16 marshmallows in a row, and I genuinely thought she was going to lift off the ground.
2: She found the bag.
0: No, that was behind my bag. I'm not. I think we have to do that again.
3: Every time Remy says she wants ice cream, you have to give it to her. And we're going to, there's a lot of ice cream shops at Movie World.
2: Yeah, I'm down.
3: Oh my gosh! Awesome. And Will, what chant do you think you'll go for with Max?
0: We've already got one that we run together.
3: Nice. Oh, yeah. Give us a taste.
0: Hey, daddy, you're so cool. You're so cool. You broke the rule. Hey, daddy. That's generally.
3: No way.
0: Yeah, that's it. Yeah. Then we kind of like high five.
3: Maybe you might want to.
2: Hey, daddy, you're so cool. You make your daughter sing. Hey, daddy. You're so
0: cool. She loves it.
2: Sounds like you love it as well.
0: I love it. All right, so. Okay, so there's quite a bit to go through there.
3: There's a lot.
0: They'll print the lists for us.
3: I will.
2: What one are you worried about? What one do you think? You know both of us pretty well. What rule do you think we're most at?
3: I think that it's probably like a simple one, but the music control, I think you guys will get very frustrated with quite quickly.
2: That was the, yeah.
3: And I feel like
0: Max doesn't know that music exists outside of
3: underground techno. She's going to after this weekend when I get into her ear.
0: Yeah, there'll be music at Warner Brothers Movie World, won't there?
3: There'll be music in the car, and I'm going to tell them. The radio works, girls. The radio works. And then I'll be in the other car for you.
0: All right, so it's this weekend. I think we'll probably have the girls back on tomorrow so we can hear a little bit more from them about what's going to be going on. The Dad Venture, all thanks to Chemist Warehouse. 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Hope you're having a wonderful drive home. More on Dolly Parton. We're going to play some Dolly Parton very shortly, and Phone Alone's just around the corner. It's Will and Woody. Kiss.
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7: G'day, got a multi-vehicle crash, Mount Cotton Road, northbound left lane at Seaview Road through Mount Cotton. Traffic's back to Hillview Road. Lights are out through Taringa and Indooroopilly due to a power outage. Got a breakdown, the M1 southbound left shoulder after the Logan motorway through Eagle B, and bumper to bumper on the Riverside Expressway inbound, outbound to the city. Also the Western Freeway through Indooroopilly heavy. 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It's Travis and that's traffic with Will and Woody for the drive home on Kiss.
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26: The call of adventure with the new Pokemon Tonies. Where will listening take the kid in your life with Pokemon Tonies?
0: Hey, it's Will and Woody. Hope you're having a wonderful drive home. If you guys aren't across it, Woods, we are taking our daughters for Father's Day to Movie World, which is very, very exciting. I've got some audio of your daughter here being completely pumped about one of the facets of the trip. Have a listen to this.
27: He was going to take you to Movie World to see Batman.
28: Oh, yeah, oh, yeah, oh, yeah, oh, yeah.
27: In real life.
28: I'm going to see Batman in real life.
27: Yeah,
28: yeah, yeah. Amazing, too. Oh, yeah, oh, yeah, oh, yeah, oh, yeah, oh, yeah. Oh, yeah.
0: Okay, so there's a lot going on there. And there's also a lot going on at Chemist Warehouse, guys, this Father's Day. 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So get in before everything goes. And the sale ends September 6th.
2: They're famous for it. We're going to smell very good this weekend.
0: Spoil Dad this Father's Day with the Chemist Warehouse fragrance sale. Shop the huge range of big brand fragrances at the lowest prices. Right up next, this might be a little bit of an uncomfortable walk down memory lane, but look, 131065 is the phone number. Who did your mum or dad date?
2: Oh.
0: 131065. And how did they bring it up with you is what I want to know. When did they drop that bomb? Who did your parents date? We're going to do it up next on Will and Woody. It's Kiss.

0: It's Will and Woody. I hope you're having a wonderful drive home. Phone alone is just around the corner if you think you can convince us you're in the car with somebody else. Right now, though, 131065, who did your parents date? And now, it feels like a bit of a strange question, but I think, like, if your parents have someone who they think is worth mentioning that they dated, it becomes a little bit of a flex that they like to use at the right moment. And I think that's part of this as well. So if you can remember the moment they told you, or in the case of my mum, she had a moment every time we saw something on Channel 9 because she used to date an executive at Channel 9.
1: Oh, look out.
0: And his name would come up on the credits after every Channel 9 show that we would watch.
1: That's great.
0: And she loved it.
1: Of course.
0: She loved it every time. And we'd wait and she'd be like, oh, you know, because before, in between shows, remember, you used to have to watch the credits before the next show came up.
1: Yeah.
0: And you'd go to change the channel and she'd be like, oh, can you just leave for a little bit? And then she'd go, oh, used to date him. And every time Dad, you know, particularly if Dad was in the room, she loved it. It's a lovely little flex that you get to use. So, 0429 131065. Text line is open if you got one of these, or give us a call on 131065. I'll come to you in a sec. The reason that we're talking about this is there's this video that's going viral on TikTok at the moment. Oh, I don't think we call it videos these days. We just call it a TikTok, don't we?
1: The kids got rid of the term video.
0: Just got rid of that. Straight to TikTok. So she's filming a video with her mum, and her mum dropped that she used to be engaged prior to her dad and called the wedding off 3 weeks before the wedding.
2: I did that from my first wedding.
3: What, you burned a dress?
2: No, I changed my mind just like 3 weeks before the wedding.
3: Hey, for what? To my kid?
2: No, to my very first boyfriend, Steve.
0: Crazy.
1: Wild.
0: It's crazy.
1: She literally left someone at the altar. Almost. Like 3 weeks is very close. If I called off the wedding 3 weeks beforehand, my God, the admin you'd have to deal with as well.
0: Yeah.
1: God.
0: Yeah.
1: But focusing on people your parents have dated. So my mum, similar one to your mum.
0: Yeah.
1: Whenever we used to watch Pat Rafter play tennis.
0: Yeah.
1: Mum would wait for the moment when the camera would pan to the sports scientist who worked with Pat Rafter very, very closely.
0: Yeah.
1: So his name was Muddy Waters.
0: Yeah.
1: And we'd wait. And Dad would know it's coming as well. and the camera would pan to Muddy Waters as he handed Pat Rafter a Gatorade or something. And she'd go, oh, there he is, Muddy. Oh, and she'd go, what could have been? And I'm like, oh, come on, Dad is right there. Like, come on,
0: man. I think that's a good indication that you're secure in your relationship when you're throwing those sorts of things around years later. Like, it's an easy one to go for. My, again, 131065, heard your parents date. A very good friend of mine when I was at primary school said to me the whole time that he was at primary school that his mum and the guy who was the lollipop man who used to do the crossing of the road always were very friendly with each other.
1: Oh.
0: And then he told me, like, years later, his mum told him that she actually used to hook up with the lollipop guy when she was, like, while he was at primary school. And that's why they were so friendly with each other.
1: Yeah, the lollipop man.
0: I know, right? There's lots of jokes there. We've moved past all of them because we're mature.
1: Exactly.
0: We're mature.
1: Exactly right.
0: We've moved on.
1: Exactly right. Annalise?
4: Woody Harrelson and Matthew McConaughey.
0: Sorry, Woody who? The lesser known Norwegian version of Woody Harrelson.
1: Woody Harrelson.
4: Sorry. I got too excited to tell my story. I have a story, guys.
0: Woody Harrelson.
1: Yes.
4: A little tidbit for you.
0: Yeah.
4: Matthew McConaughey recently, or a while ago, found out that he could be related to Woody Harrelson because Matthew's mum hooked up with Woody's dad.
0: Yeah, that's wild.
4: Yeah.
0: That's crazy.
4: And do you want to know something even crazier? They're making a TV series about it where they play fictionalized characters of themselves, and it's coming to Apple TV in September.
0: Whoa.
4: It's going to be unbelievable where they explain how they found out. They haven't taken a DNA test yet, but it's very

0: very likely that they dated, that they could be brothers because of the parents dating.
1: Extraordinary. Awesome. That's a good one. Not sure anyone will beat that.
2: That is awesome.
1: That's pretty cool. But 13-1-6-5, who did your parents date? It can be simple as anything. If there was something they used to like to drive by and mention it to you, whatever that was, 13-1-6-5 or text us 0429-13-1-6-5. We'll take your calls up next. It's Phil and Woody. I know my

0: Will and Woody on your Wednesday here for Pokemon Tonys this afternoon, 131065. Who did your parents date? Love to hear from you guys. You can text us as well, 0429 131065. You might want some anonymity around this topic, so maybe the text line works for you. Right now, we've got Anthony. Anthony.
1: Hi.
0: Your mum hooked up with someone.
1: Yes, someone quite famous.
2: Ooh, yes. Talk to me.
1: It was a gentleman called Uncle Cracker.
0: Oh, Uncle Cracker, the guy that's yeah.
2: So was there a relationship with Uncle Cracker, Anthony, or was it just a one night thing?
1: It was a one time thing where she was actually in front of he was in front of us and we got to meet him. And Mom was fangirling so hard that she asked if he could like get a kiss on the cheek, and he goes, "I can do you one better."
2: Whoa!
0: Wow.
2: Hang on, sorry. You were literally there and watched Uncle Cracker hook up with your mum.
1: Oh yeah.
0: What?
2: Wow.
0: Sorry, yeah. He didn't say I can do one better and you know, here's my card. He was like Uncle Cracker hooked up with your mum in front of you.
1: Yep. I was only like 7.
2: So sorry, was your mum single at the time or was your mum with you?
0: So
2: was your mum married to your dad?
1: No, she was single at the time, yeah.
2: Oh, well, fair play. Fair
0: I'm
2: play.
0: Sorry.
2: Hook up with Uncle Cracker.
0: I don't know about that.
2: Beautiful. Love is love. Show your kids.
0: That's all. Anthony, are you a fan of Uncle Cracker? Or do you feel a little
1: bit... I still love Uncle Cracker.
2: Still? You don't get weird when Uncle Cracker songs come on, Anthony?
1: I make sure I'm away from my mum when it comes on.
0: Yeah. Oh, so because she probably gets a bit of a twinkle in the eye. She gets a bit wistful. I'm sure.
1: Oh, she gets real smiley.
0: Oh, yeah. That's a bit much. That's a bit much. That's a little bit much. Great call. Thanks, Anthony. Hope you're having a great Wednesday.
2: Whoa, Uncle Cracker.
0: What do you mean?
2: Sorry, not what I expected.
0: What do you mean? Why?
2: You're talking about Cracker with a K, Uncle?
0: Yeah, Uncle Cracker. Why? Why is he not what you expected?
2: I just thought he'd be gorgeous, but he's really not. oh, no. Let's go to Janine.
0: I think he's kind of like the American Warnie. You know, he's kind of got that look going on.
2: Yeah,
0: anyway,
2: sure.
0: Let's go to...
2: I think that's harsh on Warnie, but let's go to Janine.
0: Well, he's got the goatee. He clearly loves a ciggy. You know, he's...
2: Yeah, it's cool. He's cool and talented.
0: I don't know if he's cool. Janine on 131065. Janine.
3: Hey, guys.
2: Who did your dad date?
3: It's my mum, actually. My mum, a bit of a claim to fame, she dated George Lazenby, who was the Australian James Bond.
0: Yeah.
2: And very, very sexy man, George Lazenby. So was she hooking up with Lazenby post-Bond, pre-Bond, or during Bond?
3: Pre-Bond.
2: Ooh, not as cool then, unfortunately.
3: Not quite as cool. But, hey, he didn't make the grade, right?
2: Who didn't make the grade?
0: Oh, yeah, he bowed out. Yeah. He's still James Bond. Yeah. He was still James Bond.
3: Come on.
0: That's pretty cool.
2: And it was your mum.
0: That's seriously cool. And so, Janine, we're talking about the fact they love to gloat about this. I'm sure this would have come up a lot.
3: Yeah. Well, not that much.
2: Oh, a classy woman.
3: Surprisingly so.
2: Classy, humble woman.
0: Never kiss and tell. Good for you, Janine. Kelly here. I mean, if I hooked up with James Bond, you'd hear it every day.
2: Oh, and the movie would be on every weekend.
0: You'd hear it every day.
2: Yeah. Oh, the song. Just turn the song on.
0: Any James Bond in particular that's like would be a preference for you, Annalise, if there was a...
4: Wow, good question. Pierce Brosnan?
2: Oh,
0: yeah. It's got to be.
4: Yeah, him and Mamma Mia as well.
0: Excuse me.
4: SOS.
0: He can't sing.
4: Yeah.
0: He can't sing.
4: Doesn't matter.
0: He is gorgeous, though.
2: Beautiful man.
0: Pierce, beautiful man. Yeah. There he is.
4: That's our James Bond, baby.
2: He's like a lovely guy, too, Pierce Brosnan. Anyway.
0: I'm sorry, if you're going to marry someone, you're marrying Pierce.
2: Mm-hmm.
0: If you're having one night, it's a Daniel Craig special, surely. Surely.
2: I just don't reckon Daniel Craig's making me laugh over breakfast the next day.
4: He's going to be there next day.
2: Buddy, I hope so. Yeah. I would hope so.
0: I would hope so.
5: 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Like, follow, subscribe at Will and Woody on the socials. 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
6: G'day, got a multi-vehicle crash on Mount Cotton Road, northbound the left lane at Seaview Road through Mount Cotton. Traffic's back to Hillview Road. Lights are out through at Taringa and Indooroopilly due to a power outage, so drive carefully through there. A break down the Bruce Highway southbound left shoulder at the Rochdale exit through Rochdale South and bumper to bumper on the Riverside Expressway, of course, a peak. Anaconda Adventure HQ is opening in Brendale on Saturday, September 5. 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
2: Alrighty, call us right now on 131065 and convince us that you are in the car with someone else. And then we decide, is someone actually there or are you just putting on a voice? If you fool us, can you hear it, Stubby Holder? Will be yours.
0: Is that right?
2: Oh, don't well,
0: you're
2: throw
0: really
2: away
0: throwing them around.
2: I know, no, oh, I know.
0: Golly, gosh. All right, 131065 is the phone number. Give us a call if you've got a great voice. If you think you can convince us that you are in the car with somebody else, now is the time. It's phone alone right up next on your Wednesday afternoon. We're here for Pokemon Tonies. We've had great players recently. Let's keep the standard up, Australia. It's Will and Woody. Kiss.

0: Will and Woody for Pokemon Tony's. The quiz just around the corner. Your chance at $1,000 in less than 5 minutes' time. Right now, though, it's Phone Alone.
1: Will and Woody's Phone Alone.
2: Alrighty, you're convincing us that you're in the car with someone else. We decide, is someone actually there or are you putting on a voice? Kevin thinks he is up for the challenge. Hello, Kevin.
3: Hello, how are you?
2: I'm outstanding, Kev. Who's in the car with you, my friend?
3: One of my good work colleagues, Glenn.
2: Glenn, alright. Can we... where do you and Glenn work?
3: We work in Ipswich suburbs.
2: Ipswich, beautiful. Can I talk to Glenn, please?
3: I'm just kidding. Hey, Glenn. Hello?
2: G'day, Glenn.
3: How are you?
2: I'm pretty good, Glenn. Who's better at their job, you or Kevin?
3: Oh, definitely I am. Kevin's a bit slow. He's getting old.
2: Beautiful. Is that a bell tolling behind you there, Glenn?
3: Yes.
2: Are you in a car? Where are you, Glenn?
3: I just went through the main street of Ipswich at the town's clock.
2: Oh, beautiful. Right. Can I hear from Kevin again, please, Glenn?
3: I'll just get him. Hello, Kevin here.
2: G'day, Kevin. Kev. Look, I'm ready, Will. Are you ready?
0: Are you sure? Yes, think I am. It's just Kevin?
2: I do. Kevin, I think Hello? It's just you, Kevin.
3: No. What? My work colleague, Glenn, is definitely here.
2: Are you still playing the game? Talk at the same time.
3: Sorry?
0: Can you talk at the same time?
3: Hello?
2: Kevin, stop lying to us. Are you there by yourself or is Glenn real? Like, game's over. Put the game down. Tell us the truth.
3: Glenn is really here. Hello, this is Glenn. I don't know what your problem is. I'm here.
2: Talk at the same time.
3: Hello, Kevin.
2: No, you're lying. We'll give you a stubby holder if you're that desperate for the stubby holder, but just be honest.
3: I have to pull over. I'm not even on Bluetooth at the moment. I've just pulled over. I haven't got Bluetooth.
2: You're not even in the car. You're not even in the car, Kevin.
0: Give it up, Kev. It's all good, mate. There's no punishment. It's all right. Kev, is Glenn there or not?
3: Yes, Glenn's here right now.
2: Talk at the same time.
3: Talk at the same time?
2: Yes. Sing Glenn, a song.
3: Up in smoke.
2: Oh my god.
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30: G'day, got a multi-vehicle crash. Jefferson Street southbound left lane before Moggill Road through Toowong. Some traffic lights out through Turinga and Indooroopilly due to a power outage. A crash is wrapped up on Mount Cotton Road, northbound through Mount Cotton. Got a breakdown the Gateway Motorway, northbound left shoulder after Wynnum Road through Murree, and very heavy on the Riverside Expressway, inbound, outbound to the city. The clock's ticking on Royal Caribbean Summer Wow Sale. 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
32: Tell me why. Need to know. Hey. Need to know.
33: Brisbane's latest info.
34: Now.
33: Hey, I'm Brooke Seychelle. Well, the PM's left the door open to the states making their own decisions around powering data centres at National Cabinet today. Premier David Crisafulli didn't sound unhappy with the flexibility in the rules for centres to run off renewable energy. He says it's because Queensland owns its own power grid.
35: Each state will have a point of difference. We believe that we can control our data sovereignty, protect the rights of local communities, and enable that energy mix to bring those data centres on.
33: City Cats will get back up and running now after a two-hour strike this afternoon. Industrial action will continue on Friday when no Brisbane ferry services will be available. Embattled childcare provider Edge Early Learning has entered voluntary administration. The company, which operates 42 centres across Queensland, has appointed Corda Menthar to carry out an urgent assessment of its operations. Parents are being assured centres will continue operating as normal for the time being. And in KISS celebrity news, tributes grow for Dolly Parton. More in a sec.
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33: Tributes have been pouring in for Dolly Parton after the music legend passed away aged 80. Elton John, among those celebrating the Queen of Country, saying Parton was a giant, unique and irreplaceable. Beatle Paul McCartney also called her a wonderful woman. 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
33: Broncos coach Michael Maguire has broken his silence over the Adam Reynolds drama. The club has copped criticism for failing to give the Brisbane halfback one last game before he hangs up the boots. Madge says it was Reynolds that actually made the call.
2: Said to me, I think it's time, Madge. 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
33: Looking clear in top of 26 for your Arvo. Partly cloudy, 25 tomorrow. Right now it's 26 in McDowell and 26 in Morningside. 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
2: Tell us money, let's play.
3: Before we get into the quiz, it is, of course, worth mentioning Dolly Parton, who sadly passed away at the age of 80 today. An icon in every sense of the word. 3,000 songs she wrote. 25 of them ended up at number one. Little girl from Tennessee who took on the world. She was a huge philanthropist. Incredibly clever.
4: Just reading. So she created the Imagination Library, which meant a free book gifting program that mails one high-quality, age-appropriate book each month to registered children from birth until they turn 5 years old.
3: Yes.
4: What a brilliant idea.
3: Yeah, she was like a proper angel.
4: It's unbelievable.
3: Yeah, she really was. And the other thing that I find fascinating about Dolly Parton is she's kind of at the forefront of this very progressive movement around how women look. She was super forward about the fact that she has had plastic surgery.
4: Yeah.
3: She spoke about being walking past a shop window once and seeing a Barbie doll and saying, that's all I ever want to be.
4: Yeah.
3: And I remembered, I've actually found the audio interview with her and Parkinson. This is from ages ago. This is back in the day when male interviewers would ask questions like this. But have a listen to how she deals with it and how just open she is about it.
5: The way I look came from a serious place of a country girl's idea of glamour. I've always had biggins, but I've had a little help lately. When my husband said, let me see your boobs, and I had to pull my skirt up, I thought I better do it.
4: Well played, because you're right, it's such inappropriate questioning, but geez, she handles it well.
3: Handles it so well.
4: We're actually going to be reading up next a letter that she wrote Eminem.
3: Yeah, cool.
4: But that's two wild people who you never would have thought interacted. Yeah, yeah. She once wrote Eminem a letter, and it's awesome.
3: Awesome.
4: So I'll read it for you up next. But before that, Alana, you're going to play the quiz.
6: Oh, hi. Good afternoon, boys. Hi.
4: Good afternoon. 30 seconds on the clock. Got to get 10 questions right. Can pass. Have to take your first answer. Alana, I'm rooting for you.
6: Oh, thank you. Me too. I'm getting pretty nervous, so.
3: All right, here we go, Alana. Name a letter that's a consonant.
6: Pass.
3: Which 50s musician did Austin Butler act as?
6: Pass.
3: Name a task a butler would perform.
6: Bringing food.
3: Who sung the song 9 to 5?
6: Dolly Parton.
3: Name two things that you'd take camping, starting with S.
6: Sausages and a sarong.
3: What's 20 divided by 2?
6: 10.
3: Something famous associated with an apple.
6: Eating it.
3: Sure.
4: Yeah. Hang on.
3: Didn't quite get there, Alana. Yeah. A consonant, any letter other than a vowel, is what you're after. And Austin Butler played Elvis.
6: Oh, of course he did.
3: Yes. There's a very good story about Elvis and Dolly Parton. And we're going to talk more about Dolly Parton right up next, Woods.
4: A letter she wrote to Eminem after he got put into the Rock and Roll Hall of Fame. I never thought these two interacted. This letter is better than I imagined. She's just everything. Read it for you up next on Will and Woody.

0: Yes, and that is that AI version of Like a Prayer with Josh Fowazwoods.
1: Yes, I'm sure everyone's heard the news today. Someone who definitely didn't use AI, Dolly Parton, in all of her songs. Jolene, she, of course, very sadly passed today at the age of 80. Apparently a brief battle with cancer. Hasn't been revealed what kind of cancer, but sounds like it all went downhill pretty quickly. So many stories are coming out, so many tributes for truly an amazing, talented person in Dolly Parton. But I never expected one of those tributes to come from Eminem. I'm sorry,
0: Mama. Marshall from three. He's like this though. He does this all the time. He has these rogue moments where he pops up and.
1: In what world was this guy interacting with Dolly Parton? Okay, and so it's a letter.
0: Yeah.
1: Dolly Parton chose to write Marshall, which is what she called him in the letter, after he got inducted into the Hall of Fame. Now, I've taken out a few bits because it's quite a long letter, but I'll read you my favourite parts. This is the letter that Dolly Parton wrote to Eminem. Even though I don't know a lot about rap music, I've come to know that you are the very best at it. Aside from that, I hope what I have to say will not seem weird or strange to you, but I have always felt some unexplained connection to you, like I know you somehow. In the meantime, keep doing what you're doing because you do it so well, and no matter how complex your world may be, just know you are very special and touch people in ways you don't even know. With love and respect, Dolly Parton.
0: There you go.
1: I love that she just said, I don't know anything about rap music.
0: I don't know what you do.
1: But apparently you are very good at it.
0: So nice.
1: I just love it. But I want to focus.
0: And he posted this, right?
1: He posted this and he basically said like, and they never actually met each other. There was just this letter between them.
0: Right.
1: And he basically said, like, she just didn't have to do this. She didn't have to spend the time doing this, but, like, this is what truly makes her an icon. The fact that she takes the time
0: to
1: write.
0: So good to everyone.
1: Yes, exactly right. Now, I do want to focus on one line, though, Will. It's this line here around, I've always felt some unexplained connection to you, even though we've never met.
0: Yeah.
1: I just wonder if we ask on 131065 if anyone else feels that.
0: I feel it. I'm sure everyone does.
1: You feel an unexplained connection to someone famous, someone well-known, even though you've never met them. Who is it for you?
0: Well, for me growing up.
1: No, don't give context. Like, who is it right now? Don't say when I was a kid.
0: Well, I haven't seen them for a while. It was when I used to watch them in movies. Felt Richard Gere.
1: Richard Gere?
0: Yeah, Richard Gere.
1: After what? The Runaway Bride?
0: Oh, no, Pretty Woman.
1: Yeah. Pretty Woman.
0: Yeah, I had a real thing for him. Yeah.
1: And so well,
0: let's
1: this,
0: not, let's
1: this
0: not connection judge.
1: No,
0: let's
1: no,
0: not
1: no.
0: connection
1: No, no, I'm not
0: shame.
1: Judging. I'm just asking questions. Yeah, yeah, yeah. There's a few follow-up questions.
0: Yeah, yeah.
1: What part of the movie Pretty Woman made you go, I've got a connection
0: I don't
1: with
0: know.
1: Gere.
0: It's the same as the Dolly Parton thing. Like, because if you break it down, you know, he's a wealthy businessman who hires a sex worker for the movie. Like, that's what the movie is. And I was...
1: Oh, say no more. It explains it perfectly
0: probably,
1: well.
0: No, but I was probably 12 years old when I was watching it. I don't know, but I just used to watch him and be like, I feel as if Richard and I were in the same room.
1: Yeah. A couple of business dogs.
0: Yeah. I once did the champagne and strawberry delivery to a hotel. For anyone that's seen Pretty Woman, I actually did his delivery to a hotel room because it stayed with me.
1: Yeah, you did. There you go. Anyway. You and Richard Gere. For me,
0: because these have to be rogue, by the way. It can't be like this is what the whole idea of the connection is.
1: Of course, and help Will out. He's feeling very vulnerable.
0: I've put
1: right
0: myself
1: now.
0: Out on the ledge there.
1: 131065. An unexplained.
0: Gerbils aren't for me, by the way. Just want to clarify.
1: And there it is. I was avoiding it, but there it is. Have you got an unexplained connection to someone famous? For me, and this actually came up in a therapy session, I never realised that I thought I had a connection with this person, but I was once doing like a, I don't even know what the technique is called, but effectively I was closing my eyes and I was being young Woody at a party.
0: Oh yeah, nice.
1: And I
0: past
1: was
0: life experience.
1: I was in a room by myself.
0: Yeah, cool. Yeah.
1: And then the therapist said, okay, and what do you need right now? And I said, I think I need a hug and someone to tell me that everything's going to be okay.
0: Wow.
1: And she was like, okay, and who is that for you? Who's walking in the door right now? And I was like, Robin Williams.
0: Yeah.
1: And she was like,
0: wow.
1: Yeah, she was like, oh, it's usually a mum or a dad, but like, okay, we're going Robin Williams. and it was like Robin Williams from the movie Hook.
0: Whoa. Yeah.
1: Yeah, and he came in and and I'm getting tingles just talking about it right now. And she was like, whoa, so he's this really important figure for you.
0: Yeah.
1: And it's like,
0: he would have been. 100%.
1: I guess he is.
0: Yeah.
1: 13-1065.
0: I had one with Kelly Slater as well. I'm just going to throw that out there.
1: What about Kelly Slater?
0: I don't know.
1: You've got one, Joe?
0: Every time I see him.
2: Now, it's obviously Esther Perel.
3: Oh, yeah.
2: Because, like, we're as smart as one another.
3: Yeah. She's on your
0: absolutely.
3: Level.
2: And we've got the same, like, insight into relationships. Like, everything she says, I'm like, it's exactly what I would say.
0: All righty.
1: Who do you have an unexplained connection to on 13-1065?
0: Yes.
1: Someone famous.
0: Yeah, the more outlandish, the better, I think.
1: Yeah.
0: You see them and every time you see them, maybe it's not a connection, you're just like, I just get the feeling that we would connect. I have the feeling that we would get on.
1: Yeah.
0: We're cut from the same cloth.
1: So you and Kelly Slater.
0: Me and Richard Gere. 13-1065. We'll take your calls up next. It's Will and Woody. Kiss.

0: Will and Woody for Pokemon Tonys. Gus Wallen's going to join us on the show in about 10 minutes' time, the founder of Gotcha for Life. I think he speaks better on mental health than anyone in the country, so stay tuned if that is for you. Right now, though, Woods, we're talking Dolly Parton and a letter that she wrote. Someone that knows, like, of all the people in entertainment, I did not think this person would get a letter from Dolly Parton.
1: And that person was Eminem. So he posted a tribute to Dolly Parton today and revealed what the letter said. Really, really beautiful stuff. Go and look it up online. I read it before the song there. But the one line we're focusing on now is the fact that she said that she felt some unexplained connection to Eminem, even though they'd never met. And we love that idea because I think that does happen. That for some reason we feel these connections with celebrities that we've never met.
0: You have an affinity with them.
1: And actually, Annalise said before, like, it really hits home when they pass away, doesn't it?
2: Yeah, really. Like, you're like, whoa, my brother, like, where are you?
1: Exactly, like that.
0: Did you have brother, where art thou? Which oh, brother celebrity death moment was biggest for you?
2: Liam Payne. Yeah.
0: Yeah.
2: Yeah, when Liam Payne you had passed a big away.
1: Moment, when you were young, you worshipped.
2: I like walk past the sky still and I look at the clouds and if there's like a beam of sun, I just go, morning, Liam. Like, wow. It's really weird.
0: You say that.
2: Well, I say it in my head because that would be weird to say it out loud. And now I'm saying it out loud, which feels a bit weird. But
1: saying it on radio.
2: Yeah, yeah. I feel like we're really connected.
1: Wow.
2: It's really crazy. Can't even listen to One Direction properly anymore.
1: I've seen that. You get emotional.
2: Yeah, I like cry.
1: Wow.
2: Yeah.
1: Let's go to Kelly here on 131065. Kelly, who do you think you have a connection with even though you've never met them?
3: Clint Eastwood or Scott Eastwood.
1: As in, so Scott meaning the son?
3: Yeah, the son. I mean, he didn't really have that surname when he was born, but he went to that when he went to acting.
1: Yeah, he did. So what? So both of them. So you just feel like both of them are family to you, Kelly?
3: Yeah, and we have similar sort of expressions with the eyes.
0: With the eyes. You have the same. You have Clint Eastwood's eyes, Kelly.
3: Yeah. Yeah. Nice. So when I get a serious moment, I have people sort of like double taking, going, should I say anything or shouldn't I?
0: do you say, are you feeling lucky, punk? Like, does that come out of the mouth?
3: Oh my God, it comes out all the time.
1: Really? Like, Kelly, give it to me, Kelly.
3: What? Oh, there's this, my favorite one is like, Get off my lawn.
1: What's that from again? Gran Torino.
3: Yeah.
0: Good on you, Kel. Nailed it, Kelly. You can have yourself a Can You Hear It, Stubby Holder? Sounds like you have a few beers.
1: Let's go to Susie.
0: Let's go to Susie
1: here on 13.
0: Office crossing. Wild phone call. I'm sorry, I shouldn't connection shame. I said this at the start when I said, man, I've got a connection with Richard Gere.
1: He's got the same eyes as Clint Eastwood, mate.
0: Get off my lawn. Get off my lawn.
1: Susie, who have you got an unexplained connection with?
4: Weirdly, Post Malone, which I wouldn't say I'm a huge fan. Like, I like some of his music,
1: okay,
4: and I don't know much about him.
0: Yeah, right.
4: But there's this weird feeling when I see him or hear of him that we are very familiar, like we've known each other in a past life.
1: Do you have any face tattoos, Susie?
4: No, I do not. Not yet.
1: Not yet. Okay, so what is it like when you say, so you don't like his music, you don't really know much about him, but you...
0: That's not what this is about.
1: I'm just curious.
0: Don't laugh, Annalise, otherwise we'll get the sunshine out.
1: What actually is the part of him that you're connecting with, though?
4: I don't know. So we've known each other in a past life. You can't explain it.
0: Wow. That's the point.
4: He's been in dreams before, but not like, oh, I'm dreaming of Post Malone. Like, he'll be in the background of my dream, and I'm just like, oh, why was he there?
1: Post Malone just walks behind the dream.
4: Just in the background. It's very strange.
0: Whoa. That is strange, but that's what it's all about.
1: Yeah, bloody oath. Do you hope to meet him one day, Susie, and let him know?
4: I mean, I wouldn't say, like, I wouldn't not want to meet him. Like, I'm sure I'd say hi, but again, like, I'm not a massive fan.
1: Yeah.
0: That's extraordinary. See, this is sounding the most legitimate of all of them, because she's not sounding like a stalker.
1: Yeah.
0: And like Annalise. And she's not sounding like Kelly, which is completely out of her tree. Like, this is... Do you know what I mean? Like, you're not obsessed with him, but you feel like you've got an unexplained connection. Yeah. That's crazy.
1: If we ever speak to Post Malone, Susie, we're going to get you involved in the chat, okay?
4: Yeah, perfect.
1: What would
4: not?
1: You say? Just far away, just talk, Will's Post Malone. So, like, far, what would you say to him? Go.
4: Honestly, I'd just be like, hi, do you also think you know me?
1: Can't see how that'd go wrong.
0: No. That's exactly. He'd probably say no.
1: He'd probably say.
0: Although, but if he turns around and is like, there's a woman called Susie in the back of my dreams.
1: Wow.
0: Yeah. Good gear. Very nice. Good gear.
1: Wild.
0: Good
1: thanks,
0: stuff.
1: Thanks, Susie. Hey, we just thought as well, because the reason we're talking about this is because Dolly Parton wrote a letter to Eminem. Obviously, we want to play a Dolly Parton song.
0: Yeah.
1: So just over to you guys. There's so many songs to pick from.
0: Mm.
1: 131065. We're putting down Unexplained Connections now.
0: Mm.
1: What Dolly Parton song would you...
0: Oh, Noddy. Sorry, I had a connection with Noddy. I forgot that.
1: Before or after his relationship with Big Ears?
0: During, I imagine. I think he was hooking up with Big Ears the whole time, wasn't he?
1: I thought it grew as the series.
0: Oh, yeah.
1: Anyway,
0: yep.
1: What song from Dolly Parton
0: yep.
1: would you want to hear up next? Give us a call, 131065.
0: Yes,
1: and we'll
0: I think we've got a choice. You got a choice between three. I think we've got Islands in the Stream. We've got 9 till 5. What a way to make a living. We've got Jolene. And we've got Islands in the Stream. So we've got all three of them there. 131065. Phone lines are open. You guys choose the next song. You can text us 0429 131065 with which song you want to hear. Up next, it's Will and Woody celebrating Dolly Parton. Hope you're having a great drive home. Kiss.
5: 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It's Will and Woody's Choo Choo Tune after this short break.
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7: G'day, got a multi-vehicle crash. Jefferson Street southbound left lane before Moggle Road through Toowong. A breakdown the Gateway Motorway northbound left shoulder after Wynnum Road through Murray. And a breakdown the M1 southbound through 8 Mile Plain. Speeds are down to 60 k's now. Very heavy on the Riverside Expressway and Hale Street inbound outbound to the city. Worried about rising fuel costs but don't have anywhere to plug in? 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
1: In 7 News, farewell Dolly Parton, the country music queen, dead at 80. Police probe a shooting in Aspley. Queensland's data centre stoush at National Cabinet. And exclusive, will the Brisbane 2032 Games be affordable? 7 News at 6.
2: 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Where will listening take the kid in your life with Pokemon Tonies?
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4: What, are you going to tell me about the traffic again?
5: All right, hope you're having a great drive home. We're here for Pokemon Tonies. Gus Wallen's going to join us right up next. Right now, though, it is the passing of Dolly Parton today. We are celebrating her. I've asked you guys which song you would like. Morticia, what do you want to hear? Which one?
6: Jolene.
5: It's iconic.
7: Let's go.
5: And they all are. 3,000 songs, 25 number ones. Jolene was certainly one of them. Enjoy. Dolly Parton. Hope you guys are having a wonderful Wednesday's drive home. Gus Wallen's up next on Weather Moody. It's Kiss. Jolene.

0: It's Will and Woody. Hope you're having a wonderful drive home. Look, he's probably our favourite guest, no doubt.
1: I mean, top five for me, but, you know, we're different. We're different that way.
0: The founder of Gotcha for Life. I think the person that speaks best on mental health in this whole country is Gus Wallen, and he's on the show. Again, he's fragile, not mentally, physically at the moment, so we've been told to go easy on him.
2: Thank you.
0: Now, Gussie, talk us a little bit about what's going on with Gotcha at the moment. I know we've got some wonderful news to talk to us about our campaign with Chemist Warehouse this year and Gotcha.
2: Yeah, I mean, you guys were brilliant. It's the best one we've ever had, and we've had lots of really cool people support me and Gotcha through the Chemist Warehouse June, program, but this has been the best that we've ever had. Yeah, I mean, Gotcha for Life every day, building mental fitness of Aussies, now particularly in primary schools, where we've landed after 9 years, that it's really important to let the little ones sort of learn to build the emotional muscle so they can feel all the feels and that they can get through whatever life throws at them. So we don't think we can start that type of conversation any earlier than primary school. So let's rip into it. And, loved working with you guys and hope to continue to do so. And I think there'd be lots of your listeners that are going through stuff or have little ones that are going through stuff. And the main focus, of course, as it always is don't worry alone, you know, find someone that you can talk to so you don't worry alone about the stuff that traditionally

0: me, boys. We've been told to man up and shut up, but it really is human up and speak up now. It's absolutely all of us need to be better at opening up on the stuff that traditionally we were told to bury and deal with yourself.
1: Yeah, absolutely.
2: So true.
1: Gussie, this will sound a touch narcissistic, but you did mention the fact that our faces were all over Chemist Warehouses a couple of months ago. I was hoping at the end of the campaign to go in there and get a number of those posters to hang them in my house. I was too late. Do you have an in as to where I could get some of those posters, Gus?
0: I think they were incinerated on the first day of the new month.
2: When self-destruct.
0: A new campaign. Some bloke who's got a milk company running around Australia doing great work. Some Brockman, Brickman, something like that.
2: Is Ned in there now?
1: The bed was barely cold. Ned Brockman is everywhere.
2: Oh, my God.
0: He jumped into our grave the minute.
2: Oh, God, fair enough.
0: He was in there.
2: He does good stuff. He's very good.
0: You know what? This is a bit of a name drop, but I got nominated for Australian of the Year, and he was nominated for Young Australian of the Year.
2: Oh, yeah.
0: So
2: yeah.
0: We went to this function together, and you could not get two blokes more uncomfortable. We had the Governor-General's house, Posh's house in Sydney, and he ended up winning it the year later. But I remember looking at him, and he was looking at me, we're like, how long do you reckon we have to stay here for before we can get the hell out of here? But, he's a terrific bloke, and obviously deserves all the plaudits for what he's done and what an absolute machine.
2: Yeah. Hey, speaking of running, mate, I know you guys are doing some stuff with the Sydney Marathon. Every kilometre and every donation helps equip more Australians with practical mental fitness skills so nobody has to worry alone. You can donate at Gotcha for Life, grassroots with a Z.com, and search TCS Sydney Marathon. What are you doing there?
0: Yeah, so Chemist Warehouse, again, brilliant. They've given us a whole lot of spots for people to run for us, and they've all been snaffled up. It's incredible. It's such a hard thing doing a marathon. I did the 2014 New York Marathon. I'll never do it again, but I absolutely loved it, and it's good to sort of tick the box. But it's incredible. Every marathon in the world now is absolutely full. There's always a ballot to get into it. They're running two in London next year. Chemist Warehouse went, you know what, there's some spots, and they've been snaffled up by really cool people that are raising funds for Gotcha for Life. And again, it's just another way that Chemist Warehouse, with their huge reach and just their big heart, going, you know what, how can we help, a charity that is close to their hearts? And they've been my number one sponsor for the last 9 years. We're going into year 10 next year, and we could reach over $10 million just from Chemist Warehouse in that time. So guys, it's hugely important. And, every time I think of Gotcha for Life and where it all started, you just need a couple of big dogs to come and help you, because it's really hard work out there running a charity, but very excited to continue the partnership with them.
1: Just want to confirm, sorry, were you referring to us as the big dogs or Chemist Warehouse?
0: Oh yeah, you too. You too, for sure. Oh, of course.
2: All right, Gussie. Well, you're doing wonderful stuff as always, mate. Thanks so much for including us as well, and for us to feel like a part of everything you do at Gotcha for Life's awesome. All your team is so lovely to us, and crazy to think that I don't know how many years ago I was on the radio crying my eyes out about being depressed, and now how far that has brought me and Woods and the show, and how open we are with it, and how open everyone that speaks to us about their mental health. And it's cool, mate. It's actually really cool.
0: Mate, you started it. Vulnerability is a strength. We've been told all our lives that it's not. So you just showing that vulnerability, then having the support, and then your listeners and your team and your show and so forth. That's the way it's got to be. It's got to be seen as a strength. So I think you guys did so well that next year they went, you know what, let's get them again. So you're up again, boys, next year, and it was just so much fun doing it with you. And lots of love to you and your listeners, and make sure anyone out there listening, don't worry alone about anything. Find someone to talk to, because this world's a better place with you in it.
1: Awesome, Gussie.
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2: 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If you would like to donate, head along there. Gus Walland on Will and Woody. Have a great arvo, Gussie.
0: Good on you, boys. See you later.
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6: G'day, reports of a crash on Lutwich Road, northbound around Newmarket Road through Windsor now. It's bumper to bumper on the Riverside Expressway, inbound, outbound to the city. You can expect around a 15-minute delay. There's a multi-vehicle crash on Jefferson Street, wrapping up southbound left lane before Mulga Road, Toowong, and a breakdown on the M1, southbound left shoulder after Logan Road, 8 Mile Plain. Speeds are down to 60 k's an hour. 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
7: Hi there, I'm Rana Hussein. Team sheets for round 9 of the NRLW have been released. Mixed results for the Sharks, with Origin rep Georgia Hannaway returning to the halves. But Cronulla will be without Ellie Johnston due to suspension. In tennis, Serena Williams has been knocked out of the US Tennis Open. Her and partner Carlos Alcaraz losing their mixed doubles quarterfinal this morning. And Matildas midfielder Sarah Hunter has re-signed with Sydney FC for another 12 months.
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3: 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Kiss.
25: Thank you.

0: Are you coming in or what?
1: Right, we're going to get out of here, guys. It's Will and Woody for Pokemon Tonys. Before we do, though, the off-air meeting on the air, the post-show notes. Has anyone got any notes?
2: I just want to reinvigorate the chat on if you could have a relationship with any James Bond, which one you'd want to have a relationship with.
1: Oh, yeah.
2: I think most
1: what
2: votes,
1: was your note? What was your note there?
2: Well, I just think most votes are going between Pierce Brosnan and
1: Daniel Craig.
2: Daniel Craig.
1: Well, I said it's very much a I was trying to give the PG version of this. It's a shoot, marry, hookup situation for me.
2: Okay.
1: You're hooking up with Daniel Craig. You're marrying Pierce Brosnan.
2: Who are you shooting? This is James Bond at the end of the day.
1: Roger Moore. Yeah.
2: Yeah, I think Roger's a bit boring.
1: Yeah, he's a bit dumb.
2: I can't believe no one wants to take home Sean Connery.
1: Oh, yeah.
3: Yeah, I'd take home Sean.
2: Right? Of all the Sean Connery.
1: Yeah.
2: The he rug was, on him.
1: Yeah.
2: Like I get the
1: well,
2: Daniel
1: Pierce
2: Craig.
1: Pierce Brosnan would actually definitely challenge him on the rug front.
2: Yeah, that is also fair.
1: Pierce Brosnan. Absolutely. It was Rug City out there.
2: It absolutely was. And I like my Bonds hairy.
1: You like your James Bond's hairy.
2: Yeah.
1: You like a hairy James Bond.
2: Well, yeah.
1: Well, you're the one who mentioned the Pierce Brosnan factor.
4: Yes.
1: How are you going to deal with that rug?
4: Well, I didn't know there was rug.
2: Oh, you're big rug.
1: Joking.
2: Big rug.
4: Oh,
1: it's not a rug.
2: Stomach
1: no, it's
2: hair.
1: Not just like
4: really?
1: A, it's not just like
2: hair.
1: A little bit of hair. It's like matted.
4: Oh, if Donna can do it, it's fine.
2: Donna.
1: Who?
4: Mamma Mia.
2: Oh,
1: God. We're talking James Bond. We're not talking Mamma Mia. Pierce Brosnan in Mamma Mia is very different to Pierce Brosnan in Jack. Have you seen GoldenEye?
4: Nah.
2: Oh, I bet.
4: You know what I have seen? Mamma Mia, like 20 times.
2: You have to watch GoldenEye.
4: Okay, I'll put it on my list.
2: You're not going to, are you?
1: Oh, there she is, typing away. So you're going to stick with Pierce Brosnan as well?
2: No, I'm Connery. I'm still...
1: Are you Connery for a night or Daniel Craig for a night?
2: Connery. I will bring up the same thing I brought up earlier in the show. I just don't think Daniel Craig's chat in between hostilities, for want of a better word, is that good. I think
1: you're not hooking up with him for the chat, though.
2: No, but I like to break it up with a little bit of chat, Will.
1: You do.
2: It can't just be non-stop all night. There's got to be moments where it's like, can I get a glass of water?
1: I'm sure he can speak.
2: It's no, he can, but it's going to be boring.
1: Shirt
2: and it's going to be
1: shirt. He probably won't say.
2: Exactly.
1: Yeah.
2: That's what I'm after.
1: Yeah, right.
2: Craig, all straight up and down.
1: He's pretty straight up and down. What a button pusher, Tommy, interested for you, James? Would you pick?
3: I just Googled Pierce Brosnan Bond topless and I'm in.
1: That's what you were doing over there. Yeah. All right, we'll see you guys tomorrow. Don't forget the Chemist Warehouse Dadventure is back. We are going to Warner Brothers Movie World and more. We're going to hear from the girls again tomorrow. They are very, very excited. If you missed anything on the podcast, get it. Will and Woody, wherever you get your podcast.
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29: G'day, reports of a crash on Percy Road around Nemmes Road to Runcorn. The crash has finally wrapped up Jefferson Street southbound through Toowong. Got a broken down car, College Road westbound left lane before Countess Street, Spring Hill. Delays are back to Gregory Terrace. Still bumper to bumper on the Riverside Expressway inbound outbound to the city. It's around a 10-15 minute delay. And reports of a crash Lutwyche Road northbound around Newmarket Road up towards Windsor. 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
31: Hey, I'm Brooke Seychelle. An Australian man's been arrested in Bali while attempting to board a Brisbane-bound flight following an alleged lewd public act. The 27-year-old is accused of having intercourse with a foreign woman outside a house over the weekend. The moment was caught on CCTV. After 7 years behind fences, Albert Street is back open to pedestrians. The revamped Central Strip features new trees, seating and bike racks, while work on the Cross River Rail Station continues nearby. And the Prime Minister has joined in paying tribute to Dolly Parton following her death at the age of 80. The music legend passed away overnight following a brief battle with cancer. Anthony Albanese saying she will be greatly missed.
1: Dolly Parton made our world a better place in so many ways. It's hard to imagine the world without her.
31: And in the latest on celebs from Smallsy's Hot Minute, Kristen Stewart reveals what she really thought of Twilight. More on that in a sec.
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31: Kristen Stewart has revealed she took her role as vampire-loving teen Bella Swan a little too seriously. The 36-year-old actress called herself a pretentious loser. However, she's not embarrassed to be talking about it a decade later and says she would do another film. Your sport check in a sec.
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31: The Broncos won't sack Reece Walsh, but the star is facing possible sanctions after he reportedly liked a social media post that was critical of coach Michael Maguire. Madge confirmed he'd spoken to Walsh about liking the post that condemned the coach over the selection drama with Adam Reynolds. The Kiss cast is next.
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31: Down to 13 degrees overnight, partly cloudy and 25 tomorrow. Right now it's 21 in McDowell and Morningside. 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

0: The Smallsy Show is now on Kiss. He's back on your radios tonight from 7 o'clock as we count down. Back to the music in just a minute, non-stop, with the woman who had over 237,000 Australians sitting in the Ticket Tech waiting room for over an hour last week, trying to buy tickets to her show. She's going to be here in Australia. Safe to say, Aussies love a bit of Olivia Dean. We're a little bit obsessed with her and loving her latest single. It's called Baby Steps, and it plays for you in the next 10 minutes on Kiss.
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2: Good evening. Got a fresh inbound crash on the Pacific Motorway in Greenslopes with delays on the approach. Riverside Expressway, a crawl inbound at the moment. House Street also under pressure inbound through Petrie Terrace. Coronation Drive busy both ways through Milton. The Western Freeway heavy outbound from Toowong to Victory Pocket. The Gateway Motorway moving to speed at the moment between Shretton and Brackenridge. 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The Kiss car, sunny skies with a high of 25 degrees. Tomorrow, that's Kiss traffic and weather together.
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0: as we count down to the Smallsy Show, kicking off tonight from 7 o'clock on KISS. We'll continue the music next with the man who has a brand new album coming out in 2 days' time. He loves a bit of a tease video on Instagram, doesn't he, Alex Warren? Just his feed is just riddled with them. He's really good at it too. He's really clever. Love Alex. Can't wait for that new album. Speaking of which, Pink apparently putting the finishing touches on her 10th studio album. We haven't had new music from her since 2023 when she released Trustful. So let's go. Fingers crossed, new music from Pink coming out soon. In the meantime, along with Alex Warren, Fever Dream, going to play this one for you as well in the next few minutes on KISS, all right?
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2: Good evening. The Riverside Expressway is slow inbound at the moment. Howe Street underspeed outbound through Petrie Terrace. Coronation Drive busy both ways through Milton. Beaudesert Road patchy north and southbound through Callan Vale. Western Freeway, it's a crawl outbound through Fig Tree Pocket. And it's looking pretty good on the gateway between Shretton and Bracken Ridge. 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The KISS car, sunny skies with a high of 25 degrees. Tomorrow, that's KISS traffic and weather together.
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0: 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He's touring around the world at the moment, can't wait for him to come here. No, you're going to go to New York with a bestie, you're going to go to a Harry Styles show, but you're going to Harry Ween. Yes. Massive show at Madison Square Garden that falls on Halloween. Everybody's dressed up. Harry's dressed up. Cannot wait to see what he wears this year. One of the biggest shows in the world. It's already sold out, obviously. So the only way you can win your way to Harry Ween live in New York is with the Smallsy Show. 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
25: Now.
0: Hey, I'm Brooke Seychelle. Well, it looks like Queensland's coming out on top following a meeting at National Cabinet on AI data centres. The federal government was going to force centres to run only on renewables, sparking outrage from the Premier, who wanted to maintain the energy mix we use here in Queensland. And David Crisafulli says today's meeting allowed that to happen.
26: We'll have a point of difference. We believe that we can control our data sovereignty, protect the rights of local communities, and enable that energy mix to bring those data centres on.
0: A Queensland man has been arrested while attempting to board a Brisbane-bound flight in Bali after an alleged public sex act went viral online. And Albert Street is open to pedestrians again, 7 years after closing for the Cross River Rail project. Fences have come down around the central strip with new seating, trees and bike racks now in place. And in entertainment news, the PM says there'll be plenty of broken hearts across Australia today. Details on that in a sec.
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0: The Prime Minister says there will no doubt be a lot of broken hearts in Australia today following the death of country music icon Dolly Parton. The 80-year-old passed away after a short battle with cancer overnight. Anthony Albanese took a moment at National Cabinet today to pay tribute to the star, saying she was a singer and songwriter of rare talent. Your sport check in a sec.
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0: Broncos coach Michael Maguire admits it's been an emotional week following the early retirement of skipper Adam Reynolds. Madge says he'd had Reno in his life for 14 years.
29: We'd all love to see him keep going, me personally. I'd love to see him go on forever. But the time came and he'll transition into the next part of his life.
0: The Kiss Cast is next.
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0: Down to 13 degrees overnight, partly cloudy, 25 tomorrow. Right now it's 19 in McDowell and 19 in Morningside. 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
1: All right, yeah, we do, baby. We're on. Welcome. Welcome to Wednesday night. I'm not going to lie. I don't know what day it is. I don't know what time it is. I haven't pooped since I've been home.
2: No, not that again.
1: No. Well, I'm blocked up, I think. No, it's
2: wow, this has been a journey.
1: It has. Well, hello. Yes, it is Smallsy here. Smallsy Show is on live here at Kiss. We're back live in Australia after a very quick weekend in New York on a top secret mission. It's great to be home.
3: You ready to go?
2: Ready.
3: Did you miss me?
4: I missed you.
3: Oh, you didn't miss me at 3 o'clock this afternoon.
4: Nah,
3: you
4: were trying to be nicer tonight.
3: Thank you. Coming up on the show tonight, when you want to go to New York City yourself and see Harry Styles live, you want to listen out for Harry Styles' Kiss when you hear it, 131065. We can get a couple more people onto the standby list tonight,
2: yes,
3: right?
2: Yes, we can.
3: Yeah, that's coming up. Also coming up, Paris Hilton. She is, what would you say, Paris?
5: Totally iconic.
3: I agree. What else?
5: I love you all. You're beautiful. And never forget that everyone is a princess.
3: Damn straight. Paris Hilton, this song turns 20. Is that right, 20?
2: 20 and the debut album, Paris.
3: Oh, dear Lord, I feel so old. I still remember when she blasted this in her Range Rover in the paparazzi filmed it. Paris Hilton is going to be here on the show tonight before 8 o'clock. Are we going to play Stars the Blind?
2: I think we should. We have to.
3: Yeah, I mean, lock it in. You know what? Not every show gets Paris Hilton to celebrate her 20 years. Paris Hilton, plus we're playing One Night Only, Stars the Blind. Meantime, request lines, let's open them up. I want to say hello to you. I'm back in Oz, 131065, Sunny Federa right now. Let me be in your arms.

0: Hey, that's Olivia. Drop dead. Smallsy's show is on tonight right here at KISS. We have got tickets for you to go check out the new Insidious movie. Ooh, that's out right now. It's called Out of the Further. Apparently rated MA 15+. So if you're a scaredy pants, you can't win the tickets. But if you love a horror movie, and I love a big slasher film.
1: You do. That's your cup of tea.
0: But this is also like spirit spooking, like evil spirit spooking. Dead set keen on that. If you want to go check it out, 131065. Let's hook you up with some free tickets while we...
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0: We've got to power through the big celeb stories of the day. Yeah, it's been... I'm sure you've heard by now. If not, we lost a music icon this morning.
4: Dolly Parton, she was one of the most unifying forces in American culture, a celebrity for more than 50 years.
5: Jolene, Jolene.
0: Yeah, RIP, one of the greats, Dolly Parton, has passed away this morning at age 80 years of age. She had a brief battle with cancer and passed away in a Nashville hospital after being admitted with kidney and autoimmune issues. Now, you want to hear... Obviously, she made so many millions of dollars. She had 11 Grammy Awards in her life. She got a Lifetime Achievement Award, was inducted into the Country Music Hall of Fame, Rock and Roll Hall of Fame. She wrote so many songs. You know who's rumoured to inherit her entire musical catalogue? Miley Cyrus, her goddaughter. Apparently, she's left it all to her.
1: Love that for Miley. And Miley's always sung Jolene and other songs at her shows anyway.
0: Absolutely. So many musicians have come out and posted their tributes, as you can only imagine. Taylor Swift, Beyonce, Eminem, Sabrina Carpenter. Apparently, also, too, this was only a couple of months ago, she did an interview on Jimmy Fallon, Dolly, before she died. She's got one more song that she plans to release. It's going to come out in 2045. On what would have been her 99th birthday.
6: That's the truth. We do a lot of things at Dollywood, and one year we thought about that. They asked me if I would write a song that nobody would ever hear. I'll be dead. And I put it in the box. And so I don't know what they'll do with it.
0: Wow, there you go. Watch out, 2045. We'll all be here, right? Same show. We'll play it here in the Hot Minute.
2: Hey, this is Taylor Swift.
5: It's a love story, baby, just say yes.
0: You know what Taylor says to the haters? You can hate, hate, hate.
1: Yep.
0: Because she's going to have the last laugh. She did this big iconic sessions interview for the Grammy Museum over the weekend, which was it's so unlike her to do like an interview outside of a cycle for like no reason. She's not promoting anything.
1: No. Well, not that we know of. The fans have said there was bound to be Easter eggs in that interview that we just don't know of yet. Because remember when she did Travis's podcast,
0: there was lots of
1: Easter eggs for the album.
0: Okay, in the nearly hour-long conversation, she revealed how she responds to the haters.
7: Sometimes when people are mocking me, it's really fun to mock them back. Sometimes I like to just use words that they have to look up in order to talk shit about. But I go through several processes and coping mechanisms that I've gone through over the years, and one of them is saying, you chose this every day. You could have opted out of this any day before it got unmanageably big. And I decided not to because I love it that much.
0: God, I love her. Love her or hate her, she is across every single bit of her detail.
1: Oh, yeah.
0: She is. Oh, and quickly.
5: It's your bestie, Miss Westie.
0: Team poll, what was your first job? What was your first job?
1: Will you go first? What was yours?
0: My first job, I worked at Dick Smith. If you're older, I don't think that. Do they have Dick Smith anymore? I don't know if they.
8: I think it's gone.
1: Dick Smith is online, I'm pretty sure.
0: Well, it was like the original JB Hi-Fi. Mm. Before JB Hi-Fi walked or ran, Dick Smith walked. The powerhouse war. I used to work in the music department at Dick Smith Powerhouse. I love my music. That was where we caught a kid someone masturbating on the Eminem album.
1: Wow, well, that was a detail that none of us were prepared for.
0: Yeah, no, but that's what happened. You know what? That's what happens in retail. You just never know what happens. What was your first job?
8: My first real proper job was at Macca's.
0: Oh, time to lean, time to clean. Do you know that phrase?
8: Yeah, but I was never leaning.
0: No, that's what they say.
8: I was hustling.
0: Yeah, we always were. Were you on the register? Of course, because Macca's wouldn't let girls work out the back. You had to work on the register.
8: Yeah, all the girls were like drinks and soft serves and fries and front of house.
0: And the men did the heavy lifting out the back with the oil.
8: There wasn't much heavy lifting, but yeah.
0: What was your first job?
1: Country Road.
0: Okay. What, behind the register?
1: Yeah.
0: Okay. You know who's where Northwest is going to have her first job? Apparently, she turns 14 next month, which is the legal age in the US where you can start working. She, in an attempt to remain grounded, wants to work at Starbucks. Good on her.
1: I'm just going to come into become a fan meet and greet every day of the week.
0: Oh, God. You know what? We're in it. Obviously, we're in New York earlier this week, and we did go to a Starbucks. They are flogging this gross, disgusting blue tornado swirl drink at the moment. You saw that?
1: I saw it. It looked foul.
0: Foul. It is just sugar upon sugar upon sugar. Anyway, Northwest, look out for her at a Starbucks somewhere around West Hollywood, I reckon. There you go. Hot Minute done. Next, Harry Styles. Live in Madison Square Garden. You can be there. Stand by for the details on how to win. This guy's name is Magnus Ferrell. Kiss New Music is playing. Asleep Talking.

0: Smallsy Show is live for a Wednesday night right here at KISS. We got tickets to go check out the new Insidious movie, Out of the Further. It's in cinemas right now. If you love your horror movies, if you love your spooky movies, if you love movies where you just throw your popcorn in the air, this is for you. Can we just have a couple of winners, please?
1: Can do.
2: Yeah, sure.
0: Yeah, let's get you to the cinemas. 131065, call right now if you want to be off to New York City to see Harry Styles.
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0: All right, I am literally fresh back from New York City this morning. Landed boom into town this morning. Out of New York, Harry Styles, show number one is happening overnight our time.
1: Yes, tonight our time.
0: We went earlier this week when we were in New York. We went to Madison Square Garden. They were bumping in all of the Harry stuff. He kicked the Jonas Brothers out in Madison Square Garden. And then, boom, Harry Styles is first of 30 shows. His 30-night residency at Madison Square Garden. And he also did this interview too. What was the magazine he was on the cover of?
2: W Magazine. It's like a fashion magazine.
0: What was it about his pubes you were saying that you got excited by?
2: Okay, there's a really good photo of him on the front cover.
0: With his pubic hair showing?
2: Well, he's got his hand down his pants and... really hot.
0: Did I also see him walking out in New York with his boyfriend earlier today?
2: With his personal trainer.
0: Look like a boyfriend. Because also too, I did see the cap. There's photos on Just Jared, by the way. And also, I must say, his fiancée Zoe Kravitz is in town. But I just thought, Harry, if it's your personal trainer, perhaps you should both be in activewear. Otherwise, why are you...
2: Maybe they're also friends. Just hanging.
0: Oh, okay. It didn't say friend / personal trainer. It just said personal trainer.
2: Okay.
0: You know? It's like it's like the gays when you're still in the closet and you're like, oh, my roommate. I'm just living with my flatmate. You mean your gay lover.
1: Georgie's on the floor.
0: Been there, done that, right? Been there, done that. Who are you
2: right,
0: living,
2: guys?
0: Who are you living with? Oh, just my flatmate. Why do you share? Why are you all in one room? Oh, look, it's just a bed issue. It's just a bed issue.
2: Yeah, it's just that, you know, scared of the dark.
0: Yeah, absolutely. I just, you know, it's head to toe, though, head to toe. If you want to win your way to Harry Styles, New York City, you're listening out for the KISS. The Harry smooch sounds like this.
3: Mwah, KISS.
0: I'm going to give you a clue. It's playing before 8:15. Before 8:15. And we're doing Triple Wednesdays. Three people onto the standby list tonight. Ooh. Only. Tonight only. You could be off to Harry Styles in New York. Here's Cat's Eye, Animal, number one song in the country at KISS.

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1: Cat's Eye. Hello.
2: Hi. Hello. We love Australia.
1: Yes.
2: It's so nice here. We want to move here.
3: Yeah.
2: I could stay here forever.
4: It's like such positive vibes. Yeah. The food is really good.
2: It's like literally, I feel like I'm in Australia.
1: Yes.
2: It's so nice here. We want to move here.
3: Yeah.
2: I could stay here forever.
4: It's like such positive vibes. Yeah. The food is really good. It's like literally.

0: Joe and the beginning, Smallsy Show, Wednesday night. You're on Kiss, 13-1065. We've got tickets to go check out the new Insidious movie. Hey, Peter.
1: Peter.
2: Hey, how you going?
0: I love Peter. What are you doing tonight?
2: Oh, just, you know, lounging on the couch, just catching up on some TV.
0: Okay, and then just chilling out? You want to go check out a ski? You love scary movies?
2: It's a love-hate, you know, like I love to be scared, but I'm like the thought of going terrifies me, but I have to go because okay. I love it.
0: Insidious, it's called Out of the Further in cinemas now, MA 15 Plus, boom, you're there.
2: Ooh, amazing, but enjoy. I feel like wetting my pants already.
0: Well, yeah, do you have a bit of leakage, adult leakage, or what's this? may have to wear a nappy. You may have to wear a nappy. It's okay. Because, you know, like your pelvic floor. Exercise your pelvic floor.
2: That's it. Yeah,
0: exercise.
2: Yeah. Okay.
3: Hey, you almost had to wear a nappy earlier this week.
0: Oh,
3: so
0: yeah.
3: Don't be making jokes.
0: No, I'm sure. I'm not sure if you heard earlier this week, Peter, but like, it was hard for me to tell the difference between a shart and a fart at some stage.
2: Oh,
0: so,
2: no.
0: Oh, yeah.
2: Oh, no. It happens to the best of us.
0: It doesn't it? You just like, you know, it's like, I'm not confident that is only a fart. I will not do that right now. Thank you for listening to the show. If you would like to go check out the new Insidious movie, we've got more tickets up for grabs right now. 13-1065. Let me hook you up. Tonight's guest, she is a superstar, and she is on the air next.
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0: There's Zara Larsson, Midnight Sun. Hey, she's going to be here on the show in the next couple of weeks when we are live in Vegas for the iHeartRadio, the KISS iHeartRadio Music Festival.
1: Yes.
0: She, by the way, I don't know if you saw that viral video happening that happened over the weekend. She did that set where everyone did the dance. Is there like a, what is the pose, a dolphin pose that she does in her show where her dancers hold her up? All these girls did it, and then crowd surf basically, and she lost it. It's going to be great. Anyway, she's going to be on the show from Vegas in a couple of weeks from now, and then she's going to have her own tour here in Australia.
1: Yes.
0: Later this year. Meantime, for a Wednesday night here at KISS, let's get on tonight's guest, shall we? 20 years of her debut album, Paris. I mean, we're blessed to live in a time when Paris Hilton released a record, aren't we? 20 years since her debut, a single, Stars Are Blind. It came out this week back in 2006. Earlier this year, we were lucky enough to go to her $44 million mansion in Beverly Hills.
1: Was it 44 or 60-something?
0: Does it matter?
1: Well, it's an extra 20 mil, so...
0: I mean, it was just an incredible house. We went to it for the release of her doco and her visual memoir called Infinite Icon. So to celebrate 20 years of her debut single, we are going to play Stars Are Blind in just a second. Here is Paris Hilton.
2: She's iconic.
3: Never forget that everyone is a princess.
2: The original influencer.
3: Stylish and sexy, just like me.
2: And built a business empire.
4: I'm pretty good at it.
2: Oh, did we mention she's hot?
4: That's hot.
3: That's hot.
4: That's hot.
3: Hey everyone, it's Paris.
0: Paris Hilton.
4: Hello.
0: Thank you for having me at your place.
4: Thank you for coming.
0: Or shall I refer to it as the Slivington Manor?
4: Yes.
0: You have spared no expense. Even the Wi-Fi network. Some people just out of the box just leave the code. You've renamed it. I appreciate that.
4: I'm very on brand and always.
0: In everywhere, may I just say. So credit to you. I'm not sure. Actually, you know what? Having watched the memoir, I do believe you'd be across all the detail.
4: That's how I've always been.
0: Yeah.
4: I think of every detail always with everything that I do.
0: Yeah. Congratulations on Infinite Icon, a visual memoir. This is going to sound like a weird question, but when people see it, they're going to understand it. When I knew I was sitting down with you today, I was very curious to know what Paris Hilton I was going to get. Because I think in that first 5 minutes, like the mask comes off, and like credit to you for being so vulnerable in that opening scene.
4: Thank you. I really just wanted this to be the most real and vulnerable I've ever been on camera. And I feel like I've been such an open book
0: you know,
4: ever since my first documentary, where I'm feeling more comfortable just to be myself and show all the parts, even, you know, when it's hard.
0: Yeah, because I think this memoir goes through like everything and all of the bows in your strings, or the strings, whatever that phrase is. all the hats she wears. Because we first met you as a socialite and a reality star, but then now there's entrepreneur, innovator, advocate, perfume empire, DJ, recording artist, designer, actress, model, chef. Have I missed anything? Oh, no, New York Times best-selling author. She's a podcast host too.
4: I'm the ultimate multi-hyphenate.
0: Aren't you? Yes, that's multi-hyphenate, yeah. Mm-hmm. How's the podcast going? Because obviously I do this for a living. Do you need any tips?
4: I'm pretty good at it.
0: I don't doubt that.
4: I just have fun with it. You know, I just have people come over to the house and we talk about fun things and just make it like a girls' combo.
0: Does everyone come to you?
4: Yes.
0: Yeah.
4: They love it. It's fun to come here.
0: Absolutely it is. Also too, as I was coming here, I was like, it's a long way back to anywhere, to the supermarket. So like, if I was here, I would stay here too.
4: Yeah, I love it. It's the kind of house where you just have everything here, so you don't really need to leave. So only time I do leave is when I'm literally just going to the airport to fly somewhere.
0: Yeah, wow.
4: Mm-hmm.
0: And when you leave, the phrase is like warts and all. Like you see everything in the visual memoir. You sort of allow cameras access to the deepest, darkest parts of your life and your story. When you do step out, is she in full glam? Or will she just go incognito, baseball cap, no one's going to know it's me? Or is it like, get the cars, we're going in a big convoy?
4: No, when I am working, this is how I am. I'm glammed up. But if I'm not, which is not that often because I'm always very busy, I am always incognito. No makeup, just hair in a bun, hat, hoodie, sunglasses,
0: and people
4: tennis
0: shoes. Do they do a double take and go, I think that could...
4: They always know, no matter what. No matter what disguise I dress up in, people will always, I think they just feel the aura.
0: Oh yeah, the aura, we felt it, let me tell you. Hey, more with Paris in a second, including 20 years ago, she came to Australia with Kim Kardashian for the first time. Here's Star.

0: One Night Only, Paris. Oh, that was the name of her video, One Night in Paris. I didn't even plan that. That's how my brain works. Smallsy Show is on here at Kiss. If you want to be off to Harry Styles in New York, the Harry Kiss is very soon. 131065 when you hear it. Tonight, though, celebrating 20 years of Paris's debut album by visiting her at her Beverly Hills mansion. Let's roll part two.
1: Hey, everyone. It's Paris.
2: I'm the hot one. Now, you may not know this, but 2026 is the 20th anniversary of that iconic moment when you walked on Bondi Beach.
3: Oh, really?
2: Do you remember that day?
3: Of course. I'll never forget it.
2: It was absolute. For people who don't know, you came to Australia. I'm not sure why you were there. Do you even remember why you...
3: I was there doing like Bondi Blonde. Like there was like something and like a bunch of shoots and...
2: Anyway, so you and Kim Kardashian just rocked up on the beach with these big silver Louis Vuitton handbags. It was such a look, right? It was like you were. It was peak mid early 2000s, and it was like it was crazy pandemonium.
3: Yeah, it was crazy. Like the entire beach, I think, was like chasing us down the entire beach, and there was like thousands of people. But it was a lot of fun. I went in the ocean swimming.
2: Yeah. Do you is there times when you have been mobbed and you've just gone, oh, that was a lot. That was crazy.
3: Yeah, I've been doing this for so many years, but you know, sometimes when I land at airports, there's 10,000 people there, and everyone is just going insane.
2: Wow!
3: And even if I have a big security team, it's hard to like, you know, get everyone to calm down. But I don't know. I think I've gotten so used to it from doing it for so long.
2: When I was watching this, the visual memoir sort of tells your story as you come back and do this a live performance concert here in Hollywood. When I watched that, as someone who grew up with you and we're pretty much the same age, what dawned on me was how much you as, and people say icon and throw it around and it's a bit of fun, but actually when you look at that performance you do at the end of this visual memoir, so many artists of today are somewhat built in your image. And that is incredible to see. Do you see that?
3: Thank you. When I'm on stage, I feel like that's like the place I was born to be, and it's my happy place. And it's really just an indescribable feeling being up on there, and just the energy and the love in the room is just like no other. I love it so much. I can't wait for my next concert.
2: Yeah, but then also, I don't want to give too much away of the memoir, so I won't go too much into it. But there's a couple of things that happen while you're rehearsing for it, which, I mean, you always look like you have it together, but sometimes she doesn't.
3: Well, I'm a human, so, you know, a lot of people don't know I'm actually very shy.
2: Yeah.
3: So I get very nervous. Yeah.
2: Yeah, which I, looking from the outside growing up, and never would have thought she was shy.
3: Yeah. I think that... When I'm shy, but then as soon as I get up there and I feel the love, the shyness just melts away and I just am in the moment.
2: I'm going to touch on you being a mother. In the memoir, you talk about you almost gave up on finding love before you met Carter. Is that fair to say?
3: I think I just in Los Angeles especially, it's very hard to trust people and you never know their intentions.
2: Oh, this town.
3: Yeah, so I was just like, you know what? I don't need anyone. I'm successful on my own. I can just have a family on my own. I don't need anyone. So I really met Carter at a time where I was not looking.
2: Yeah.
3: You know, they say like you find love when you're not looking, and I guess that's true.
2: Lovely. Now, the last time I interviewed you was 2017. I'm sure you remember it. It was a great day. You don't remember it. Don't lie. Don't lie. I wouldn't remember me either. But I did ask you a question, and I wanted to know how much that has changed from now. Last time we spoke, you said that you spent 250 days of the year on a plane. You were traveling and doing the DJ relentless. What does life look like today for you?
3: Yeah, before, for two decades, I was traveling over 250 days out of the year.
2: Yeah.
3: And now that I'm a mom, I've learned the word no. So I turn things down all the time.
2: Yeah.
3: Like, unless something is iconic, worth my time or meaningful, I'm not going to do it. Like, I just don't have time.
2: I did ask you also, too, how did you manage to keep up with the jet lag? And you said you lived on Paris time. Right. Do you still live on Paris time or do you live on the kids' time?
3: Both.
2: More the kids' time?
3: Yes, yes, of course.
2: Hey, congratulations on the visual memoir. I loved it. Thank you for having me over to your place.
3: Thank you so much.
2: Just so everyone knows, it's exactly what you would think it would be and more. And then some. Thank you.
3: Thank you.
2: Thank you.
3: So good to see you.
2: Thank you. She was, what a trip that was.
4: An icon.
2: That was a trip. And then remember the security in her gated complex yelled at us as we left because we were walking on the footpath. And they're like, you're not allowed to walk in this gated complex.
4: Wow.
2: What a time. Hey, let's do brand new music. Taming Part, well, it's like number one on Spotify right now from the Spider-Man movie. Brand new to the KISS playlist. Taming Parla, Loser, Harry Styles fans, stand by for your chance to be off to New York.

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23: Okay, how would you and a friend like to be flying to New York City? I'll pay for your flights, your accommodation, and I'll give you two sold out tickets to Harry Styles, his Harry Ween show. When you hear Harry Kiss, 131065. Three Chance Wednesday is what we're doing tonight. And let me tell you, it is happening any second now. Stand by. Keep it Kiss to win. Josh Fawaz, Like a Prayer, now playing.

0: Old school banger, Little Mix. That is shout out to my ex. This is the Smalls Show. Right here at Kiss. All right, are we ready to go to the phones? Harry Styles, he's done his smooch. I want you singing him in the Big Apple.
1: Hi, this is Harry Styles.
2: Smalls is sending you to
3: Harry Ween. Keep it Kiss and win tickets to my show.
0: Oh, it's his legendary Harry Ween Halloween show. He does what every time he's on tour, he makes sure he does a show date that falls at Halloween so he can dress up in a dress. Not always a dress, actually. Sometimes he also does Danny Zuko.
4: Yep.
0: What do you reckon? What's the fan? Hey, G, in the phone room, I know you're up in the Harry Styles Reddit threads. What do you reckon he's going to be doing this year?
5: I told you there's never any clue until he literally gets sucked through
0: the floor.
5: The floor.
0: And then boom, he's out and then everyone gets to see what he's
5: doing. Yeah, but the whole band dresses up too. So, like, when he revealed Grease, You're the One That I Want started playing and all of his band walked out dressed as characters from
0: Grease. That's very cool.
5: Yeah.
0: This is a show you want to be at Madison Square Garden. It's one of his 30-night residencies. Let's say hello to Emily. Oh, Emily.
6: Hello.
0: Hello. I'm putting you on standby.
6: Oh, my God, thank you so much.
0: If you win, what are you going to dress up with? Because everyone in the crowd also dresses up on the night.
6: I'm thinking a bit of Taste of Home for Harry, Paddington Bear. It could be a cute one.
0: You're going to dress as Paddington Bear?
6: Yeah.
0: With the big hat on, with a big head on?
6: No, not the head, but I've got a hat and the ears, the costume, the boots. Got to commit.
0: Okay, I love that. Well, you're officially on standby. Congratulations.
6: Thank you so much.
0: Thank you. Hello, Josh.
7: Hey, how you going?
0: Now, what would you...
7: I could see... No. She's more of a Harry fan, but I particularly like him too.
0: Yeah.
7: But... the last concert we went to, she dressed me up for it. So get the feathers out and,
0: Feather boa. Oh, well, you're on standby.
7: Oh, my God.
0: Good work, Josh.
7: Thank you.
0: Best of luck seeing Harry in the Big Apple. Kalina, hello.
8: Hello.
0: All right, Harry Styles, Big Apple, Madison Square Garden. I was literally doing the show from there earlier this week. God, it's a great place. Like, honestly.
8: I know. Oh, my God.
0: I can't even tell you.
4: Coffee and a bagel.
0: Sorry, what are we going to do there?
4: I'm just suggesting a way she could start her day.
0: No, what are we doing there?
4: Getting a coffee and a bagel.
8: A coffee and a bagel.
0: Please,
4: that
0: never.
4: Wasn't a bad New York accent.
5: It was not bad.
0: Please never do that again.
4: Can you give us your accent?
0: Get us a coffee and a bagel. Bagel. Hey, you know what someone said to me in New York this week? Because I was asking why the bagel's so good there. Apparently the water in New York is like the best water to make a bagel in. That's why bagels in New York taste different to the rest of the world.
8: Really?
0: Yeah. Kalina, the only way you could find that out is if you got onto the standby list and you officially on it.
8: Oh, my God. Thank you so much.
0: Thank you, Kalina. Best of luck. You could be off to the Big Apple flights, accommodation. Where are we? If you win, we'll put you up in Times Square. How does that sound?
8: Oh, my God, literally a dream. I'm literally shaking. My Apple Watch's heart rate is reading 140 beats right now.
0: Your Apple
8: Watch... I'm shaking.
0: Watch out. Your Apple Watch will suddenly call 000 thinking you're having a heart attack, all right?
8: I know. Kalina,
0: next week we announce the winner could be you, all right?
8: Oh, my God, thank you so much.
0: Thank you. All right, another shot tomorrow night and tomorrow afternoon. Keep a Kiss to be headed to the Big Apple to see Harry Styles. Hey, right now, from the US, Stella Lefty, Boston, now playing Smallsy Show at Kiss.

0: Oh, Give It To Us, Bruno. That is On My Soul. And The Smallsy Show is on live for a Wednesday night right here at Kiss. Hey, producer Zach, quickly. Yeah. Tomorrow night, if you were listening, we were live from New York earlier this week working on a top secret mission.
1: Yeah.
0: Am I led to believe that tomorrow we will be revealing the identity of said mission and all of the details shall be revealed tomorrow?
1: I don't know who's led you to believe that, and I can not confirm or deny that.
0: Okay, I can confirm that tomorrow we will be able to tell you what my top secret mission was. What also I can tell you is that you can trust me with secrets, because I have not told a soul. I have not peeped. I have not spread. Tomorrow, exclusive to The Smallsy Show, exclusive to Kiss, why did I fly to New York for the weekend and get the squirts for? I will reveal all tomorrow. Ariana Grande, now at Kiss.

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0: 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Wearing that same smile, man, it's been a while, but I knew it, I knew you. I sing it, and Smallsy plays it.
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0: Dio Cruz, that is the Dynamite. This is the Smallsy Show. Old school banger for a Wednesday night. That is me, Dunlowy. He's fired up the webcams. I think he's doing a little booby show right now.
1: What has he been occupied doing?
0: Well, I don't know if he does booby shows regularly, but you should jump on the Instagrams and have a look. Lowy, nipples away, sir. Tomorrow night, we're back on. Could tomorrow be the biggest show since we started here at KISS?
1: I think so.
0: Because we have had, since we've started here, some of the biggest names.
1: Billie Eilish.
0: Yeah.
1: Paris. Bradley Cooper.
0: Margot Robbie. Jacob Elordi.
1: The list goes on.
0: Tomorrow, I reckon, is going to be the big one. I reckon tomorrow, if we still had the radio awards, we'd win a radio award for tomorrow. Remember that time we almost thought we had a radio award, but then they cancelled the ceremony at the 11th hour? Well, if there was going to be a radio award, we will win for tomorrow night's show. You do not want to miss it. It is going to be huge. Keep it KISS. Just...
1: don't say anything else.
0: Okay. All right. See you tomorrow night, everybody. Taylor Swift. I knew it. I knew you. It's playing now.

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15: 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My name is Craig Lowe. This is my show, Lowy Live. We go live around Australia every night, Monday to Friday, 9 till 12. We also live stream. We're the first show to do it. You can kick it with us whenever you want. Just got to jump in on your favourite app, Facebook, TikTok, Instagram, YouTube, or Twitch, at Lowy Live, or any of the KISS pages. We are up and rolling right now. Everyone is in there right now talking about, of course, the very sad news today. She was an icon. She was absolutely one of a kind. I'm talking Dolly Parton.
30: People like yourself, you see it immediately. There's a magnetism or something.
31: Oh, am I turning you on?
15: She was an absolute gem, and of course, it absolutely hit us all in the heart today to get that very sad news.
32: Legendary actress, singer, songwriter, and entrepreneur Dolly Parton has passed away at the age of 80.
15: So, look, here at Lowy Live, in 5 hits time, we usually do the Hootenanny, which is where we play a sketch. We have a couple of yucks. It's a good time. But I love Dolly Parton, man. I love anyone that was so absolutely 100% real, was 100% herself, never faked the funk on a nasty dunk, was an absolute trailblazer. So in 5 hits time, we're going to do something different. We're going to play a looking back on an in memoriam for Dolly Parton. We spent all day making this thing out of respect and love for Dolly, and we think it came out really nice. So I'm looking forward to playing that to you guys in 5 hits time. Where we do the Hootenanny, but obviously it's going to be a little different tonight. We do still have prizes, however, before the end of the hour. We're going to be playing our game of Celebrity Air Out, where you have the chance to win an air purifier when our man Sammy Elliott gives away a hint. airs out a celebrity's dirty secrets. You just got to guess who that celebrity is. Sammy, you want to tell them what's up tonight?
5: Who am I? I started dating my co-star, ending his marriage just after his wife gave birth, only for us to recently break up, leaving me to tell him thank you next.
15: So if you think you know who Sam Elliott's talking about, you get ready to call me 131065 before the end of the hour. However, if you need a hint, behind me, you can see in the live stream, the answer to tonight's celebrity air out already up there. So if you want that air purifier, you need help, just jump on in to the live stream. And of course, it's Wednesday, which means we do pendulum prophecies later on tonight when I invite the evil spirits of radio dead careers past to enter my body and answer whatever yes or no question you have. It's like a seance. We do it on the live stream and it gets very haunted and very scary. Right now, let's kick on into the show.
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15: Breaking down the biggest pop culture stories of the day with just a couple of cheeky jokes. And you know what? I think we can all do with a couple of laughs today. So let's get into it. Daryl Summers is set to launch a new TV version of Hey Hey, It's Saturday. Meanwhile, I'm set to launch my own biopic titled See You Next Tuesday. Because of my personality. You can... Why do I have a stitch? Am I that out of shape? I did an opener of a radio show and I need to go and sit on the bench for 10. What is going on with this 41-year-old body? A UK actor has gone viral after complaining about flying first class and not getting free pajamas. The airline has immediately upgraded him to Mile High Club status, as the next time he flies with them, he can totally go f*** himself. One day I'm just going to say the word and miss the beep, and that'll be it, dog. Finally, fashion brand Chanel has come under fire for its new $3,000 barefoot heel cap sandals, which are essentially just a heel with no sole. Although, let's be honest, if you're the kind of person who spends $3,000 on shit like this, you probably have no soul either. Oh, lovely. Guys, let's get into the music. Throwing it back to an absolute banger. Fountains of Wayne. Stacey's mom. I'm Kim.

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0: Rose Burnemas with Love We Live is live streaming. So it's called Love We Live. We don't pre-record nothing around her. You can jump on the live stream right now. Facebook, TikTok, Instagram, YouTube, Twitch, any of the KISS pages, you can hit us up at Lowy Live. 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
0: Shout out to Karen Hunter. Her real name's Hunter. I don't think she's out there hunting Karens. But if you are, Godspeed. Matt East, Rachel Morris, Untouched Revenge, who's Kirsty, Mandy Evans, Annette, Nicolina, Padua, and Rebecca Zeke is all kicking it with his end. Plus, so's my old co-worker, Adam Waldock. We used to work together in Brisbane in radio before one of us went on to do great things and the other one got fired. Guess which one?
2: Surprise, surprise.
0: Ah, you'll never guess.
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0: We were, of course, hit with the extremely sad news earlier today.
3: Legendary actress, singer, songwriter, and entrepreneur Dolly Parton has passed away at the age of 80.
0: So in Two Hits Time, we're doing something special. Instead of doing a sketch, we're going to look back on the life of the legendary Dolly Parton in an in memoriam. We made it today, and I think it's really nice. Gonna miss Dolly Parton, man. What an absolute icon. Tempest City, self-aware. KISS.

0: Zara Larsson. My name's Craig Lowe. This is my show, Lowey, live around Australia on KISS and iHeart. Having so much fun being back on air. We're all live streaming everything. If you were on the live stream, you just saw me doing my impression of everyone who lives on the Gold Coast and owns a motorbike, who continually rides around town going, bah, bah, bah, bah, bah, bah, bah, bah, bah, bah, bah, bah, bah. It's a pretty good impression. I'm going to continue doing it over the next break. If you want to jump in and watch it, get it now. Facebook, TikTok, Instagram, YouTube, and Twitch at Lowey Live. You can also get one of these.
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0: Shout out to Ems the Alien, Joe Vecchio, Izzy Summers, Viva Lamone, Slab, and AKD. All kicking it with us right now on Instagram and TikTok, where we are up to 26,000. Like, blah, blah, blah, blah, blah, blah, blah, blah, blah, blah. That's my impression of a motorbike again. And anyone who rides a loud motorbike, you fill me with nothing but. I'm so sorry your dad never hugged you and you need this level of attention. If you are, of course, in a motorbike gang, though, my name is Ken Smalls. This is the Smallsy Show, and right now we are doing the Hootenanny. Now, usually we do a sketch. This is where I like to just play something a little funny, a little goofy, ripping on a celebrity that did something silly throughout the day. However, we were all struck today with the terrible news of Dolly Parton's passing.
2: Legendary actress, singer, songwriter, and entrepreneur Dolly Parton has passed away at the age of 80.
0: Man, Dolly Parton was an absolute trailblazer. She was one of a kind. Like, really, if you've ever seen interviews with her, and this is like back in the day, I don't just mean like interviews now. Back in the day, right, early 90s, 80s, like, talk show hosts used to be so sexist and just ask crazy, weird, misogynistic shit. And Dolly handled them every time with grace and humility and just served these badasses. Like, every single time, Dolly was like pinpoint with humor and charm, and there will never be another one like her.
3: People like yourself, you see it immediately. There's a magnetism or something.
4: Oh, am I turning you on?
3: Yeah.
0: So what we decided to do today on Lowey Live was put together an in memoriam and a looking back on the life of Dolly Parton, because some people might not understand the magnitude of why it's hitting the world right now, and Dolly absolutely deserves every bit of respect you could possibly give her. So this is, of course, a radio station. We play music. It's what we do here. And most of the musicians we play wouldn't exist if it wasn't for Dolly Parton leading the way and opening up the door and then building homes for people to get in through with music. So here it is right now. Our Dolly Parton tribute on Lowey Live.
5: Born dirt poor in 1946, Dolly Rebecca Parton was the fourth of 12 children, growing up in a one-bedroom cabin in the Great Smoky Mountains, where by the age of five, she was already writing songs, getting her first TV debut at just the age of 10.
6: Making believe.
5: Left for the bright lights of Nashville the day after graduating high school at 18, where she would go on to write and perform some of the greatest country songs of all time, some even on the same day as the day she wrote Jolene.
6: Jolene, Jolene, Jolene, Jolene.
5: Was also the day she wrote I Will Always Love You. Even in duets, Dolly was undefeated, collaborating with numerous other stars, including Kenny Rogers, to create the iconic Islands in the Stream.
7: Islands in the Stream, that is what we are, no one in between.
5: Dolly would then go on to dominate Hollywood, starring in movies such as Best Little Whorehouse in Texas, Steel Magnolias, and 9 to 5, for which she was nominated for an Oscar for its title track.
6: Working 9 to 5, what a way to make a living, barely getting by, it's all taken and no giving.
5: Dolly Parton's popularity would surge to such great heights, she even opened her own theme park, Dollywood, in 1986.
8: When you're in the Smokies, come on out to Dollywood. We're sliding down a mountain, makes you feel real good. It's a magic place.
5: Her Her physique and larger-than-life personality were a constant centerpiece within the media. With urban legends, she even had two arm sleeve tattoos, which Dolly dispelled years later.
1: Do you have any tattoos?
4: I do, but they're not tattoos that are for big statements, bold statements. I have some tattoos that I started doing just to cover up some scarring.
5: Inducted into the Rock and Roll Hall of Fame in 2022, Dolly would go on to inspire artists from Taylor Swift to Eminem. She would even prove she still had it at the age of 77, performing during NFL halftime shows on the world's biggest stages. With over 100 million albums sold and 25 number one hits, the thing we'll always remember her for the most is her humility and ability to make everyone feel seen with her messages of love, hope, and humor.
9: If you could tell teenagers of America today one thing, whether it be advice or something of support, what would it be?
10: I would say, act like it's raining every day and wear your rubbers.
5: She passed away at the age of 80, although her energy, music, and heart is something that will live on forever. Thank you, and Vail, Dolly Rebecca Parton.
0: R.I.P. to the absolute legend that was Dolly Parton. That was our tribute to Dolly Parton. You want to grab it again, you can. We're going to drop it on the free iHeart app tomorrow when we do our daily podcast, the Lowdown Daily Download. Guys, we got prizes. We're going to swap it up. We'll be funny in a sec. Going to do that in three hits time when we play our game of
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0: I'll explain the rest in just a sec. But right now, back into the music. Rule, sorry, always get that wrong. Don't say that. Lowy Live on Kiss.

0: Sienna Spira, Material Lover on Lowy Live. Oh no, I started talking too early. She's still singing. Oh shit, I'll be back in a second. Okay. I think she's done. Okay, there we go. Hi, I'm live streaming around Australia right now. Facebook, TikTok, Instagram, YouTube, Twitch, at Lowy Live, or any of the KISS pages. Jump on in, get yourself one of these.
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0: Shout-out to Lizzie Bitt, Catherine Bright Eyes, Nikki Lawson, Jared Farrow, GC Stormy, and Mike Gambaro. He's a journalist from the Courier-Mail. Now, this is going to be amazing. Mike Gambaro is a journalist, but wait for it. He's also not an asshole. What? They exist? What? Oh, crazy. Let's go. You're damn right. Every night on Lowy Live, we give away the biggest prizes in the world. Now, I know Will and Woody, good friends of the show, a couple of weeks ago, they gave away a car in cash. Right now, my boy Smallsy giving away a trip for you to see Harry Styles at Madison Square Garden. But here at Lowy Live, I'm giving away air purifiers. But if you think I'm not going to have fun with that, you out your mind, sucker. So we got a brand new game. It's called Celebrity Air Out. Every night, the voiceover for our show, the one, the only, Mr. Sam Elliott, airs out a celebrity scandal. You just got to tell me who Big Bad Sammy is referring to. If you can do that, that air purifier, it's going to be coming your way. Sammy, take it away.
1: Who am I? I started dating my co-star, ending his marriage just after his wife gave birth, only for us to recently break up, leaving me to tell him thank you next.
0: Ooh, a bit of a hint at the end there. If you think you know who our voiceover man, the one, the only Sam Elliott, Cowboy Extraordinaire, is referring to, call me right now. 131065 is the number. However, if you need a hand, behind me is the answer. I'm holding it up to the live stream cameras right now. Facebook, TikTok, Instagram, YouTube, and Twitch. It's why you got to be in the live stream. You get early access to the games. And you can also get bigger hints there. Sammy, give it to him one more time.
1: Who am I? I started dating my co-star, ending his marriage just after his wife gave birth, only for us to recently break up, leaving me to tell him thank you next.
0: All right, 131065 is the number. The phone lines are open as we play
1: Celebrity Air Out.
0: It's in terms of radio competitions, it's a breath of fresh air. We'll be right back on KISS.
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0: Fisher, Tones and I, well, I'm coming in hot, better relax. I'll do that again with normal voice. Fisher, Tones, oh shit, you're singing shit. Now I ruined the back of the song. My name is Craig Lowe. This is my show, Lowey, live around Australia on Kiss and iHeart. We are the first show live streaming. I was just standing on the desk performing for people. You absolutely missed it. That is a real thing. I think I broke the desk, but it is what it is. The Texas sleepies. You wouldn't fix it anyway. Facebook, TikTok, Instagram, YouTube, and Twitch at Lowey Live. Jump in, get one of these.
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0: Shout out to Eva Alovo. She's a Brisbane singer. She's in our live stream right now. She's got a brand new single that's just dropped. It's called Anything Goes. And this thing is amazing to know. Surprise.
2: Surprise, motherfucker. 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
0: That's right. Eva Alovo. I always screw up her last name. She's actually going to be on the show tomorrow. We're going to play her brand new song, Anything Goes, tomorrow. I think you guys are going to love it. But right now, and by the way, shout out. Thanks for jumping in, Eva. Good to see you in there, girl. See, we support local artists around here. And I'll just support anyone in the live stream. I really need attention and validation. That's a real thing. Let's go. Ah. Big bad Mikey Pritchard, the audio engineer of this show, absolutely tearing the ears off that one. Guys, every night this week on Lowey Live, I hope you're sitting down for this information. I have air purifiers to give away. You heard right, dog. Your boy got them air purifiers. You want to win one? It's pretty easy. Just got to get ready to call me, 131065, every night. We do it in the first hour of the show. But if you need help with this game, jump on into the live stream at Lowey Live. I'll explain the rest when you get through. Joining me right now to play is Sally. Hi, Sally.
3: Hi.
0: Sally, do tell me, when you breathe at night, is it a little bit hot? Is it a bit dirty? Do you know how good air can be, Sally?
3: No, I don't.
0: Lady, I want to absolutely rock your nostrils and your world. Here's how we play Celebrity Air Out. Our big bad Sammy Elliott voiceover gives you a hint. He airs out a celebrity scandal. You just got to tell me who he's referring to. If you can do that, you are going to be breathing better for the rest of your days. Are you good to go, Sally?
3: I am.
0: Take it away, Sammy.
1: Who am I? I started dating my co-star, ending his marriage just after his wife gave birth. Only for us to recently break up, leaving me to tell him thank you next.
0: Ooh, okay. Sally, do tell me, who is he talking about?
3: Ariana Grande.
0: Okay, Sally, before I reveal it, I want you and I to breathe heavily together right now to see if you're ready to have your life change. Can we do that?
3: Okay, yes.
0: Okay, on the count of three, we're going to breathe in. Here we go. One, two, three. Ah, perfect. All right, Sally, let's see if you're ready. Let's see if you're ready.
1: Why, I'm Ariana Grande.
0: Yes! Woo! You got yourself an air purifier. Is this the best thing that has ever happened to you, Sally?
3: 100%.
0: Sally, thank you so much. I need you to stay there on the line while I grab your details, but you might want to start calling everyone you know and love because your life is about to change.
3: Thank you. I appreciate it.
0: I appreciate you, Sally. Suffering with allergy season? Let Lavoit air purifiers tackle pollen, dust, and pet dander. More chances tomorrow night when we play
1: Celebrity Air Out.
0: But exclusively on Lowey Live. No one else has the hottest prizes in town, dog. Just Lowey Live. Just Lowey Live. Next on the show, we're doing one of our favorite segments. It's called Pendulum Prophecies, where I invite an evil spirit into my body, just like a seance, to answer your yes or no questions live on air and live on the live stream. Yeah, that's right. The only thing more terrifying than that is me playing this song over and over every night. That's right. Alex Warren, Fever Dream. I'm just joking. I like this song. He's here next week. This dude rips. Love, love.

0: That we happened.
1: Bitch. Ariana Grande, Twilight Zone, Lowy Live are around Australia, I guess. And iHeart, I appreciate every single one of you that checks out this show. I don't think anyone's having more fun than me on the radio. Every night I do this job, you know that feeling you got when you were in grade school or like high school, like right before big lunch, and you knew you were just going to goof your ass off for like an hour? That's what I feel like this show is for me. It's like my big lunch in my day. So thank you to everyone who kicked it with it. You can also hang in the live streams, Facebook, TikTok, Instagram, YouTube, Twitch. It's so much fun hanging with you guys.
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1: Shout out to Wat Brenton, Matt430, Radio Laurie, Samantha Beaumont, and Naked Chef AU. Right now in TikTok, we are up to 60,000 likes on the live stream. Oh, people are listening to this show. Now, we did just go from Angel singing Hallelujah to something a little bit more evil next hour. That's right. Next hour on the show, we're doing pendulum prophecies. Here's how it works. I've got a pendulum. I hold it up to the live stream camera. It's a lot like a seance where I invite the evil spirits into my body from the afterworld. World. I couldn't afford a sound effects guy, so I have to do them myself. And then I ask them yes or no questions on your behalf. And I'm also going to ask the spirits next hour a question I have. I might be changing job roles. And I'm putting a lot of thought into it. I don't know whether I should do it. Find out in the next 10 minutes when we launch it, what that job is. It will effectively change the way we do Lowy Live, but I think it could be really cool when we launch it next hour.
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0: The Ginger Ninja, Ed Sheeran, Justy Biebs, I Don't Care. I'm Lowy Live. Thank you so much for hanging out with us around Australia on Kiss and iHeart. Having so much fun being back on air. Are you also looking for a chill podcast?
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0: 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True crime through to audiobooks. It's a place to go and grab. It's free too. We don't collect your data. It's a nice spot for you to be. Ours is called the Lowdown Daily Download. And it's a lot of fun. Anything you miss from tonight, you can grab it there tomorrow.
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0: Ooh. Time to get haunted up in this bitch. My name is Craig Lowe. Again, this is my show, Lowy Live. We do things a little different. We're a radio experience. Everything you are listening to, you can also watch in real time on the live stream. Jump in right now. Facebook, TikTok, Instagram, YouTube, and Twitch at Lowy Live or any of the Kiss pages. Because right now, I am about to invite a spirit into my body. And then I hold up a pendulum, which is a little bit like, I guess you would say, a seance. And then I invite you to call in and ask it any yes or no question you want answered. The pendulum will answer it from beyond the grave. I'll explain the rest right now. But right now, it's time for me to invite a spirit into my body. Spirit, may you enter me. That came out wrong. May you present yourself within my being. May you become a vessel for the yes or the no from the underworld. Stupid. Okay, right now in front of the live stream cameras, if you are on there, I'm holding up the pendulum. It looks a lot like an onyx arrowhead attached to a chain. I will now ask the spirit to show me what yes is. It'll either be a circle or it will go backwards and forwards. Then I will ask it what a no is, which will obviously be the opposite of that. So, spirit, without further ado, I will wait for you to settle. I will settle, spirit. We spoke about this off air. God. All right, spirit, show me. What is a yes? And thank you for doing this, spirit. What is yes? Okay, it's circling. It is circling. Yes is a circle. Yes is a circle. Thank you very much, spirit. Now you're just doing it for attention. All right, which means backwards and forwards is obviously no. Is that right, spirit? Yep, backwards and forwards. It's doing it for me right now on the live stream cameras. Very, very cool. Thank you, spirit. Thank you, spirit. It's called Lowy Live, okay? It's not called Spirit Live. I knew you were going to be a problem, spirit, straight up when we were hiring you. Whatever. So here's going to be my question tonight for the pendulum. I'm thinking about swapping up my jobs, diversifying my portfolio. I'm thinking of honestly buying a food truck. Now this isn't a joke. I looked at a food truck over the weekend, spoke with my accountant. I got the cash for it. I'm really excited about it. I got a good idea of what I think could be a really fun brand and food to sell from my food truck. But I have been in financial destitution before, and it might be the dumbest idea I've ever done. So I'm going to ask you, spirit, because I love the movie Chef so much, because I just relate to the character, especially this is me whenever I get like a bad article written about me and I'm just trying to do a fun radio show for you guys, right?
5: You know how hard I work for this shit? Do you know how my whole staff works? What sacrifices make to make you happy, and then you just smugly just f***ing shit on my shit?
0: That's me reading about myself in any news.com article. And then it just makes me want to start a food truck and get out of the entertainment business. So do tell me, spirit, should I get this food truck? Should I get this food truck? Guys! It is a circle. Spirit is saying, yes, I should. All right. Hell yeah, spirit. Thank you so much. You may take a rest. Guys, I'm opening up the phone lines right now. 13-10-65. Whatever you want answered, nothing's off limits. Hit me up right now. 13-10-65. The phone lines are open as we do.
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0: Going to take the first call in the next three hits right now as we get back into it. I love this song. It's Olivia Rodrigo. Stupid song. Kiss.

0: That's right. I was in the tub with my homies. Yeah, Lowy Live. Thank you so much for kicking it with us. We are on Facebook, TikTok, Instagram, YouTube, Twitch. We're the first show to live stream Earthing. My Lord, does it get unhinged up in there? You can also get one of these.
1: Live stream shout out.
0: Shout out to Ianos, Chichichichani, Ethan Savranos, Liz A, Lena Egbert, Yum with J, Lindsay W7, Geordie, Sean O'Fish. Everyone's kicking it with us tonight in the live stream, having a lot of fun. And if you're not in the live stream, oh, don't come cry to me. That's you crying to me. Or it's that crackhead from that show with that cry that went viral. Anyway, right now, let's do this.
1: Pendulum prophecies.
2: You look like you've seen a ghost.
0: It's time we're doing pendulum prophecies here at Lowy Live. That's right, live on air. If you are in the live stream, this thing is hauntingly good. I invite a spirit into my body from the underworld to answer whatever yes or no question you possibly can think of. You can call me with them, 131065, that's the number. And then I ask the pendulum, controlled by the spirit, to answer your question for you on your behalf. Now, you will not get haunted if this goes bad. This will only affect me. It is a lot like doing a seance. And it's a lot of fun. 131065 is the number you can play to say, Jamie. Hi, Jamie.
3: Hi.
0: Jamie, right now we are doing pendulum prophecies. Here's how it works. I'm holding up the pendulum. It looks like an onyx arrowhead attached to a chain. I'm going to ask the spirit to enter my body, and then you can ask it any yes or no question you want. But here's the thing. If it does a circle, it's yes. If it goes backwards and forwards, it's a no. Are you good to go, Jamie?
3: Yeah, I am.
0: Okay, here we go. Spirit, may you enter my body. On behalf of Jamie. Yeah, Jamie. All right, here we go. I'm holding it up. Jamie, hit me with your yes or no question. What you got for us?
3: Am I on the right track by starting my small business?
0: Ooh, are you able to tell us what your small business is?
3: I'm starting a luxury gift hamper business.
0: Oh, my God, that sounds dope. I mean, I'm on board, but let's ask the spirit. Spirit, should Jamie go ahead with her small business of a luxury gift baskets? Go for it, spirit. What are we doing? What are we doing? Come on, spirit. Show me something. Show me something. Oh, Jamie, I wish you were on the live stream seeing this unfold. They are giant circles, girl. The spirit is saying, hell yeah, you should.
3: Amazing.
0: Hey, what are you going to call it so we can plug it on the radio?
3: From me to you, but M-double-E.
0: Guys, go and check it out once it launches because we need to make Jamie successful AF. Jamie, thank you very much for doing Pendulum Prophecies.
3: Thank you so much.
0: Love you, Jamie. Good luck with the business. I think it's going to be successful. You can chill out right now, Spirit. Thank you so much. Just relax inside that pendulum. As we take more of your calls, the phone lines are open. 131065. Whatever yes or no question, just like Jamie had, you can get yours answered as we do.
1: Pendulum Prophecies.
0: And get back into the music. 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

0: Olivia Dean, brand new one, Baby Steps. Oh, man, she is incapable of writing a shit song. My name's Craig Lloyd. This is my show, Lobby Live. We're streaming on Facebook, TikTok, Instagram, YouTube, Twitch. First show to do it. It's why it's called Lobby Live. Ain't nothing pre-recorded. And you can watch it unfold in real time. Also get one of these.
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0: Shout-out to Poor Decision, Sable7, Angie Boo, Sponge, Mr. Yore, Tozzy, Samuel Laws, Matt East, Oz Culture Villain, Jonathan Davidson, Sean O'Fish, and of course, last but definitely not least, is Project Jack. She's in our live stream in Melbourne. She's like, oi, can you shout out my hubby Evan, or Ev? It's his 50th birthday tomorrow, and we're having a barbecue. What are you guys going to do at a barbecue?
2: So I'm sitting there.
0: Okay.
2: Barbecue sauce on my titties.
0: Inappropriate. I hope you guys have a good time, Jack, and thank you so much for getting us to do that shout out on Lowy Live.
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3: You look like you've seen a ghost.
0: That's right. It's time to do Pendulum Prophecies on Lowy Live, where I invite a spirit into my being. And then we ask it a yes or no question on your behalf using a pendulum. It's a lot like a seance. We do it live on the live stream and live on the radio. You want to be a part of it? Hit me up. 131065 is the number, just like Rach, the big, the bad, the one and only Rach. Hello, Rach.
4: Hi.
0: Oh, Rach, thanks for calling into Lobby Live. I see you on the live stream. Are you having a good time in there?
4: I sure am.
0: Are you enjoying watching me invite an evil spirit into my body to answer these yes or no questions?
4: Yes.
0: All right. Are you ready to have me invite the spirit and you ask it your very own one?
4: Absolutely.
0: All right. Spirit, on behalf of the incredible Rachel, please enter me. All right. The spirit now lives within this pendulum. Now, for those of you who aren't on the live stream and watching this unfold in real time, the pendulum looks a lot like a black arrowhead that is attached to a chain. Now, if it does circles, it's yes. If it goes back and forth, it's a no. All right, Rach, what's your question for the spirit?
4: Will this week bring a positive twist?
0: Oh, first of all, are you having a shit week?
4: Kind of, yeah.
0: Okay, what's the worst thing that's happened this week?
4: Just some stuff with work, but Dolly today, that really got me.
0: Oh, no, absolutely. Dolly hurts so much because it's just like, We seem to be losing all the good people and then consistent dickheads just chilling, just fine and healthy.
4: Yep. Rolling along like they'll be here forever.
0: Hate it. Absolutely hate it. All right, Spirit, you heard the incredible Rach. Answer her question. Is she going to have a plot twist and something kick-ass good's going to happen to her this week? Spirit, what you got for us? Oh, Rach, are you watching the live stream?
4: Yes.
0: Rach, these are circles, girl.
4: Amazing.
0: Hell yeah, that is a yes, Spirit. Thank you so much. Congrats. Does that make you feel a little bit better, Rach?
4: Sure is. Means I'll get up tomorrow and have a good day.
0: Yes, you will, because that's the thing. If you focus on the positive, you will notice the positives. If you focus on a negative, you will end up a late night radio host. Do you understand me?
4: Nothing wrong with that.
0: My therapist would beg to differ. Stay right there for me, Rach. That's the last of the calls. However, in about 8 minutes' time, we're going to be reading out the top three questions for the pendulum from the live stream. So if you want to jump into the live stream, do that now and hit me up in the comments section, Facebook, TikTok, Instagram, YouTube, and Twitch. Anything you want to ask the spirit from the great beyond to answer, we're doing it next.
1: Pendulum Prophecies.
0: Only on Lowy Live. Oh, by the way, one of these questions is very unhinged and we probably shouldn't do it, but we're going to do it. Find out what it is next.
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0: 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Anything you missed on tonight's show, you can grab again tomorrow on the free iHeart app or wherever you get your podcasts. That's right, Lobby Live, that's this show you've stumbled on, is a daily podcast. It's called the Lowdown Daily Download. That's right. What? 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
3: You look like you've seen a ghost.
0: It's one of our favourite things to do here at Lowy Live. Hello, my name is Craig Lowe. I appreciate you checking out my show. It's a radio show unlike anything you've ever heard or seen before because we live stream everything in real time right now doing Pendulum Prophecies. Here's how it works. I invite a spirit into my body. It's a lot like a seance, and then I hold up a pendulum to the live stream cameras. It's effectively a black arrowhead attached to a chain. Now, if it does circles, that's a yes. Oh, it's doing it already. Thank you, Spirit. If it's a no, it goes backwards and forwards, and then I invite you to call in or jump in the live stream, which is what we're about to do, and answer your yes or no questions. Right now, we're about to read the top three questions on the live stream, Facebook, TikTok, Instagram, YouTube, and Twitch in the comments section. But before we do that, I gotta invite the spirit in. Spirit, enter me. Oh, spirit. Oh, spirit. You're crazy. All right. It's time we ask the top three questions on the live stream. Up first, we have Crystal Light. Crystal Light is asking Spirit, should I get nipple piercings? Should I get nipple piercings? All right. My answer, a stern yes. But Spirit, take it away. Spirit, if it circles, it's yes. If it's back and forth, it's no. Ooh, the Spirit is saying no. I am so sorry, Crystal. I was keen. That sounded weird. We're going to move on, Crystal. The Spirit says no. Up next, we got Minx. She said, I saw a shelter dog today and I can't stop thinking about her. Should I just go back and get her? Let me have a Minx. I haven't even looked over at the pendulum and it's already a yes. If you're watching on the live stream, you were seeing the pendulum is a very, very, very, very stern yes. I'm so sorry, Chris. Better go back and get that dog, Minx. And finally, we got Ricky494Life. And he wants to know, Loey, I'm thinking of leaving my boyfriend, but we just booked a trip to Italy. Should I still go? I feel like you're thinking more about the trip. But okay, Pendulum, Spirit, answer these questions. Ooh, Ricky. It's a circle, dog. Maybe you two fall in love again in Italy. You know? Maybe it's a I don't know, man. I got nothing funny to say. Just go and check it out, Ricky. Pendulum, thank you so much for entering my body and answering these yes or no questions. That was, of course,
2: Pendulum Prophecies.
0: It's very cool of you guys to jump on and do that with us. It's one of our favorite things to do here. I was trying to come up with an Italian pun for Ricky. And all I had was maybe you can get a piece of that ass. But I was just like, probably shouldn't say that. But then I said it now anyway, because it just sounded weird that I dipped out on a joke. Yeah, definitely shouldn't have said that on the radio. Hey, guys, we had some terrible news earlier today.
4: Legendary actress, singer, songwriter, and entrepreneur Dolly Parton has passed away at the age of 80.
0: So up next on the show, we are huge fans of Dolly Parton here at Lowy Live, an absolute legend, icon, trailblazer. Next on the show, we've made an in memoriam in the life of Dolly Parton to show absolute love and honor to the one-of-a-kind woman who sadly left our world today. We're going to be doing it up next on Lowy Live within the next 10 minutes when we do the Hootenanny. Stick around. It's one of the nicest things we've made on the show, and I'm really happy with how it came out. Next on Lowy Live.
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1: You is kind.
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0: Maybe.
1: You is important.
0: That last part, ooh, definitely.
2: Yeah, holy hoot, Nanny!
0: Now, here at Lowy Live, we usually, when we're doing the Hootenanny, it's a sketch, because I'm Craig Lowe, I write comedy, perform it, and that's what the show is, right? It's a comedy show. Well, it's a late-night radio experience. Well, it's just probably the weirdest shit on the radio right now, easily. But the Hootenanny is where we just like to have fun and goof around a bit. But today, we were, of course, hit with the tragic news, the passing of an absolute icon.
3: Legendary actress, singer, songwriter, and entrepreneur Dolly Parton has passed away at the age of 80.
0: And it's shocking, right? Because I grew up watching Dolly. My parents loved Dolly Parton. I'd seen her in movies. I'd seen her in all the interviews. And she always just held herself with such grace, humility, and humor, right? Like, she was able to pivot when someone was being misogynistic in an interview. She never really took... I don't want to say none of it serious. She took helping people seriously, but she did it in such a fun way, and I just don't think there's going to be anyone like her again.
4: People like yourself, you see it immediately. There's a magnetism or something.
5: Oh, am I turning you on?
4: Yeah.
0: So instead of doing a sketch tonight on Lowy Live, we thought we would do a bit of an in memoriam, a looking back on her life and legacy, and I want to play that for you now. I think it came out really nice. So RIP to Dolly, one-of-a-kind absolute legend.
6: Born dirt poor in 1946, Dolly Rebecca Parton was the fourth of 12 children, growing up in a one-bedroom cabin in the Great Smoky Mountains, where by the age of five, she was already writing songs, getting her first TV debut at just the age of 10.
7: Making believe.
6: Left for the bright lights of Nashville the day after graduating high school at 18, where she would go on to write and perform some of the greatest country songs of all time, some even on the same day as the day she wrote Jolene.
7: Jolene, Jolene, Jolene, Jolene.
6: Was also the day she wrote I Will Always Love You. Even in duets, Dolly was undefeated, collaborating with numerous other stars, including Kenny Rogers, to create the iconic Islands in the Stream.
8: Islands in the Stream, that is what we are, no one in between.
6: Dolly would then go on to dominate Hollywood, starring in movies such as Best Little Whorehouse in Texas, Steel Magnolias, and 9 to 5, for which she was nominated for an Oscar for its title track.
7: Working 9 to 5, what a way to make a living, barely getting by, it's all taking and no giving.
6: Dolly Parton's popularity would surge to such great heights, she even opened her own theme park, Dollywood, in 1986.
9: When you're in the Smokies, come on out to Dollywood. We're sliding down a mountain, makes you feel real good. It's a magic place.
6: Her physique and larger-than-life personality were a constant centerpiece within the media. With urban legends, she even had two arm sleeve tattoos, which Dolly dispelled years later.
10: Do you have any tattoos?
11: I do, but they're not tattoos that are for big statements, bold statements. I have some tattoos that I started doing just to cover up some scarring.
6: Inducted into the Rock and Roll Hall of Fame in 2022, Dolly would go on to inspire artists from Taylor Swift to Eminem. She would even prove she still had it at the age of 77, performing during NFL halftime shows on the world's biggest stages. With over 100 million albums sold and 25 number one hits, The thing we'll always remember her for the most is her humility and ability to make everyone feel seen with her messages of love, hope, and humour.
5: If you could tell teenagers of America today one thing, whether it be advice or something of support, what would it be?
12: I would say, act like it's raining every day and wear your rubbers.
6: She passed away at the age of 80, although her energy, music, and heart is something that will live on forever. Thank you, and Vail, Dolly Rebecca Parton.
0: Oof, one hurts, man. You want to hear that again? We're going to throw it up on the free iHeart app, the Lowdown Daily download, where you can get anything from tonight's show, and that'll be on there for tomorrow. Up next, we're doing our LimeWire Burn CD banger of the day, where we usually throw it back to an old school track that used to burn onto your parents' CD. But of course, we're going full Dollywood tonight. It's going to be my favorite Dolly song coming up next. So if you're jonesing for one, and you're just enjoying hearing all her classics, I've got one coming up in the next 10 minutes here on Lobby Live. Keep your kids loud.
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0: 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But of course, we have the horrendous news today about Dolly Parton. 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She's an icon, trailblazer. She's just so funny.
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0: It certainly has been. Thanks to everyone who jumped on the live stream tonight. Facebook, TikTok, Instagram, YouTube, or Twitch at Lowy Live. 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Plus, we're checking out a local country artist going to swing in as well. It's going to be a good night tomorrow night, man. I promise you. So I will see you then. Have a safe and happy evening. My name is Craig Lowe. Goodbye.
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0: Will and Woody, hope you're having a great drive home. You're either up early or up late. Either way, welcome aboard. Great to have you here.
1: Bloody oath.
0: Tune in at a good time because these are, probably the best bits of the show, I would say.
1: 100%. They're going to keep you up. You're obviously trying to stay awake if you're with us right now.
0: Might be trying to fall asleep.
1: Oh, true. I think either way.
0: you might have us on quietly in the bedroom.
1: Totally. And what a beautiful...
0: We might be a sedative for you. And that's, yes. I'm glad we can be useful. That's...
1: And if you can try and
0: painful.
1: Try and translate us into your dream. Do you think that when you go to sleep and you go to have a dream?
0: I reckon we get into the bits.
1: Okay. Yep. This arguably a best bit right now. This is arguably a best bit right now.
0: I'm sure. Enjoy it. It's Will and Woody.

0: can't sleep? It's Will and Woody keeping you up.
1: The Chemist Warehouse Dad Venture is back this year. Last year, we took our little girls camping, a one-on-one daddy-daughter trip. This year, we are upscaling. Before we get to that, though, I've got Dee who's called through. Dee, you're a big fan of the show. You've got some thoughts about Dad Venture, Dee.
2: Yeah, you're a testament, Woody, that miracles can and do happen, because the last I heard, Will's daughter didn't like you, and now you're going away together.
3: That is very true, Dee, and I'm glad you've brought that up, because where is that at, Will? And I don't know where that hate came from, but where is that
1: That's at? A good flag, Dee. So I had to record Maxie. I'm not sure if you heard it before, Dee, but I record Max about the Dad Venture, just seeing how excited she was. I told her where we were going this year, etc. I did actually have to edit out the part when I said, are you looking forward to seeing Woody? And she said no.
3: Yeah, no, fair enough. I've been slipping her cash for weeks as well, which is really, really frustrating.
1: Woody, last year we took our daughters on their very first camping trip.
4: Hey, look who's got a tent.
3: I think we both really excelled.
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6: 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Yeah!
3: But this year we're stepping it up a notch, all thanks to Chemist Warehouse.
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1: Yes, that's right. It is back with a vengeance this year. The Dad Venture, taking Remy and Max on the trip of a lifetime to Warner Brothers Movie World, all thanks to Chemist Warehouse this year. Woods, more on that very, very shortly. Before we do, though, as I said, this is unbridled enthusiasm, particularly from your daughter, Remy.
3: She's pumped.
1: Everyone missed it there.
3: She's so... God, lucky girl. She's in Fiji at the moment. Yeah, she jets in and straight to the Gold Coast.
1: Yeah.
3: Yeah, just loves cruising the globe.
1: So she should be pumped.
3: Yeah, very lucky girl. But my wife, I think of all people, and I believe your de facto partner as well, just
1: thank you for using her appropriate title.
3: Yeah, you've pulled me up a number of times. I think de facto partner is works.
1: Not a thing.
3: No, I get it.
1: Yeah,
3: I get it.
1: Yeah.
3: My wife in particular, she just gets... She obviously trusts me. She loves that I spend this quality time with my daughter.
1: Yeah.
3: But she also knows that I don't love rules.
1: No.
3: I don't love enforcing rules. I just think, let's just see what happens kind of vibe is my kind of thing.
1: Mm-hmm.
3: So Annalise, junior producer Annalise, is in the studio with us. You've spoken to our wives.
16: Yes. I've been on some very tense calls today Mim and Sam.
1: Wow.
3: Yeah. Wow.
16: Just with like a bit of concern that you guys are going to go rogue and like just be, you know, try to be the cool dad. But
3: There's a big football final on Saturday night, and I absolutely plan on going to the pub with my daughter on Saturday night.
1: So it wouldn't be a weekend unless you took your daughter to the pub, Woods.
3: That is true. And that's a well-worn glove. But so what are the rules for this weekend?
16: We've got some...
1: It's not a good look.
3: I don't drink, though. So I have alcohol-free beer.
1: People are drinking around you.
3: Yeah, it's fine, mate. Well, you want me to hide my daughter away from people?
1: No judgment here. Drinking? No judgment.
3: It sounds like a lot of judgment, actually.
1: Not at all.
3: Like the definition of
1: judgment.
3: Not at all.
1: Anyway,
3: Max is missing out.
16: both Sam and Mim have sent through some rules. There's some.
3: Okay.
16: I think we should start with like the lighter ones that I feel like should be obvious for you guys.
1: Okay.
17: Sunscreen reapplied like every hour on the hour, and hats on at all times.
18: Then no screen time. The iPad is staying here.
17: If she doesn't want to go on any of the rides, she doesn't have to, okay? I know what you get like.
18: No sugar, please. The veggie rule is also therefore still in place. So if she does not eat her veggies the night before, there is no sugar. There is no sugar.
17: And then bedtime does still exist, so make sure she's in bed, you know, by 7 p.m.
1: Love this. No sugar. The first thing you said... Because you said, I want to go and watch the footy. And I was like, the footy's on at 7 o'clock. And you said, Rem can have a bit of a late night.
3: She can. Because of the time difference, though,
1: with
3: Fiji.
1: You just heard the rule. No, 7 o'clock.
3: Time difference with Fiji, though. So I think that's bedtime, 10:30 p.m., which, amazingly, that's when the footy finishes. What's with this no sugar thing? No, but it's a fun weekend, brother.
1: Yeah. Yeah, we're on a no sugar thing at the moment.
3: We're having no cakes, no fairy floss. No, we're going to a theme park, man.
1: We're on no sugar, no screens at the moment.
3: No sugar, no screens.
1: At the moment.
3: Well, that sounds like fun.
1: Yeah, right.
3: That is, are you serious?
1: Yeah.
3: No sugar.
1: No sugar, no screens. Yeah, it's I mean, like.
3: That's a different rule. I don't think Remy has to
1: No, absolutely not. No. Exactly. Yeah, different rules, different kids.
16: Well, Mim had a rule that I think might make you question whether you agree with the no sugar rule.
3: What do you mean?
16: Well, do you want to hear what it is?
3: Oh, yeah.
16: Okay,
3: yeah.
16: We'll do it up next.
1: No, nice, Annalise. she's a pro.
3: This is a weekend away. We're obviously having sugar.
16: How much
1: you
16: sugar?
1: Can, mate.
3: I hate sugar. It's for my daughter. I go crazy when I have sugar. Yeah. It's a shocking drug.
1: Yeah.
0: It's Will,

0: It's Will and Woody keeping you up.
1: It's Will and Woody's Dadventure.
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3: Cute. Now... So look, it was all a lot of fun. We were pinning the ears back. There's no doubt about that. We were pinning the ears back. One of us was planning on taking their daughter to the pub till 11 o'clock at night.
4: I'm still going ahead with that because you need to take into account that she's in Fiji this week. There's a time difference.
3: Yeah.
4: So I think bedtime is closer to 10:30 p.m., 11 p.m. What a beautiful bonding moment between father and daughter to see the Mighty D's get through wild card finals round.
3: Huge.
4: I mean, this is what this weekend's all about. Isn't it?
3: The Mighty D's.
4: Well, no, it's hanging out with your daughter.
3: Yeah, it is. You know, no, that
4: like
3: is true.
4: This is core memories. Core memories.
3: Yeah, yeah, absolutely. There's an element of like, you know, discipline and guidelines that, you know, I like to keep that hanging out between.
4: Not at our house.
3: Otherwise it
4: not
3: gets, a, you know. So now, and speaking of discipline and guidelines, yes. We're not necessarily ones applying them. Our partners have put forward some guidelines for the weekend, Annalise.
5: Yes.
3: So you've been in comms with them.
5: I've been in touch with Mim and Sam this morning.
3: Yep,
5: a bit of chatting. Yep, a few concerns were raised. So they've sent across some rules that they want you guys to follow. And we've heard that you're going to get the sunscreen from Chemist Warehouse and hats from Chemist Warehouse.
4: Yes.
5: You're going to, you know, make sure that they're going to bed on time, even though you might take
4: Saturday
5: them to the
4: night,
5: footy quietly.
4: Bit of a loose one, but we'll see. We'll
5: see. So they've sent in a few more that I'm...
3: Sunscreen every hour on the hour. That's a lot of sunscreen.
4: Yeah, no, I'm big on the sunscreen.
5: Yeah. But,
4: slop it on.
5: Yeah, slip, slop, slap.
3: But every hour on the hour?
5: Well, it fades off quite quickly.
3: It's four hours.
5: It says 4 hours. Don't
4: know about. But if they get a bit wet or something, I think slop it on. I'm happy with that. And Chemist Warehouse has got all your sunscreen sorted, mate.
5: Yeah. Thank gosh. Wide variety. But what they have sent through a few more rules that I'm not sure that you'll be
3: This is sponsored
5: fully...
3: by Chemist Warehouse, isn't it?
4: Just is it?
3: I'm just checking.
4: Is it?
3: Just checking.
5: They've sent in a few more rules I'm not sure that you'll be fully on board with. So
4: I'm already off board. But all right. So
3: what are my rules, by the way? No sugar unless she eats her vegetables and no screen time.
5: Yes.
3: Okay.
5: Yeah.
3: Yeah, that's fine. I can do that.
5: I think these are also kind of communal rules, though, I would say. I would say whatever rules that Mim has said is same rules apply. Like hat, sunscreen, same rules.
4: I'm happy to lock in.
3: I'm sorry, Remy's going to be eating ice cream at the pub until 10:30 on Saturday night. Like, that's literally the opposite of my rules.
5: Well, it's funny you say that. Ice cream.
3: Uh-oh.
6: No more than one souvenir. I think it would be really nice for her if you guys make up like a chant or like a cheer for the weekend. It's a holiday, so let her have as much ice cream as she wants, but also just remember that you'll have to deal with the sugar high. And just make sure she's on music control because you always say the radio is broken and it's not fair. And if they want to change the song 30 seconds in, they can change the song 30 seconds in. You must go on one ride as well that you don't want to go on just to show your bravery because I feel like, you know, she needs to see that from you. We don't often do stuff like that. No saying when I was your age more than three times a day.
7: I would actually say when I was your age, no more than once.
4: that last one's going to be particularly hard there.
3: God, pray for us when we go home at night. These absolute wet blankets that our partners are.
4: I need the rules.
3: You enjoy it.
4: It's just that if I don't have the tram tracks, then it all gets a bit wild for me.
3: Yeah, yeah.
4: So I disagree with a couple though, obviously.
3: What do you disagree with?
4: It's the Saturday night I'm going to the pub, obviously.
3: You. This is a battle that you've got in your own head here.
4: Just want to lock that one in though.
3: Yeah.
4: And you guys are more than welcome to join me, obviously.
3: Okay.
4: But it sounds like my daughter can have as much ice cream as she wants.
5: Yeah, but I wondered how you're going to deal with that considering you don't even let her have marshmallows with her baby Chino.
3: Oh, yeah, God.
4: We as a group will be dealing with that.
5: No.
4: And I think safety in numbers, I think we as a group will. That's why we're all going though, right?
5: Yeah, I guess.
3: And Last time you let Remy eat 16 marshmallows in a row and I genuinely thought she was going to lift off the ground.
4: She found the bag.
3: No, that was behind my bag. I think we have to do that again.
5: Every time Remy says she wants ice cream, you have to give it to her. And we're going to, there's a lot of ice cream shops at Movie World.
4: Yeah, I'm down.
5: Awesome. Oh my gosh! Awesome. And Will, what chant do you think you'll go for with Max?
3: We've already got one that we run together.
5: Nice. Oh, yeah. Give us what a taste. It?
3: Hey, Daddy, you're so cool. You're so cool. You break the rule. Hey, Daddy. That's generally.
5: No way.
3: Yeah, that's it. Yeah, yeah. Then we kind of like high five.
5: Maybe you might want to.
4: Hey, Daddy,
5: that.
4: You're so cool. You make your daughter sing. Hey, Daddy. You're so
3: cool. She loves it.
4: Sounds like you love it as well.
3: I love it. All right, so. Okay, so there's quite a bit to go through there.
5: There's a lot.
3: Print the lists for us.
5: I will.
4: What one are you worried about? What one do you think? You know both of us pretty well. What rule do you think we're most
5: at? I think that it's probably like a simple one, but the music control, I think you guys will get very frustrated with quite quickly.
4: That was the, yeah.
5: And I feel like
3: Max doesn't know that music exists outside of
5: she's going
3: of
5: to after this weekend when
3: techno.
5: I get into her ear.
3: Yeah, it was, there'll be music at Warner Brothers Movie World, won't there?
5: There'll be music in the car, and I'm going to tell them. The radio works, girls. The radio works. And then I'll be in the other car for you.
3: All right, so it's this weekend. I think we'll probably have the girls back on tomorrow so we can hear a little bit more from them about what's going to be going on. The Dad Venture, all thanks to Chemist Warehouse. 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
0: 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And they'll be back in just a jiffy. It's Will and Woody. It's Will and Woody for Brisbane's Drive Home.
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0: and they're working. It's Will and Woody keeping you up.
1: Right now, though, 131065, who did your parents date? And now, it feels like a bit of a strange question, but I think, like, if your parents have someone who they think is worth mentioning that they dated, it becomes a little bit of a flex that they like to use at the right moment. And I think that's part of this as well. So if you can remember the moment they told you, or in the case of my mum, she had a moment every time we saw something on Channel 9 because she used to date an executive at Channel 9.
2: Oh, look out.
1: And his name would come up on the credits after every Channel 9 show that we would watch.
2: That's great.
1: And she loved it.
2: Of course
1: she loved it every time. And we'd wait and she'd be like, oh, you know, because before, in between shows, remember, you used to have to watch the credits before the next show came up.
2: Yeah.
1: And you'd go to change the channel and she'd be like, oh, can you just leave for a little bit? And then she'd go, oh, used to date him. And every time Dad, you know, particularly if Dad was in the room, she loved it.
2: Yeah,
1: so it's just, it's
2: course.
1: A lovely little flex that you get to use. So yeah, 0429 131065. Text line is open if you got one of these, or give us a call on 131065. I'll come to you in a sec. The reason that we're talking about this is there's this video that's going viral on TikTok at the moment. Oh, I don't think we call it videos these days. We just call it a TikTok, don't we?
2: The kids got rid of the term video.
1: Just got rid of that. Straight to TikTok. So she's filming a video with her mum, and her mum dropped that she used to be engaged prior to her dad and called the wedding off 3 weeks before the wedding.
3: I did that for my first wedding.
4: What, you burned your dress?
3: No, I changed my mind just like 3 weeks before the wedding.
4: Hey, for what? To my kid?
3: No, to my very first boyfriend, Steve.
1: Crazy.
2: Wild.
1: It's crazy.
2: She literally left someone at the altar. Almost. Like 3 weeks is very close. I'm trying to, if I called off the wedding 3 weeks beforehand, my God, the admin you'd have to deal with as well.
1: Yeah.
2: God.
1: Yeah.
2: But focusing on so people your parents have dated. So my mum, similar one to your mum.
1: Yeah.
2: Whenever we used to watch Pat Rafter play tennis.
1: Yeah.
2: Mum would wait for the moment when the camera would pan to the sports scientist who worked with Pat Rafter very, very closely.
1: Yeah.
2: So his name was Muddy Waters.
1: Yeah.
2: And we'd wait. And Dad would know it's coming as well. and the camera would pan to Muddy Waters as he handed Pat Rafter a Gatorade or something. And she'd go, oh, there he is, Muddy. Oh, and she'd go, what could have been? And I'm like, oh, come on, Dad is right there. Like, come on,
1: man. I think it's a good indication that you're secure in your relationship when you're throwing those sorts of things around years later. Like, it's an easy one to go for. My, again, 131065, heard your parents date. A very good friend of mine when I was at primary school said to me the whole time that he was at primary school that his mum and the guy who was the lollipop man who used to do the crossing of the road always were very friendly with each other.
2: Oh.
1: And then he told me, like, years later, his mum told him that she actually used to hook up with the lollipop guy when she was, like, while he was in primary school. And that's why they were so friendly with each other.
2: Yeah,
1: the lollipop man.
2: I love that.
1: I know, right? Now, there's lots of jokes there. We've moved past all of them because we're mature.
2: Exactly.
1: We're mature.
2: Exactly right.
1: Moved on.
2: Exactly right. Annalise?
5: Woody Harrelson and Matthew McConaughey.
1: Sorry, Woody who? The lesser known Norwegian version of Woody Harrelson.
2: Mr. Harrelson.
1: Woody Harrelson.
2: Mr. Harrelson. Yeah, sorry.
5: I got too excited to tell my story. I have a story, guys.
1: Woody Harrelson.
2: Yes.
5: A little tidbit for you.
1: Yeah.
5: Matthew McConaughey recently, or a while ago, found out that he could be related to Woody Harrelson because Matthew's mum hooked up with Woody's dad.
1: Yeah, that's wild.
5: Yeah.
1: That's crazy.
5: And do you want to know something even crazier? They're making a TV series about it where they play fictionalized characters of themselves, and it's coming to Apple TV in September.
1: Whoa.
5: It's going to be unbelievable where they explain how they found out. They haven't taken a DNA test yet, but it's very likely that they dated, that they could be brothers because of the parents dating.
1: Extraordinary.
2: Awesome.
1: That's a good one. Not sure anyone will beat that.
2: That is awesome.
1: That's pretty cool. But 131065, who did your parents date?
0: Up late or up early? It's Will and Woody keeping you up.
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0: Two Z's with W's. It's Will and Woody keeping you up.
1: Who did your parents date? Love to hear from you guys. You can text us as well, 0429 13 1065. You might want some anonymity around this topic, so maybe the text line works for you. Right now, we've got Anthony. Anthony.
2: Hi.
1: Your mum hooked up with someone.
2: Yes, someone quite famous.
3: Ooh, yes. Talk to me.
2: It was a gentleman called Uncle Cracker.
1: Oh, Uncle Cracker, the guy that's sung. Yeah.
3: So was there a relationship with Uncle Cracker, Anthony, well, or was it just a one-night thing?
2: It was a one-time thing where she was actually in front of he was in front of us, and we got to meet him. And Mom was fangirling so hard that she asked if he could like get a kiss on the cheek, and he goes, "I can do you one better."
3: Whoa!
1: Wow!
3: Hang on, sorry. You were literally there and watched Uncle Cracker hook up with your mum.
2: Oh yeah.
1: What?
3: Wow.
1: Sorry, yeah. He didn't say I can do one better and, you know, here's my card. He was like, Uncle Cracker hooked up with your mum in front of you.
2: Yep. I was only like 7.
3: So sorry, was your mum single at the time or was your mum with you?
1: So
3: was your mum married to your dad?
2: No, she was single at the time, yeah.
3: Oh, well, fair play. Fair
1: I'm
3: play.
1: Sorry.
3: Hook up with Uncle Cracker.
1: I don't know about that.
3: Beautiful. Love is love. Show your kids.
1: That's all. Anthony, are you a fan of Uncle Cracker or do you feel a little
2: I still love Uncle Cracker.
3: Still? You don't get weird when Uncle Cracker songs come on, Anthony?
2: I make sure I'm away from my mum when it comes on.
1: Yeah. She probably gets a bit of a twinkle in the eye. She gets a bit wistful, I'm sure.
2: Oh, she gets real smiley.
1: Oh, yeah. That's a bit much. That's a bit much. It's a little bit much. Great call. Thanks, Anthony. Hope you're having a great Wednesday.
3: Whoa, Uncle Cracker.
1: What do you mean?
3: Sorry, not what I expected.
1: What do you mean? Why?
3: I'm talking about Cracker with a K, Uncle.
1: Yeah, Uncle Cracker. Why? Why is he not what you expected?
3: I just thought he'd be gorgeous, but he's really not. No. Let's go to Janine.
1: I think he's kind of like the American Warnie. You know, he's kind of got that look going on.
3: Yeah,
1: anyway,
3: sure.
1: Let's go to...
3: I think that's harsh on Warnie, but let's go to Janine.
1: Well, he's got the goatee. He clearly loves a ciggy. You know, he's...
3: Yeah. Cool. He's cool and talented.
1: I don't know if he's cool. Janine on 13 1065. Janine.
4: Hey guys.
3: Who did your dad date?
4: It's my mum actually. Mum, a bit of a claim to fame. She dated George Lazenby, who was the Australian James Bond.
1: Yeah.
3: And very, very sexy man, George Lazenby. So was she hooking up with Lazenby? Post-Bond, pre-Bond, or during Bond?
4: Pre-Bond.
3: Oh, not as cool then, unfortunately.
4: Not quite as cool. No. But, hey, he didn't make the grade, right?
3: Who didn't make the grade?
1: Oh, yeah, he bowed out. Yeah. He's still James Bond. Yeah. He was still James
4: my
1: Bond.
4: Come on.
1: That's pretty cool.
3: And it was your mum.
1: That's seriously cool. And so, Janine, we're talking about the fact they love to gloat about this. I'm sure this would have come up a lot.
4: Yeah. Well, not that much.
3: Oh, a classy woman.
4: Surprisingly like so.
3: Classy, humble
1: never,
3: woman.
1: Never kiss and tell. Good for you, Janine. Kelly here. I mean, if I hooked up with James Bond, you'd hear it every day.
3: And the movie would be on every weekend.
1: You'd hear it every day.
3: Yeah. Oh, the song. Just turn the song
1: any
3: on.
1: Any James Bond in particular that's like would be a preference for you, Annalise, if there was a...
5: Wow, good question. Pierce Brosnan?
3: No. Oh,
1: yeah. It's got to be.
5: Yeah, him and Mamma Mia as well.
1: Excuse
5: me. SOS. Yeah.
1: He can't sing.
5: Yeah.
1: He can't sing.
3: Doesn't matter.
1: He is gorgeous, though.
3: Stunning. Beautiful man.
1: Pierce, beautiful man. Yeah. There he is.
5: That's our James Bond, baby.
3: Seems like a lovely guy, too, Pierce Brosnan. Anyway.
1: I'm sorry, if you're going to marry someone, you're marrying Pierce.
3: Mm-hmm.
1: If you're having one night, it's a Daniel Craig special, surely. Surely.
3: I just don't reckon Daniel Craig's making me laugh over breakfast the next day.
5: You're going to be there next day.
3: Buddy, I hope so. Yeah. I would hope so.
1: It's James Bond.
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0: Hey, it's Will and Woody. You're either up early or up late. Either way, we hope you're enjoying what will be the best of the worst bits. The worst of the best bits? No, just the best of the best bits.
1: It's just great radio. Just keep it right here. But I've got a question for you. If you were up at this time, how are you managing your shower times? Like if you've had to wake up, you've probably had to wake up at 10 PM, 11 PM.
0: What
1: and
0: for?
1: You'll do it. Well, you're probably working overnight. I'm just kind of trying to relate to the people that are listening to us right now.
0: I reckon we just get
1: Would you
0: gear,
1: shower?
0: Nah, this is good stuff. Enjoy. It's Will and Woody.
1: I'd shower later.
0: No one cares.

0: It's Will and Woody keeping you up.
1: Will and Woody's phone alarm.
2: Alrighty, you're convincing us that you're in the car with someone else. We decide, is someone actually there or are you putting on a voice? Kevin thinks he is up for the challenge. Hello, Kevin.
3: Hello, how are you?
2: I'm outstanding, Kev. Who's in the car with you, my friend?
3: One of my good work colleagues, Glenn.
2: Glenn, all right. Can we, where do you and Glenn work?
3: We work in Ipswich suburbs.
2: Ipswich, beautiful. Can I talk to Glenn, please?
3: I'm just kidding. Hey, Glenn. Hello?
2: G'day, Glenn.
3: How are you?
2: I'm pretty good, Glenn. Who's better at their job, you or Kevin?
3: Oh, definitely I am. Kevin's a bit slow. He's getting old.
2: Beautiful. Is that a bell tolling behind you there, Glenn?
3: Yes.
2: Are you in a car? Where are you, Glenn?
3: I just went through the main street of Ipswich. It's a town's clock.
2: Oh, beautiful. Right. Can I hear from Kevin again, please, Glenn?
3: I'll just get him. Hello, Kevin here.
2: G'day, Kevin. Kev. Look, I'm ready, Will. Are you ready? Or do
4: are you
2: need
4: sure?
2: To hear more?
4: You yes, think it's just Kevin?
2: I do. Kevin, I think Hello? It's just you, Kevin.
3: No. What? My work colleague Glenn is definitely here.
2: Are you still playing the game? Talk at the same time.
3: Sorry?
2: Can you talk at the same time?
3: Hello?
2: Kevin, stop lying to us. Are you there by yourself or is Glenn real? Like, game's over. Put the game down. Tell us the truth.
3: Glenn is really here. Hello, this is Glenn. I don't know what your problem is.
2: No,
3: I'm here.
2: Talk at the same time.
3: Hello, Kevin.
2: No, you're lying. We'll give you a stubby holder if you're that desperate for the stubby holder, but just be honest.
3: I have to pull over. I'm not even on Bluetooth at the moment. I've just pulled over. I haven't got Bluetooth.
2: You're not even in the car, Kevin.
4: Give it up, Kev. It's all good, mate. There's no punishment. It's all right. Kev, is Glenn there or not?
3: Yes, Glenn's here right now.
2: Talk at the same time.
3: Talk at the same time.
2: Yes. Sing a song.
3: Up in smoke.
2: Oh my God.
0: It's Will and Woody.

0: It's Will and Woody keeping you up.
1: Yes, I'm sure everyone's heard the news today. Someone who definitely didn't use AI, Dolly Parton, in all of her songs. She, of course, very sadly passed today at the age of 80. Apparently a brief battle with cancer. Hasn't been revealed what kind of cancer, but sounds like it all went downhill pretty quickly. So many stories are coming out, so many tributes for truly an amazing, talented person in Dolly Parton. But I never expected one of those tributes to come from Eminem.
2: Marshall, like in Marshall from Three. He's like this though. He does this all the time. He has these rogue moments where he pops up and.
1: In what world was this guy interacting with Dolly Parton? Okay, and so it's a letter.
2: Yeah.
1: Dolly Parton chose to write Marshall, which is what she called him in the letter, after he got inducted into the Hall of Fame. Now I've taken out a few bits because it's quite a long letter, but. I'll read you my favourite parts. This is the letter that Dolly Parton wrote to Eminem. Even though I don't know a lot about rap music, I've come to know that you are the very best at it. Aside from that, I hope what I have to say will not seem weird or strange to you, but I have always felt some unexplained connection to you, like I know you somehow. In the meantime, keep doing what you're doing because you do it so well, and no matter how complex your world may be, just know you are very special and touch people in ways you don't even know. With love and respect, Dolly Parton.
2: There you go.
1: I love that she just said, I don't know anything about rap music.
2: I don't know what you do.
1: But apparently you are very good at it.
2: So nice.
1: I just love it. But I want to focus.
2: And he posted this, right?
1: He posted this and he basically said like, and they never actually met each other. There was just this letter between them.
2: Right.
1: And he basically said, like, she just didn't have to do this. She didn't have to spend the time doing this, but, like, this is what truly makes her an icon. The fact that she takes the time
2: so
1: to write.
2: So good to everyone.
1: Yes, exactly right. Now, I do want to focus on one line, though, Will. It's this line here around, I've always felt some unexplained connection to you, even though we've never met.
2: Yeah.
1: I just wonder if we ask on 131065 if anyone else feels that.
2: I feel it. I'm sure everyone does.
1: You feel an unexplained connection to someone famous, someone well-known, even though you've never met them. Who is it for you?
2: Well, for me growing up.
1: No, don't give context. Like, who is it right now? Don't say when I was a kid.
2: I haven't seen them for a while. It was when I used to watch them in movies. I felt Richard Gere.
1: Richard Gere? Richard Gere?
2: Yeah, Richard Gere.
1: After what? The Runaway Bride?
2: Oh, no, Pretty Woman. Yeah.
1: Pretty Woman.
2: Yeah, I had a real thing for him. Yeah.
1: And so well,
2: let's
1: this,
2: not, let's
1: this
2: not connection judge.
1: No,
2: let's
1: no,
2: not
1: no.
2: connection
1: No, I'm not
2: shame.
1: Judging. I'm just asking questions. Yeah, yeah. There's a few follow-up questions.
2: Yeah, yeah.
1: What part of the movie Pretty Woman made you go, I've got a connection
2: I don't
1: Richard
2: know.
1: Gere.
2: It's the same as the Dolly Parton thing. Like, because if you break it down, you know, he's a wealthy businessman who hires a sex worker for the movie. Like, that's what the movie is. And I was...
1: Oh, say no more. It explains it perfectly
2: probably,
1: well.
2: No, but I was probably 12 years old when I was watching it. So I don't know, but I just used to watch him and be like, I feel as if Richard and I were in the same room.
1: Yeah. You know, dogs.
2: Yeah. I once did the champagne and strawberry delivery to a hotel. For anyone that's seen Pretty Woman, I actually did his delivery to a hotel room because it stayed with me.
1: Yeah, you did. There you go. Anyway. You and Richard Gere. For me,
2: because these have to be rogue, by the way. It can't be like this is what the whole idea of the connection is.
1: Of course, and help Will out. He's feeling very vulnerable.
2: I've put
1: right
2: myself
1: now.
2: Out on the ledge there.
1: 131065. An unexplained.
2: Gerbils aren't for me, by the way. Just want to clarify.
1: And there it is. I was avoiding it, but there it is. Have you got an unexplained connection to someone famous? For me, and this actually came up in a therapy session, I never realised that I thought I had a connection with this person, but I was once doing like a, I don't even know what the technique is called, but effectively I was closing my eyes and I was being young Woody at a party.
2: Oh yeah, nice.
1: And I
2: past
1: was
2: life experience.
1: I was in a room by myself.
2: Yeah, cool. Yeah.
1: And then the therapist said, okay, and what do you need right now? And I said, I think I need a hug and someone to tell me that everything's going to be okay.
2: Wow.
1: And she was like, okay, and who is that for you? Who's walking in the door right now? And I was like, Robin Williams.
2: Yeah.
1: And she was like,
2: wow.
1: Yeah, she was like, oh, it's usually a mum or a dad, but like, okay, we're going Robin Williams. and it was like Robin Williams from the movie Hook.
2: Whoa. Yeah.
1: Yeah, and he came in and and I'm getting tingles just talking about it right now. And she was like, whoa, so he's this really important figure for you.
2: Yeah,
1: and
2: it's like, he would have been. 100%.
1: I guess he is.
2: Yeah.
1: 131065.
2: I had one with Kelly Slater as well. I'm just going to throw that out there.
1: You're what about Kelly's like that.
2: Don't
1: Joe,
2: know.
1: You've got one, Joe.
2: Every time I see him,
3: now, it's obviously Esther Perel.
4: Oh yeah.
3: Because like we would be, we're as smart as one another.
4: Yeah. She's on your level,
3: and we've got the same like insight into relationships. Like everything she says, I'm like, it's exactly what I would say.
2: Alrighty,
1: who do you have an unexplained connection to on 13 1065?
2: Yes.
1: Someone famous.
2: Yeah, the more outlandish, the better, I think.
1: Yeah.
2: You see them and every time you see them, maybe it's not a connection, you're just like, I just get the feeling that we would connect. I have the feeling that we would get on.
1: Yeah.
2: We're cut from the same cloth.
1: So you and Kelly Slater.
2: Me and Richard Gere. 13 1065. We'll take your calls up next. It's Will and Woody.
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28: 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No.

0: early. It's Will and Woody keeping you up.
1: We're talking to Dolly Parton and a letter that she wrote. Some of the news, like, of all the people in entertainment, I did not think this person would get a letter from Dolly Parton.
2: And that person was Eminem. So he posted a tribute to Dolly Parton today and revealed what the letter said. Really, really beautiful stuff. Go and look it up online. I read it before the song there. But the one line we're focusing on now is the fact that she said that she felt some unexplained connection to Eminem, even though they'd never met. And we love that idea because I think that does happen. That for some reason we feel these connections with celebrities that we've never met.
1: You have an affinity with them.
2: And actually, Annalise said before, like, it really hits home when they pass away, doesn't it?
3: Yeah, really. Like, you're like, whoa, whoa, whoa, whoa, my brother, like, where are you?
2: Exactly, like that.
1: Did you have a, oh, brother, where art thou? Which oh, brother celebrity death moment was biggest for you?
3: Liam Payne. Yeah.
1: Yeah.
3: Yeah, when Liam Payne passed away. Yeah, you had a big brother
2: moment. When you were young, you were.
3: I like walk past the sky still and I look at the clouds and if there's like a beam of sun, I just go, morning, Liam. Like, wow. It's really weird.
1: You say that.
3: Well, I say it in my head because that would be weird to say it out loud. And now I'm saying it out loud, which feels a bit weird. But
2: saying it on radio.
3: Yeah, yeah. I feel like we're really connected.
2: Wow.
3: It's really crazy. Can't even listen to One Direction properly anymore.
2: I've seen that. You get emotional.
3: Yeah, I like cry.
2: Wow.
3: Yeah.
2: Let's go to Kelly here on 131065. Kelly, who do you think you have a connection with even though you've never met them?
4: Clint Eastwood or Scott Eastwood.
2: As in, so Scott meaning the son?
4: Yeah, the son. I mean, he didn't really have that surname when he was born, but he went to that when he went to acting.
2: Yeah, he did. So what? So both of them. So you just feel like both of them are family to you, Kelly?
4: Yeah, and we have similar sort of expressions with the eyes.
1: With the eyes. You have the same. You have Clint Eastwood's eyes, Kelly.
4: Yeah. Yeah. Nice. So when I get a serious moment, I have people sort of like double taking, going, should I say anything or shouldn't I?
1: do you say, are you feeling lucky, punk? Like, does that come out of the mouth?
4: Oh my God, it comes out all the time.
2: Really? Okay. Kelly, give it to me. Give it to me, Kelly.
4: What? Oh, there's this, my favorite one is like, Get off my lawn.
1: Oh,
2: what's that from again? Gran Turismo.
4: Gran Torino.
1: Good on you, Kel. So
2: nailed it, Kelly.
1: You can have it. You can't even can hear it. Stubby Holder. Sounds like you have a few beers.
2: Let's go to Susie.
1: Let's go to Susie
2: here on 13.
1: Office crossing. Wild phone call. I shouldn't connection shame. I said this at the start when
2: did,
1: I said,
2: man.
1: I've got a connection with Richard
2: he's
1: Gere.
2: He's got the same eyes as Clint Eastwood, mate.
1: Get off my lawn.
2: Get off my lawn. Susie, who have you got an unexplained connection with?
5: Weirdly, Post Malone, which I wouldn't say I'm a huge fan. Like, I like some of his music.
2: Okay.
5: And I don't know much about him.
1: Yeah, right.
5: But there's this weird feeling when I see him or hear of him that we are very familiar. Like, we've known each other in a past life.
2: Do you have any face tattoos, Susie?
5: No, I do not. Not yet.
2: Not yet. Okay, so what is it like when you... Okay, so you don't like his music, you don't really know much about him, but you...
1: Hey, don't connection shame. That's not what this is about.
2: I'm just curious.
1: You laugh, Annalise, otherwise we'll get the sunshine out.
2: What actually is the part of him that you're connecting with, though?
5: I don't know. So we've known each other in a past life. You can't explain it.
1: Wow. That's the point.
5: He's been in dreams before, but not like, oh, I'm dreaming of Post Malone. Like, he'll be in the background of my dream, and I'm just like, oh, why was he there?
2: Post Malone just walks behind the dream.
5: Just in the background. It's very strange.
1: Wow. That is strange, but that's what it's all about.
2: Yeah, bloody oath. Do you hope to meet him one day, Susie, and let him know?
5: I mean, I wouldn't say, like, I wouldn't not want to meet him. Like, I'm sure I'd say hi, but again, like, I'm not a massive fan.
2: Yeah.
1: That's extraordinary. See, this is sounding the most legitimate
2: Absolutely.
1: Of all of them, because she's not sounding like a stalker.
2: Yeah.
1: And like Annalise. And she's not sounding like Kelly, which is completely out of her tree. Like, this is... Do you know what I mean? Like, you're not obsessed with him, but you feel like you've got an unexplained connection. Yeah. That's crazy.
2: If we ever speak to Post Malone, Susie,
1: we're
2: going to get you involved in the chat, okay?
5: Yeah, perfect.
2: What would you say? Just far away, just Will's Post Malone. So, like, far. What would you say to him? Go.
5: Honestly, I'd just be like, hi, do you also think you know me?
2: Can't see how that'd go wrong.
1: No. That's exactly. He'd probably say no.
2: He'd probably.
1: Although, but if he turns around and is like, there's a woman called Susie in the back of my dreams.
2: Wow.
1: Yeah. It's good gear.
2: Wild.
0: It would mean the world to me if you followed the boys on the socials, as I don't have much time left. At Will and Woody on all the socials.
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0: with laughs. It's Will and Woody keeping you up.
1: Look, he's probably our favourite guest, no doubt. I mean,
2: top five for me, but you know, we're different. We're different that way.
1: The founder of Gotcha for Life. I think the person that speaks best on mental health in this whole country is Gus Wallen, and he's on the show again. He's fragile, not mentally, physically at the moment. Yes. So we've been told to go easy on him.
3: Thank you.
1: Now, Gussie, talk us a little bit about what's going on with Gotcha at the moment. I know we've got some wonderful news to talk to us about our campaign with Chemist Warehouse this year and Gotcha.
3: Yeah, I mean, you guys were brilliant. It's the best one we've ever had, and we've had lots of really cool people support me and Gotcha through the Chemist Warehouse June, program, but this has been the best that we've ever had. Yeah, I mean, Gotcha for Life every day, building mental fitness of Aussies, now particularly in primary schools, where we've landed after 9 years, that it's really important to let the little ones sort of learn to build the emotional muscle so they can feel all the feels and that they can get through whatever life throws at them. So we don't think we can start that type of conversation any earlier than primary school. So let's rip into it. And, loved working with you guys and hope to continue to do so. And I think there'd be lots of your listeners that are going through stuff or have little ones that are going through stuff. And the main focus, of course, as it always is don't worry alone, find someone that you can talk to so you don't worry alone about the stuff that traditionally, boys, we've been told to man up and shut up, but it really is human up and speak up now. It's absolutely all of us need to be better at opening up on the stuff that traditionally we were told to bury and deal with yourself.
2: Yeah, absolutely.
1: So true.
2: Gussie, this will sound a touch narcissistic, but you did mention the fact that our faces were all over Chemist Warehouses a couple of months ago. I was hoping at the end of the campaign to go in there and get a number of those posters to hang them in my house. I was too late. Do you have an in as to where I could get some of those posters, Gus?
3: I think they were incinerated on the first day of the new month.
1: When self-destruct.
3: A new campaign. Some bloke who's got a milk company running around Australia doing great work. Some Brockman, Brickman, something like that.
1: Is Ned in there now?
2: The bed was barely cold. Ned Brockman is everywhere.
1: Oh, my God.
3: He jumped into our grave the minute.
1: Oh, God, fair enough. He was in there. He does good stuff. He's very good.
3: You know what? This is a bit of a name drop, but I got nominated for Australian of the Year, and he was nominated for Young Australian of the Year.
1: So
3: we went to this function together, and you could not get two blokes more uncomfortable. We had the Governor General's house, Posh's house in Sydney, and he ended up winning it the year later. But I remember looking at him, and he was looking at me. We're like, "How long do you reckon we have to stay here for before we can get the hell out of here?" But he's a terrific bloke, and obviously deserves all the plaudits for what he's done and what an absolute machine.
1: Yeah. Hey, speaking of running, mate, I know you guys are doing some stuff with the Sydney Marathon. Every kilometre and every donation helps equip more Australians with practical mental fitness skills so nobody has to worry alone. You can donate at Gotcha for Life, grassroots with a Z.com, and search TCS Sydney Marathon. What are you doing there?
3: Yeah, so Chemist Warehouse, again, brilliant. They've given us a whole lot of spots for people to run for us, and they've all been snaffled up. It's incredible. It's such a hard thing doing a marathon. I did the 2014 New York Marathon. I'll never do it again, but I absolutely loved it, and it's good to sort of tick the box. But it's incredible. Every marathon in the world now is absolutely full. There's always a ballot to get into it. They're running two in London next year. Chemist Warehouse went, you know what, there's some spots, and they've been snaffled up by really cool people that are raising funds for Gotcha for Life. And again, it's just another way that Chemist Warehouse, with their huge reach and just their big heart, going, you know what, how can we help, a charity that is close to their hearts? And they've been my number one sponsor for the last 9 years. We're going into year 10 next year, and we could reach over $10 million just from Chemist Warehouse in that time. So guys, it's hugely important. And, every time I think of Gotcha for Life and where it all started, you just need a couple of big dogs to come and help you, because it's really hard work out there running a charity, but very excited to continue the partnership with them.
2: Just want to confirm, sorry, were you referring to us as the big dogs or Chemist Warehouse?
3: Oh yeah, you too. You too, for sure. Oh, of course.
1: All right, Gussie. Well, you're doing wonderful stuff as always, mate. Thanks so much for including us as well, and for us to feel like a part of everything you do at Gotcha for Life's awesome. All your team is so lovely to us, and crazy to think that I don't know how many years ago I was on the radio crying my eyes out about being depressed, and now how far that has brought me and Woods and the show, and you know how open we are with it, and how open everyone that speaks to us about their mental health. And it's cool, mate. It's actually really cool. So,
3: well, mate, you started it. Vulnerability is a strength. We've been told all our lives that it's not. So you just showing that vulnerability, then having the support, and then your listeners and your team and your show and so forth. That's the way it's got to be. It's got to be seen as a strength. So I think you guys did so well that next year they went, you know what, let's get them again. So you're up again, boys, next year, and it was just so much fun doing it with you. And lots of love to you and your listeners, and make sure anyone out there listening, don't worry alone about anything. Find someone to talk to, because this world's a better place with you in it.
2: Awesome, Gussie.
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1: 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If you would like to donate, head along there. Gus Walland on Will and Woody. Have a great arvo, Gussie.
3: Good on you, boys. See you later.
0: Time to say goodbye to Will and Woody. If you like what you heard, you'll love what you see on the socials at Will and Woody.
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27: 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It is Thursday, the best day of the week, and you're here on KISS 97.3. We're listening to the Robin, Kip and Corey Oates catch-up hour, and that's pretty much everything you already knew anyway. Hey, the guys are back in live from 6 a.m. this morning, but we are going through some of the best moments from yesterday. And look, there was a moment yesterday that Robin... I think if it was her choice, it wouldn't have went to air anyway. So we're going to do the respectable thing, and we're going to play it again just as she walks in the building. That's coming up. Taylor Swift now on KISS.

0: Cats in the Cradle, Kiss 97.3, Robin, Kip and Corey Oates back in live from 6 a.m. This is the catch-up hour. And yesterday we were talking about a strike that may have affected you. The City Cats, they were done for a couple of hours yesterday morning. And Kip and Corey had a few things to say about the why and the how behind the strike, but then kind of realised that maybe there was a good point being made.
1: Cut to 2 years from now, Corey and I both driving ferries.
2: I was just about to say.
1: I know, but can you imagine as well, with our ADHD, we're all forget what we're doing. We travel off into the abyss. We're out in Moreton Bay. Missed all the stops.
2: Oh, this isn't my boat. And you passengers, you didn't want to come fishing with me?
3: Yes. What it's a good.
1: Sorry, guys.
3: The weather just turned. It's great weather.
1: I was playing Candy Crush. Welcome to Stradbroke Island.
0: Look, all I'm saying is that maybe there's a radio promo in there somewhere. Kip and Corey's ferry to nowhere, anywhere. I don't know, we'll work on the title, but you jump on, you don't know where you're going. We'll have a good time when we get there. Nelly Furtado now on Kiss 97.3.

0: Kiss 97.3. It's the Robin Kip and Corey. It's Catch Up Hour. The guys are back in live from 6 a.m. And look, less song, more fight. That's how Robin Bailey felt yesterday when we were playing our game of human or nature, okay? We've got some great tickets we're going to give away again after 6 a.m. this morning where we play a sound effect and you have to decide, is it human-made or is it nature-made? And unfortunately for Robin, it was a little too close to home.
1: What do you think, Lana?
2: Human.
3: That is the sound of Robin
4: Bailey
3: sleeping.
4: Snoring.
2: Yes! I thought it might have been.
3: She sleeps like Darth Vader. She sounded like it. She sleeps like it. So you've got...
2: You guys, stop it.
0: Look, I know where she's coming from, but we are just going to have to play that one more time. Look, take everything else away from it, Robin. I mean, that is impressive. Stand up and own that. We have a team of sound engineers who... I'm sorry.
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28: Morning, I'm Alana Riley. Well, a child has been flown to hospital here in Brisbane overnight, fighting for life after crashing an e-scooter up in Bundaberg. Police say the 13-year-old boy suffered a serious head injury in the incident just after 6 p.m. A news cameraman has found a gun near the scene of a shooting in Aspley yesterday morning after police had left. Tim tells Seven he had to do a double take.
30: Found it on a grass area out the front of someone's house. It was 1-2 metres away from the actual public footpath.
28: Police say it's too early to tell if the item is linked to the reported shooting. The next phase of Queensland's adult crime, adult time laws will head to Parliament today with breach bail, go to jail legislation to be introduced. The rules would see offenders who commit certain crimes while out on bail sent back behind bars with a minimum mandatory sentence. Overseas, 34 Aussies are believed to be missing after deadly flash flooding inundated a border town of Nepal. And Rocky Horror star Tim Curry has passed away. The British actor was 80 years old.
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28: Brisbane will be playing for pride tonight, taking on the Storm at Suncorp in their final home game of the season. It'll also be the first clash since confirmation skipper Adam Reynolds is retiring early. Coach Michael Maguire says it was Reno's decision to opt out of a Suncorp send-off.
33: Up until the time that he called it, he was alive, ready to play. He said, look, Major, I'm done. I don't pick a team until the Tuesday. He came out on Monday.
28: The Kiss cast is next.
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28: Partly cloudy and a top of 25 degrees in Brizzy today. Tomorrow, a bit of cloud around and 25 again. Right now, it is 14 degrees in the city. 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
35: Yeah, about half an hour until the guys are back in live for your Thursday morning. Robin Kip and Corey Oates. This is the catch-up hour, though, playing back some of our favourite moments from yesterday. And we have been talking a lot about it the last couple of days. Adam Reynolds, Brisbane Broncos captain, officially retired. 2 weeks before the end of the season, he's done. His injuries are keeping him out of the remaining two games for the club. They kick off tonight. We'll replay some of Corey's thoughts from yesterday, but this next song by Guy Sebastian, it really just does sum up what needs to happen with the Broncos tonight as they are back at Suncorp Stadium for the final time in season 2026, taking the Melbourne Storm tonight. They're just going to do one thing. Get

0: little bit of Spice Girls to get you going for your Thursday morning here on Kiss 97.3. It's the Robin, Kip and Corey Oates catch-up hour. The guys are back in live in just over 20 minutes, counting down to the big game at Suncorp Stadium tonight. The Broncos' final appearance at home for 2026. They are taking on the Melbourne Storm. And of course, a lot of emotion throughout the week going into tonight's match around captain Adam Reynolds and his decision to immediately retire due to his injuries in the back end of the season. Corey talking about his best little mate and even throwing out a bit of a suggestion yesterday about how he'd like to see captain Adam Reynolds involved, just not the way you might think.
1: Corey, and you put that really nice post up yesterday, I saw, remembering your happy times with Reno.
2: It's a weird one. Yeah. I made it. I put it together, posted it, and then I went to look through it again. I started getting emotional. I was like, what the hell's going on here? And it's I kind of look at it like, you know, the last 4 years of my career was with him and changed everything for me. But then I think it's just the kids too. Like, we watch now and they both go. Like, they support Reno. So, like, yeah. For me, it's like I feel like, yeah, that little world is – almost closing. Completely closed not completely, but just another one that they love and adore is finishing up. So I think that's probably the part for me.
1: Yeah, so it came out yesterday that he will not play again for the Broncos, that he's going to retire at the end of the year, and effectively his playing days are done. And this was him on Channel 9, I believe.
3: I think, there's a lot of lessons throughout the year that the club will...
1: I think,
3: there's a lot of lessons throughout the year.

0: be able, but it's not on the cards. And so then yesterday he did a press conference, and I know you've got to be careful what you say because you're still on the books at the Broncos, Corey, so you just nod when you believe.
1: Smile and wave.
0: Yes. but it seemed like he then did a press conference with Coach Maguire, who was under incredible heat, to people asking, why won't you let him play? Like, we're out of the finals. Yeah. It's not going to make any difference. And so this is the press conference Renault then did with Maguire.
2: Yeah, just obviously want to address everything that happened yesterday. Obviously, I think things have been taken out of proportion, and I feel it's unfair to blame Madge in the situation. I mean, there was a conversation that we had on the field, and you know, went through over with the medical staff and Madge, and you know, those suggestions around my body and whatnot. And ultimately, at the end of the day, it was my decision to call time.
0: No,
1: was it?
0: I'm not saying anyone's a liar, but
1: no, of course
0: but
1: not. But
0: I don't think that's true. I think he wanted to play, and I think the club's put pressure on him because now they're getting pressure, and he's now saying, oh, no, it's my decision, which is the type of bloke he is. He's continuing to be a club man and not even being able to say what he really wants, which is to just to play. And if you look at our comments, we put a post up yesterday about it. We've had 300-plus comments, and all 300 up, let him play. Give him one more go. What do we, like,
1: okay,
0: what's the difference?
1: I know you don't want to talk about this, Corey, and we have been pushing all day, believe me. Can you riddle me this, Batman? Will the club change their mind? Have you ever seen that happen?
3: No.
1: Okay.
0: So it doesn't matter how much.
1: So it doesn't matter how much we kind of push and pull and say that this would be the right thing. Why not?
3: Oh, it's just because it's out. It's out now, and I don't think it'd be right. I think it needs to just be a really good send off. Now, how we do it, but and it, like,
1: so will he not, won't even be on the bench this week?
3: I don't know. He's because he's announced, like, he's done, you know, he's done for good, like, that's it.
0: Now, what do you think then? Okay, let's change to
1: Jai Arrow
0: to Souths, exactly. What do you think about what Souths are doing for Jai Arrow? For those that missed, don't, you know what's going on with Jai, like, obviously he cannot play anymore because of his condition, but Souths are naming him to play, and he's going to wear the uniform, he's going to be on the bench, he's probably going to come out for a minute.
3: I think
0: Souths are doing that for a couple of rounds.
3: I think, very different circumstances for Jai, unfortunately. But I think the NRL's come out and just changed the rules for those two games.
0: Right.
3: So they've come out. I think Jai, he's going to run on. And
0: okay.
3: I think the game, the whistle will start, and then that's
0: okay.
3: That's officially you've played a game.
1: Do you know what makes
3: and then
1: me
3: he,
1: cross?
3: And then he walks off. And I think that will be a really, really cool gesture for Jai. I think that is one of the coolest things I've ever seen in professional
0: it's
3: sport.
0: It's beautiful. Yeah.
1: The only thing I'll say about this, and I have no context, and you know that, like, I always come in from the sideline, just from a human perspective, just say you got it wrong.
3: Yeah.
1: Just admit it's a mistake.
0: And just let him play for 5 minutes.
1: That's it.
0: Yeah.
1: Just go. It's not about ego. It's not about club reputation. It's just about we went too early, and now we realise that Brisbane – because it's Brisbane Broncos, want him, and he's honoured our team and our state and our city.
0: Yeah.
1: I'm so sorry. We got it wrong.
0: We got it wrong.
1: That's it.
0: Yeah.
1: That's all it takes. And then everything changes.
0: Yeah.
1: What is it that some
3: I don't know.
1: Guys, but clubs, I don't know.
0: Once they've made the decision, they won't go back on it, even if they know it's the wrong decision and there's time.
3: Yeah.
1: Well, right. But I just
0: I
1: sort
0: know.
1: Of feel like that's an ego thing.
0: Yeah.
1: And
0: it
1: you, is, don't, yeah. you don't do anything bad by saying, you know what? I put my hand up.
0: Made a
1: mistake. Was the wrong decision, and we're really sorry, and we're listening to you, Brisbane.
0: Yeah.
1: In exactly the same way our bosses brought us back.
0: True.
1: Do you know what
0: that
1: I mean?
0: Was, and
1: like,
0: that was
1: do a, that.
0: And that was unheard of, and it was a backflip, and they went, we made a mistake.
1: Just do that.
0: Yeah, it's
1: Please.
0: Rare.
1: But as Corey says, they won't.
0: No, and Corey's not allowed to say anything. But what do you think about the idea?
3: One thing I can say is I would love to actually walk him around on back.
0: Yes, the horse.
1: Okay,
0: get him
1: do
0: on the
1: that.
0: Horse.
3: Get him on the horse.
0: His legs will only barely get either side of the saddle.
1: The stirrups will be up around the top.
3: I'll have to put him up there. Like,
0: you lift him on like a child at the fair.
3: Yeah.
0: It'll be beautiful.
3: You know, on Shrek, our Lord Farquaad gets taken off and on. I'll be.
0: He's Lord Farquaad.
1: Anna Reynolds is willing to be humiliated as Lord Farquaad.
0: What a tribute.
1: And the Broncos.
3: And I'll walk him around on back.
4: Robin, Keith and Corey Oates.

0: Robin, Kip and Corey Oates. They are back and live in just a couple of minutes. Two chances for you to score some cash heading into your weekend if you've got big plans. 7 a.m. we have got our $1,000 pop quiz. And just after 8, we are playing Cash or Crash. So I've told you that. Now it's over to you. This is the Catch-Up Hour, though, of course. Yesterday, we were joined by a very special guest, a friend of the show, Lord Mayor Adrian Trinner, who, look, came to us with some very important Lord Mayoral-type topics to talk about, but we had some stuff to attend to first.
1: There was a time where our Lord Mayor was in the Air Force.
2: Yes, and he had a call sign.
1: Yeah, Shrindog.
3: Shrindog.
1: Very cool, which has inspired our now intro, which we will play every time we have Shrindog on with us.
3: Shrindog. Oh, yeah.
1: Welcome, Lord Mayor Shrindog.
4: thank you.
1: Would you like to have that? Do you guys walk into, is there some type of, as Lord Mayor, do you ever walk into a parliament of sorts?
2: Council.
4: The council chambers. Yeah, There's no music.
1: There's no walking. You should have entry music. Imagine that. Like, if, you know, they open the doors and then... And you're going to have, like, your hangers on just dancing around you as you walk up to your seat.
3: Bop your head like, yeah.
1: Yeah.
2: Nina would love it,
4: mate. I'm not sure it'd go down so well.
1: Maybe not.
2: And how old are your kids? Because they're on the verge of just thinking you are the daggiest human ever.
1: That's true.
4: Yeah. They're making the transition. It was the coolest thing when they were young, and now it's like, oh, no.
1: That's so sad. Hey, now, we've got you here today specifically because of what's going on with these new wearable glasses. So these are the glasses that used to be sort of exclusively expensive, but now you can get them at Kmart for
3: under 100 bucks.
1: Yeah, the Meta glasses where you just click a little button and all of a sudden you're recording everything that you see. And so there's city council pools have come out and said that they're not allowed. Is that right?
4: Yeah, that's right. So it's not that they're not allowed. It's that you're not allowed to film without consent. And so if you're inside the pool complex, no filming without consent. Now, there is an exclusion for that, and that is obviously you can take photos or film your own kids.
1: That's not something
4: that we're interfering with here.
1: Yeah.
4: But what we're concerned about is people filming other people or other people's kids.
1: Fair enough, too.
3: I'm imagining right now someone going, hey, do you mind me just filming you and your family? I've got these things on and we're at a pool. Yeah. It'd be really cool, you know?
2: What happens if they do, Lord Mayor?
4: Yeah, look, so in the first instance, they'll no doubt someone will report that to the staff members.
1: Right.
4: Staff members will go and ask whoever's filming to stop filming. And if they don't stop filming, they can be asked to leave the pool altogether.
1: Yeah.
4: So it's just, you know, it's just about making sure everyone can feel safe and comfortable at the pools. We have 21 pools across the city. There's millions of visits every year and people love the pools. But, you know, as technology evolves, we need to sort of be ahead of the game here to, you know, just think about, well, what purposes might these things be used for that aren't so good? And, you know, obviously a few things come to mind here.
1: And the tech is incredible. Like we had, we went up and did the Story Bridge, the swing the other day, and Mitch Lewis had a pair of the glasses on, and we didn't even realise that he was just filming everything with his sunnies. And if it wasn't for the little white light, which says, which shows that it's recording, you wouldn't know at all. And apparently there are people putting a little bit of tape over those lights, so you wouldn't even know that. So it is something that we're going to have to really start
3: being aware of. I reckon it's going to get to the point where there's just no point in having it anymore. I love this. I think because as soon
1: this
3: as
1: rule?
3: You see...
1: What do you love?
3: Well, the rule, because as soon as you see someone that like looks like they're watching you...
2: Sus.
1: Yeah.
3: They're just going to get reported. And now it's a rule, so... Yep. They can be removed, they've got to delete the evidence, and they've got to show proof. I think it's good.
1: Yeah. Now, what about the, while we got you here, mate, what about the City Cats? They're not running again this morning and probably not on Friday until they get some type of deal. Are we any closer to it?
3: Yeah.
4: Well, look, we certainly hope so. So the ferries, ever since the City Cats first came in, like, you know, over two decades ago, they've always been operated by a private operator on our behalf. And so this is effectively a negotiation between the employees of that private operator and the private operator.
1: Right.
4: So they're not council employees, but obviously, you know, we're concerned about the impact here. We want them to sort this out as quickly as possible because ultimately, you know, it's a service that people love and, you know, iconic to our city. And there is disruption being caused. But what I understand is that the employer has offered a 4.75% pay rise. I think the you know, the union representing the employees had probably asked for double that, and so they're in a process of negotiation at the moment.
1: Thanks for joining us, Shrindog.
3: Thanks, mate.
4: Thanks, guys.
3: Can we end him on it?
1: Yeah. Let's go. Shrindog, get down.
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29: It's Mark. Looking over Brisbane, there's a multi-vehicle crash on the Gateway Motorway northbound at Rochedale near Miles Platting Road. It is banking back to the M1 and also back to Runcorn northbound on the Gateway through there. Another crash on the Gateway, this time at Bracken Ridge southbound direction near Bracken Ridge Road. And another crash is being tidied up at Flagstone Silver Wattle Drive. It's spring season at Freedom. 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The Kiss Cars, partly cloudy at 25 with Robin, Kip and Corey Oates in the morning on Kiss.
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32: Brisbane's latest info. Now. Morning, I'm Alana Riley. Well, first overseas, we're waiting for an update from Foreign Affairs. Amid reports, at least 34 Australians are unaccounted for after flash flooding in Nepal. Almost 100 people are confirmed dead and 400 others are missing. Back home, a gun has been found near the scene of a shooting in Brisbane's north after police had already left the area. It was a news cameraman who made the discovery yesterday morning. Tim tells 7 he found it on a grass area in front of a home.
33: I was a bit in disbelief. I thought I had to do a double take. I was like, there's no way that's just sitting right there, is it?
32: Authorities are now investigating if it's a real firearm or linked to the shooting. A 13-year-old boy is fighting for life, flown from Bundaberg to hospital here in Brisbane after a nasty e-scooter crash. The child suffered a serious head injury in the incident at Childers overnight. A 33-year-old woman's been charged over an alleged stabbing near Caboolture on Tuesday afternoon that saw a 47-year-old man airlifted to the Royal Brisbane. And monuments around the world, including the Empire State Building, have been lit up in pink as a tribute to the late Dolly Parton. Your sport check in a sec. Reece Walsh has been caught liking a video on socials critical of the Broncos and Michael Maguire's handling of skipper Adam Reynolds' retirement. The fullback was reportedly pulled into a meeting over the blunder, but the coach says they're moving forward. It comes as round 26 of the NRL begins tonight at Suncorp when Brisbane host the Storm. Reno missing his home farewell game. The Kiss Cast is next.
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32: Showers and a top of 25 degrees. Sorry, partly cloudy and a top of 25 degrees in Brizzy today. Tomorrow, more cloud around and 25 again. Right now, it is 14 degrees in the city. And from 10, it's a festival free-for-all. 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
36: Good morning.
1: Right. Beautiful, beautiful looking morning today in Brizzy.
36: It looks lovely.
3: It is.
1: The moon was so bright last night. Did you, like, my curtains weren't adequate. It was so bright.
3: Was it a new moon?
1: I think it must have been.
3: Because Monty's learning all that stuff at school. She goes, Dad, it's a new moon tonight.
1: New moon.
3: Yep, cool.
2: What do they teach them? Like, as in what happens to them, Earth going round and...
3: I believe so.
2: Okay, it's not the woo-woo. Like, no. Uranus is in...
1: No. Retrospect.
3: The other day she said, you know we're spinning? I'm like, what?
2: Yeah, we are.
3: You know, I'm like, oh, no, you're right, yes, yes. Yeah.
32: And sorry, from the newsroom, I don't want to correct a child, but it's not a new moon. It's the full moon.
1: It's full
32: 98%
1: moon.
32: 98% at the moment.
3: Oh, full moon.
32: So the new moon is in like 2 weeks, 11th of September.
3: Right, mate, you feel proud about yourself?
32: Monty would want to know.
1: She would.
32: She's learning.
1: She'd rather be
32: She's
1: right.
32: She's a facts girl.
1: She is.
2: And a new moon would not wrong. Be going through your curtains.
32: She probably said
1: okay,
32: full moon.
1: Full moon would, yes.
32: She probably did say full moon in Corey's.
1: Dad wasn't listening. I think that's probably the issue
3: actually,
1: there.
3: Probably. That's probably a good chance.
1: Now, tonight, the last home game for the Broncos. They're taking on the Storm. It's crazy. This is last year's grand finalists, and neither of them are going to make the finals.
3: Yeah.
1: But they've still got plenty of pride to play for. The Renault saga continues. We don't know if there's going to be some type of farewell for him yet. There should be, but we don't know.
2: Surely tonight they'll do something.
1: Surely.
3: They will do something.
2: Well, you need to be there to check it out for us so you can tell us tomorrow.
3: What?
1: So we have a double. What? Yeah, we've got a double to get you there tonight. So what you need to do.
3: It's too late. I've got bedtime.
1: Is text us 0409 973 973. Just send us your name and your suburb. That's all the only details we need. And then at about 8:40, just after the 8:30 news, 8:40 this morning, we're going to give out five names. First person to call us back wins that double pass to see the Broncos' last home game tonight at Suncorp Stadium. So, yeah, that number again, if you want to text us, name and suburb, 0409 973 973.
3: And you want to be there because there will be, I think, with all the noise that's happening right now, it is going to be Payne Haas's last home game.
2: Oh, wow.
1: Oh, true.
3: Corey Jensen's retiring.
1: Yeah.
2: And
3: Renault. So,
1: yep.
3: It's a really good reason to go to the footy.
2: Yeah, it is.
1: Yep. And you can see Reece Walsh and go, mate, stop liking posts.
3: Stop making my life hard. Stay in media, please.
1: Stay off your phone, you gibberer.
2: So, 0409-973-973 if you want to go to the Broncos tonight.
1: We've got a yay or nay. We'll run by you right after this on Kiss.

0: Joe and a beginning. It's Robert Kipp and Corey Oates on Kiss 97.3, 6:15. All right, we need your opinion.
1: It's Robin, Kip and Corey's Yay or Nay.
2: Oh, yeah.
0: All right. So we've got something we were talking about yesterday, because yesterday was International Dog Day. Dog's Day?
3: Yeah.
0: And so we had my dogs come into the building. We had the fantastic artist who does terrible portraits of puppies.
3: Catherine Barney.
0: Yes. And she did I think are excellent portraits, actually.
2: My kids love them.
3: I put it on my bookshelf where all my special things go. If you want to check her out, they're doing a whole pile of really cool stuff at Newmarket Village, and she's doing portraits for free on Sunday.
2: She stole them. They're hers.
0: Oh, yeah.
2: She's like, they are mine. She's like, that is their stepper.
3: Anyway, you can hear all about it on our socials. Yeah, you can really check it out on our podcast.
0: And Susan, my friend, brought my dogs in, and then we agreed on air that Susan is going to adopt my dogs more permanently.
2: No, she's like, no, you gave them away.
0: I didn't give them away. She stole them.
2: No, she didn't steal them.
0: It's just been a slow progress where they've stayed with her because we don't have a fence, and then, you know,
2: anyway,
0: she's so attached. Anyway, but Susan is so loves my dogs, and this is one of the reasons I'm okay with it, because she definitely loves them more than I do. She's obsessed with them, and says, and she jokingly said, "I'll taxidermy, I'll get them stuffed."
3: Oh, you can't.
0: When they die.
2: Yeah.
0: And she didn't mean it, but. What do you think about that idea? Like the idea of stuffing your family pet and then keeping it in the house.
3: Absolutely creepy as. You know, you used to go to, when I was a kid, for school excursions, we'd go to the Natural History Museum and you'd see some poor fox that had been stuffed like 60 years ago and its ears had been eaten by moths.
0: Yeah.
3: And it just absolutely not.
2: My big thing is I'd probably cry every time I see Marlon.
0: If you had big Marlon just sitting in the corner?
2: Yeah.
3: No.
2: But it's disgusting.
0: So like, that's a nay.
2: No way.
0: Two nays.
2: Yeah, no.
3: And it's $1,500 just to like dry freeze them.
0: It's expensive.
3: Let alone take their organs out.
2: Like, I feel,
0: And what do they put in there?
2: Yeah, what, how
0: sawdust
2: do they do it?
0: Or something?
3: Well, back in the days when they mummified things, it was spices, so they smelt nice.
0: Yeah.
3: But I think now you strip everything. I mean, it's gross. We don't need to go there.
0: But what do you think? Maybe some people think, like, well, you get to keep your cherished loved one in the house forever. So 131065, taxidermy for pets. Is it a yay or a nay? I'm interested in the yays in particular because we've got three nays in the room here.
3: but maybe we're missing something glorious.
0: No, we're not. What do you think, 131065?
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5: It's Mark. Looking over Brisbane, big delays northbound on the Gateway Motorway with a multi-vehicle crash near Miles Platting Road through Rochedale. It is slowing right back to the Stratton area for the northbound run, and it's also bleeding back onto the M1 northbound through that area as well. Another crash on the Gateway southbound near Bracken Ridge Road through Bracken Ridge is causing some minor delays. 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The Kiss cast, partly cloudy and 25 with Robin, Kip and Corey Oates in the morning on Kiss.
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0: Yay or nay, we've asked the question, taxidermy. We're getting your family pets stuffed when they pass so that they can stay in the house forever.
3: No. Maybe it is comforting. Maybe I'm missing something. Like maybe being able to walk past little Fluffy the dog, the Maltese, and pat the fur.
0: Yeah.
3: Or, you know, using them as a doorstop.
0: Did you ever watch that sitcom?
2: Isn't that creepy?
0: That sitcom Scrubs? Did you ever watch Scrubs?
3: Yeah.
0: Yeah, they had a stuffed dog in that. And that made for a lot of jokes because Rowdy was always getting in trouble. So it'd be like,
2: all I remember,
0: what's happened, Rowdy? No.
2: All I remember is, what's that movie? Is it Meet the Parents?
0: Yeah.
2: And they walk in.
0: Oh, yeah.
2: And there's the cat or the dog and it's like got the scary face and Ben Stiller goes, holy, what the shit? What does that mean?
0: Yeah. There's a lot of nays coming through. If you're a yay, we'd love to hear from you about the taxidermy for your beloved pet, 131065. The Cardigans, Love Fool on Kiss 97.3.

0: Super Cardigans, Love Fool. It's Robin, Kip and Corey Oates on Kiss 97.3. We want your opinion on stuffing animals. Is it cute and lovely? Is it heartfelt or is it weird? Yay or nay? We've got a double pass to see Practical Magic 2.
1: That kind of works.
0: Yes, yes. So this is Sandra Bullock, Nicole Kidman back in the iconic Owen sister witches in Practical Magic 2 in cinemas from September 10. So 131065, just by giving us your opinion for yay or nay, you can win that double pass.
1: And I don't think it's Robin, Kip and Corey's yay or nay. Yay or nay. I don't think it's something that you have to do.
0: No.
1: It's just an idea of if you would do it, because people love their pets so much.
2: Let's stuff something in there so we can keep them.
0: Yeah, I mean, they've been doing it for a long time. Like back in the day, when if you did catch a fox or something and you wanted to show off to your mates, you'd stuff it.
1: Yeah, and also like all those heads that went back in the day when they killed
2: lions. I'm fine with that.
1: Africa.
0: That still happens with deer heads and stuff.
1: Yeah.
2: And I'm okay with that because it's not my pet.
0: Yeah. Would you have that in your house? Have a big buck, the big head of a buck? Would you?
2: That'd be cool.
1: Would you?
2: But it's not my pet because I'm like, you know. I don't know.
1: So the actual dead animal mounted and stuffed isn't the problem. It's the emotional
2: connection.
0: It's the emotional
2: part. I'd cry. I wouldn't be able to walk into my bar.
0: We went into, there's a shop, there's a like, I guess it's, I don't know if it's secondhand or whatever it is. There's a place on Old Cleveland Road. We went in there and it's a cafe and it sells all this vintage gear. And they have heaps of those big deer heads and buck heads.
1: Yeah, because no one will buy them.
0: Yeah. And they're like $3,500.
1: No way.
0: Yeah. And Sienna, my 2-year-old, we had to leave the store because she looked at it and she's like, Dad. She saw the deer and she got freaked out.
2: I wouldn't be able to buy one because like, I didn't say I went and got it. You know?
0: Just bought it and you didn't take it down yourself.
2: Didn't take it down, wrestling down.
1: Daryl of Tingalpa, taxidermy for your pets, yay or nay?
3: It's a yay from me.
0: Yeah,
2: what?
1: Really?
2: Daryl, why?
3: Yeah, I got no problems with it. I mean, I think you're in the same position, Corey, a long time ago when you thought Marlon was going to pass away.
0: Mm. Yeah.
3: I mean, if you have a pet for like 15 or 20 years, what's the best way to remember them by?
2: Yeah, I don't know.
0: Have them right there.
2: Oh no,
0: in the lounge.
2: That'd be the reason why I wouldn't do it, because then I'd cry every time.
3: Yeah, but I mean, you're a big sook anyway.
2: Oh no, thank you, Daryl. I'm a big sook when
1: but
2: it comes
1: maybe
2: in.
1: It's exposure therapy.
0: Yeah,
1: you know, you become less, you know, upset by it.
0: It helps you detach.
1: Yeah, Haley.
2: No, it wouldn't.
1: Haley of Capalabar, yay or nay?
4: I'm going to say nay. However, I did think I would do something really nice for my husband. We had a beautiful dog, Bacardi, for 13 years. So I jumped on Timu and got a pillow. That was her. When he opened it for Christmas, he's like, how could you do that? And literally every time he saw it, he wanted to cry.
2: See? There you go.
1: So did you have to throw it out, Hayley?
4: No, I still have her. She's in a box.
0: Thank you, Hayley.
1: Yvette of Kingston, yay or nay to taxidermying your pet?
5: No.
0: No.
5: No.
0: No. Even a chihuahua. No, you'd think a chihuahua would be fairly cheap. Like, they wouldn't have to, there's not that much work to do.
5: Yeah, but the big eyes it had.
0: That's true.
2: Just staring at you.
0: Those big googly eyes staring at you.
1: Oh, man.
0: That's a fun one.
1: And imagine one of your dogs, which is the one with the bad teeth.
0: Oh, that's Sukiyaki, yeah.
1: Well, you could fix them.
0: Oh, yeah, you could. No, that wouldn't be fair. She'd have to keep her true to form.
2: Would you get a stuff with a tongue?
0: Yeah, a little tongue halfway out.
1: Oh, that's gross. Sue of Thornlands, would you taxidermy your pet?
6: Oh, I say hard no.
0: No, okay. What, why? Why no?
6: Well, when my kids were little, we had a border collie, the world's best border collie, and the kids wanted to take him to bed all the time. So we had this big stuffed toy that they would take to bed. But when he died, I'd walk into their room and nearly have a heart attack because this thing would be sitting on the bed. It's not good. It's not a good idea.
2: It's not good.
0: It's too hard. The memories are too hard.
2: See,
6: absolutely. 100%.
2: That's a solid no.
0: Okay, well,
6: solid.
0: Let's send Sue off to the movies. We've got a double pass to Practical Magic 2 for you, Sue.
6: Oh, lovely. Thanks so much.
0: Nice. That's a pleasure. Right. Actually, let's send Hayley as well because that story was funny. So yeah, a couple of those tickets. Yeah. Sandra Bullock and Nicole Kidman are back. The iconic Owen sisters, witches in Practical Magic 2, only in cinemas September 10th.
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1: Brisbane traffic.
2: It's Mark looking over Brisbane. We've got that multi-vehicle crash on the Gateway Motorway northbound near Miles Plating Road at Rochedale. Traffic is back to the Logan Motorway for the northbound run. Also a crash on the Logan Motorway westbound direction near the Wembley Road overpass through Berrinbah, and a breakdown to watch out for Centenary Highway southbound right shoulder before the Ipswich Motorway exit. 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Partly cloudy at 25 with Robin, Kip and Corey Oates in the morning on KISS.
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5: Morning, I'm Alana Riley. But first, overseas, an emergency is unfolding in Nepal, where flash flooding has killed almost 100 people and left more than 400 missing. Among them, dozens of Australians are unaccounted for. A bail crackdown is on the way for Queensland, with new legislation being introduced to Parliament today. Under the proposed rules, it'll be harder for offenders who commit certain crimes while on bail to get bail again. Charges have been laid after a man was allegedly stabbed near Caboolture on Tuesday and airlifted to the Royal Brisbane. A 33-year-old woman has now been accused of wounding. We're being urged to be on koala alert as breeding season creeps up in Brizzy, meaning the animals are on the move. Hannah from Lone Pine Koala Sanctuary says animal hospitals see a surge in injured koalas this time of year.
9: They are more susceptible to things like road strikes or trauma because they are more on the move than usual, so they definitely come into facilities.
5: And Prince Harry and wife Meghan have touched down in the UK after ditching LA for a return back to Britain. Your sport check in a sec.
10: Are you ready for summer? 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
5: Broncos fans are expected to pack out Suncorp tonight for what'll be a special farewell to outgoing skipper Adam Reynolds. While the halfback won't take to the field against the Storm, coach Michael Maguire says Reno will be there.
11: And on the sideline, whether he's in the box with myself or down with the fans, make sure that he gets out there in front of the fans because he's really helped transform the Broncos in his time here.
5: The Kiss Cast is next.
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5: Partly cloudy at a top of 25 degrees for Brisbane today. Tomorrow, a bit of cloud around and 25 again. Right now, it is 14 degrees in the city. And from 10, it's a festival free-for-all. 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
33: 6.36, it's Robin, Kip and Corey Oates. So coming up half hour from now, right after the 7 o'clock news, we've got another round of our pop quiz. There's $1,000 to be won if you can answer 10 questions correctly. I reckon this one, if you love their music, you would know it, but there'd be plenty of people who don't because it's brand new. Paradise is the new album by which Aussie music duo?
34: Also,
33: Chinese food.
35: Peking Duck.
33: Correct.
35: Yeah.
33: Okay.
35: Yeah, right. That took me a minute though.
33: Yes, there's one.
35: How about this on the TV quiz show The Chase?
33: Mm-hmm.
35: What is Brian Coverdale better known as?
33: Ooh.
35: You know how they have the nature and the.
33: Is he the beast?
34: Oh, yeah.
33: Is that the beast?
35: The shark.
33: Ah, the shark.
34: Oh,
33: okay.
34: Okay.
33: Okay, that's good to know. And Corey's going to give you another one that he thinks is the hardest of the 10. We'll do that in about 10 minutes from now. Hopefully, you out.
34: To be fair, the rest aren't too bad.
33: Okay. All right, we'll just
34: give one more.
33: Okay,
34: but, you know.
33: So we'll do that soon.
35: Okay, now you guys know, obviously, last week we were given some fidget toys because you are both ADHD. And
33: yes.
35: This wonderful teacher at one of the schools we went out to when we were doing our outside broadcast decided that you needed them.
33: It was great.
35: Yeah, except you got totally distracted and forgot we were doing a radio show.
33: We did.
35: So because these like had buttons and noises
33: I know.
35: Stuff. So I've taken that and run with it.
33: Yeah.
35: I have found you something that I think both of you will enjoy.
33: Okay.
35: It won't distract you from the radio show.
33: Great.
35: But it has a unique twist.
33: Okay. So a new toy.
35: A new toy for both of you.
33: How exciting.
35: Mm.
33: I'm loving this.
1: I don't know about you.
35: Okay.
33: Well, are you
1: I just think of Robin's brain.
33: Yeah.
35: It's evil, my friend.
4: Yeah, why would you bring us joy? Wait a minute.
1: I feel like...

0: Omi Cheerleader. It's Robin Kip and Corio. 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It's a perfect day today in Brizzy, 25 degrees, perfect night for footy. It's the last home game for the Broncos this year. Unfortunately, won't be the last game for Reno. We don't get to see him run out, but you reckon there will be some type of a farewell, Corey?
1: Yeah, I'm going to push hard to get him on the back of Buck.
0: Yes.
2: On the back of Buck the horse. Now, that is he a rider? Does he ride?
1: No, you get him to walk around.
2: It's more fun if you hit his butt and send him off.
0: What's he like with horses?
1: He's short and he grew up in the
0: Redfern.
1: The heart of what do you reckon?
0: Sydney. Yeah. So you know, he's scared.
1: No chance. But I'm going to make him. I want him to do it. It'll be so that horse doesn't move when a firework goes off. Like
0: it's a calm horse.
1: It ain't going to run on you.
2: And that's such a Brisbane thing to do.
1: And thank you. That's why. Awesome. I think it'll be really cool.
0: So if you want to be there, we have a double pass. We're going to give away at 8:40 this morning. So what we need you to do is just send us your name and suburb. Text your name and suburb to 0409 973 973.
1: Sorry, I just got one more idea.
0: Yeah. Do is just send us your name and suburb. Text your name and suburb to 0409 973 973.
1: Sorry, I just

0: We were broadcasting live from schools all over Brisbane. It was super fun. And one of the teachers at one of the schools, I think it was Boondall actually, gave you guys, because you're both diagnosed ADHD, with little fidgets.
1: Yes.
0: And which was so lovely and kind, except you two got completely distracted because they like had lights and sounds. So much so you forgot we were doing a radio show.
1: You got to remember the sequence of the light ups.
2: Yeah.
1: And then you hit those buttons.
0: And then, yeah, that was it. They were lost, both of them, forever. So I was somewhere on the weekend and I thought, and I saw something and I thought, well, here is a toy for an ADHD person that you can have in the studio all the time.
1: Yeah.
0: That if you want to kind of get your focus down, then you can do this without interrupting or losing perspective on the show we have. So I bought two.
1: Yeah.
0: And they're also kind of relevant.
2: Toys?
0: Yeah, okay. They are.
1: So you're holding up something.
0: I'm holding up a bag.
1: Yeah, and it's about the size of a softball.
0: Yeah. So there are two toys in there. You get to pick one each.
1: Okay. Do we just do we reach in?
0: Yeah,
1: do we just reach in?
2: Oh.
1: Hang on.
2: Where do I reach in? The hole's there, mate.
1: There. Okay. Just relax.
2: Just grab one.
1: Okay. I'm gonna take that one. Ooh, it's soft and squishy.
2: What a.
1: This. Oh. I got what is around I got a breast and it's got a nipple on it and everything, but it's a round ball.
2: I don't want to take mine out of the bag.
1: We got a penis.
0: I walked past.
2: I knew there was something about
0: Condom
2: this.
0: Condom Kingdom. Down the Gold Coast. And I saw this.
2: Wait, that's a shop.
0: It's a shop.
2: How is that a shop?
0: It's a huge shop at Surfers Paradise. And I saw them in the window.
2: That's
1: funny.
2: He won't be pleasing many people.
1: I got a stress breast. So I just give this a little squeeze anytime I'm stressed.
0: Yeah, and Corey.
2: If this is what you got, then you would be stressed. If that's what you're dealing with for your whole life,
1: give it a squeeze. Maybe it'll improve.
2: No, it just gets bigger.
0: See, something fun and something totally appropriate.
1: That is appropriate.
0: Both of you.
1: Thank you. This is a wonderful gift.
2: This is yours.
1: This should be yours. You got it out of whatever. It's a random drawer, and you got that.
0: Corey is like treating it. He won't take it out of the plastic.
1: Yes,
0: and he won't touch it.
1: I got the breast, and you got the booby prize.
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4: It's Mark looking over Brisbane. A multi-vehicle crash being tidied up on the Gateway Motorway northbound near Miles Platting Road through Rochedale. Traffic is back to the Logan Motorway for the northbound run. Also got another multi-vehicle crash on the Logan Motorway westbound near Wembley Road through Berrinbar, and a breakdown to watch out for on the Centenary Highway southbound. It's on the right shoulder before the Ipswich Motorway exit through Darra. Worried about rising fuel costs but don't have anywhere to plug in? 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The Kiss cast, partly cloudy at 25 with Robin, Kip and Corey Oates in the morning on Kiss.
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10: 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It's $1,000 if you're going to answer 10 questions correctly. What do you reckon is one of the harder ones, Corey?
11: It's an earlier one, but I had no idea. In what city was the movie La La Land set?
12: Oh, Los Angeles.
11: Yeah, but see,
12: it's called La La.
11: I didn't think of it straight away. Yeah, okay. I'm thinking somewhere around here, to be honest.
10: Oh, really?
11: I was like... No idea.
10: Was that was Ryan Gosling or whatever?
12: Yeah, and it was the Oscar, you know, the debacle where the wrong movie was called out.
10: That's right.
12: Yeah.
10: Okay.
11: So, yeah, I don't even remember
12: the
11: movie.
12: No, it's a musical.
10: It was a musical, yeah.
11: Oh, well, there we go.
10: I don't think it was made for you.
12: No, I'm pretty sure you would not survive the first 10 minutes.
10: You were not in the target audience for La La Land.
11: Okay,
10: so there you go. That's one of the questions. Now, we do need to talk about the fact that the Broncos have got their final home game, and that's been a debacle in itself.
12: Who are they playing?
10: Melbourne Storm.
12: Oh, wow. Last year's grand final.
10: Like
12: neither of them are going to make it,
10: 2 months
12: they?
10: Ago, you would have said this is going to be the greatest game. It's going to be, you know, probably first versus second.
11: I'd go maybe 3 months ago.
10: Yeah, a few months ago. But now neither of them are even in the finals.
12: Wow.
10: But the other debacle is the farewell that may or may not happen. So we'll get to that in just a second.
11: Producer Ali obviously got one of the toys that you just gave us, Robin, to play with. And she's
10: Swinging a penis around in there. That's okay. Not appropriate, Ali.
12: I gave the boys stress balls. Oh, what are you talking about? You put a nipple on top of your
10: speaker. I've got a boob sitting on the speaker.
12: To be fair, I did start
10: you
12: this.
10: You started this.
12: Because I knew.
11: I'm sitting there looking at Robin and Morgan sees this thing in the background going around and around and around.
10: The good people,
11: helicopter.
10: The good people at Temple and Webster who helped me set up my corner are not going to be happy with the boob that's sitting on the Raphael dresser.
12: Okay, it's a squidgy ball to de-stress all right?
11: A stress ball.
12: It's a stress ball.
11: Yeah. Stress boob.
10: It's a stress boob. I do like it.
11: It does fit when you want to feel good, you roll over.
10: Sure.
11: What? Hey, Dale.
10: What?

0: Taylor Swift. It's Robin Kip and Corey Oates on Kiss 97.3, doing it for Temple and Webster. At 6:58, we have the last tickets to the last game, the last home game for the Broncos, which is on tonight at Suncorp Stadium, taking on the Melbourne Storm. Now, neither team's making it to the finals, even though this was the grand final last year. That's crazy in itself.
1: Yeah. It is insane.
2: Well, it just shows you how hard it is.
0: Yeah. And you can be there, but what you need to do is just text us your name and your suburb. Text it to 0409 973 973, 0409 973 973. And then after 8:30 news, we're going to give out five names. First one to call us back wins the double pass.
2: Oh, okay, beauty.
0: Yeah. So it's a pretty simple one. But, yeah, it is weird that these two teams, two great teams, are not going to be in the finals. And it's also weird that it's the last home game for three Broncos legends, really, including Captain Adam Reynolds. And he won't be taking the field. There's huge controversy about that. It seems a little sus, if we're honest. I know you can't comment on it because you're still part of the Broncos team, Corey, but it seems very weird that Reno came out and said, I would have loved to have played, but I can't play. They made a decision. And then they got huge heat. The Broncos copped massive heat from fans. Like our own page, when we put up a post about it, got, you know, hundreds and hundreds of comments. And then Reno is in front of the press with Madge McGuire going, oh, no, I think I may have minced my words a bit. It was my decision.
1: And then Madge has come out overnight saying he didn't name the team till Tuesday and this all happened on Monday.
0: Yeah.
1: The way to fix it is to do another press conference and for Madge to go, hey, Reno, would you like to play tomorrow?
0: Yeah.
1: And Reno go, yes, please.
0: Yes.
1: And Madge go, you're welcome.
0: Yeah. Exactly.
1: That's it.
0: I know.
1: Or but tonight,
0: they won't.
1: Rather.
0: But they won't do it.
2: No.
0: They're not going to change their minds, which is so frustrating because why not just admit you were wrong and fix
1: they
0: it?
1: They won't.
0: And
1: anyway.
0: Fix it. But anyway.
2: And yeah.
0: Anyway.
2: No, and that's what everyone's doing right now. And it actually hurts me because, you know, at the start of the week, yes, it was a story. But now I'm like, right, I feel like we're forgetting the big picture here because he's retiring and he's one of the greatest players. Like, not just the great for our club, but one of the greatest players the game's seen.
0: Mm.
1: What is he as a scorer?
2: Oh, he's second of all time points. Second of all time to Cameron Smith.
1: Yeah. Does that mean he's better than this one?
2: Oh, way better.
1: Oh, okay. Because
0: he kicked
2: tries
0: as well. So he kicked conversions.
2: He's got no tries, you know.
1: Okay.
2: He does the easy part, just kicking it.
1: Okay.
0: Yes.
2: Played in a dinner suit. I always say when a halfback retires, they just hand their dinner suit to someone else. So, but like we are forgetting one of the greatest players of all time is retiring.
0: Yeah.
2: And I think we need to remember him for that. But also, you know, you made mention of it. Corey Jensen's retiring.
0: Yep.
2: He's been a great player for us for a long time, and he's played in the middle. But then another guy that has played in the middle and bent over backwards for this club, and he went through the worst times winning this club. Payne Haas is playing his last game for our club. Like,
0: yeah.
2: At home, sorry. Like, we've got one more game next week, but this is his last home game.
0: And yes.
2: I don't want those guys to be forgotten.
0: Yeah.
2: You know, in this week, because it should have been a huge build-up this week for all those reasons.
0: Mm.
2: And it got taken by, you know, something that was silly, whether it was a silly decision or poorly miscommunicated. I don't care anymore.
1: Can I just ask
2: because,
1: a question about next season?
0: Yes.
1: Does that mean we're going to suck again?
2: No, because
0: good question.
2: I actually think they have some good players coming in next year. You know, to fill those roles, you can never fill a role of these three, to be honest. Like, Payne Haas is a freak.
0: Who have we got? Barnett coming?
2: Barnett. You got Mitch Barnett. And he is one of the greatest. He's one of the great props of our game still. But he's not a Payne Haas.
0: Mm.
2: No one will ever be a Payne Haas. But then
0: he'll fill that hole a bit.
2: On the other end, no one will ever be an Adam Reynolds.
0: No.
1: No, of course.
2: And then, again, like, Corey Jensen, like, his nickname was Mud Crab.
0: Why is that?
2: Because he was all muscle, like, and he was the fittest man I'd ever seen. But
1: went
2: like
1: sideways and
0: that's
1: claws.
0: What I'm thinking. Yeah,
2: but just no, he was just so solid, like, you know, and just one of those great guys who would, you know, get through all the dirty work and do it week in, week out. And you know, I feel like that's what we should be doing. We should be remembering, celebrating their careers and paying respects to them, like. I don't want everyone to forget that.
0: You're going to be there?
2: I'm going to be there.
0: Yep.
2: And I can't wait to see what they do.
0: Mm.
2: You know,
0: if, If you want to be there and see it in the flesh, make sure you text us your name and suburb and you can win those tickets to 0409 973 973.
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16: Brisbane traffic. It's Mark looking over Brisbane. We've got crews looking after a crash on Maruka, Muriel Avenue, eastbound direction after Fairfield Road. We've got that multi-vehicle crash on the Gateway Motorway, northbound near Miles Plating Road through Rochdale. Heavy conditions northbound from the Logan Motorway on the Gateway, and a multi-vehicle crash on the Logan Motorway, westbound direction near Wembley Road overpass Berrinba. 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The KISS Kiss Cars, partly cloudy at 25 with Robin, Kip and Corey Oates in the morning on Kiss.
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19: Brisbane's latest info. Now. Morning, I'm Alana Riley. Well, first overseas, 34 Aussies are believed to be missing after deadly flash flooding inundated a border town of Nepal. There's some of more than 400 people who are unaccounted for. Back home, repeat offenders who breach bail by committing a serious offence will face a minimum mandatory sentence under Queensland's proposed breach bail, go to jail laws. The legislation's heading to Parliament today, and Premier David Crisafulli tells Nine it's important there are consequences for actions.
20: They will be the toughest bail laws in the country, but it's the next stage of adult crime, adult time.
19: A child has been flown to hospital here in Brisbane overnight, fighting for life after crashing an e-scooter up in Bundaberg. Police say the 13-year-old boy suffered a serious head injury. Making other headlines, bad news for borrowers could be on the way, with the ANZ now joining NAB in predicting another rate hike before the end of the year. And a new RACQ survey has named people who take too long to leave the servo after filling up as the most annoying thing a driver can do at the petrol station. Your sport check in a sec. Both the Broncos and the Storm will be playing for pride when they face off at Suncorp in tonight's Dead Rubber. There's still plenty of noise around the Adam Reynolds opting out of a farewell game after his early retirement this week. And tennis star Alex Diminor will be heading to Brisbane next month, leading Australia as it plays Poland in the Davis Cup Challenge group tie. The Kiss Cast is next.
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19: Partly cloudy and tops of 25 degrees in Brisbane today. Tomorrow, a bit of cloud around and 25 again. Right now, it is 15 degrees in the city. And from 10, it's a festival free-for-all. Every 15 minutes, you can win your way to Vegas to see BTS, Zara Larsson and Benson Boone on Kiss.
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0: All right, we've got $1,000 to give away right here if you can answer 10 questions correctly in 60 seconds.
1: Okay, it's Dylan of Redland Bay. Hi.
22: Hello, how's it going?
1: Good. Hey, Dylan. What do you want to do with this cash?
22: Ooh, probably go on a little date with my girlfriend. Ooh. Or my new fiance, actually.
2: Oh, yeah.
1: Oh, okay. This sounds good, Dylan. So, when did you get engaged? Yeah.
22: New Zealand. I went there a week ago, so.
0: Oh, so this is really fresh. This is why you're still forgetting and calling a girlfriend accidentally. Okay.
22: Stop it.
0: All right. This is good. Okay, $1,000. Did you hear we gave a few of the harder questions away already?
22: I did.
0: Excellent. All right, mate. There's a 60-second timer. You can pass. We'll come back if there's time. We don't recommend doing that more than a couple of times. Start guessing. All right, you ready to go?
22: Yeah, let's do it.
0: 60 seconds on the clock and your time starts now.
1: What condiment is the subject of the catch-up song?
22: Tomato. Mm-hmm.
1: In what city is the movie La La Land set?
22: LA.
1: Complete the Gordius song title. Somebody that I used to...
22: No.
1: Name a film starring Tom Cruise.
22: Mission Impossible.
0: Nice.
1: Don't Look Back in Anger is the upcoming documentary about which band's reunion tour?
22: Pass.
1: What is the name of the Australian National Anthem?
22: Australian National Anthem.
1: Who sang the chorus on the Wiz Khalifa song See You Again?
22: Charlie Puth.
1: Name something eaten by the very hungry caterpillar.
22: Pass.
1: On the TV show The Chase, what is Brian Coverdale Shark. Better known as?
0: Yep.
1: Paradise is the new album by which Aussie music duo?
22: Peking Duck.
0: Yes.
1: Okay, Don't Look Back in Anger is the upcoming documentary.
0: Time.
1: Don't Look Back in Anger.
0: That was
2: Oasis.
0: Oasis. was that one?
1: Yeah.
0: The Australian national anthem is actually called Advance Australia Fair. It's so Australian to not know that.
2: Isn't it? I love it.
0: I love it.
1: And
2: it's just the Australian anthem. I agree.
1: True, but it does have a name. You could have chosen apple, pear, plum, strawberry, chocolate cake, ice cream, pickles, Swiss cheese. Yeah.
0: Salami, well, he's only got engaged. He doesn't have kids yet. You'll know it soon enough, Dylan. Well done, mate. Thank you for playing.
22: No, thank you.
0: Solid effort. And we got something for him? Yeah, what about $50 to spend at Red Rooster for you? There you go, Dylan.
22: Awesome.
0: Thank you.
2: That could be a nice lunch for you and the new fiance.
0: Yes.
2: So I didn't win $1,000.
0: That iconic Red Rooster taste that Aussies know and love. And we'll have a fresh 1,000 when we play tomorrow morning on KISS 97.3. This is something we were talking about a bit off air that we need to get to in a second and get your stories.
2: I'm actually angry about this.
0: It's stunning. It's stunning.
2: I'm so angry at you. Yes.
1: Apparently I'm deficient in my childhood through to adulthood because I didn't do one thing.
0: It's so obscene. Anyway, we'll get
2: I'm angry. We'll get I'm to proper it
0: after this on KISS.

0: David Guetta, Bebe Rexha. I'm good. It's Robin, Kip and Corey Oates on Kiss 97.3, doing it for Temple and Webster. Now, yeah, Robin admitted to us the other day that there's something that she's never done, and that got us thinking there must be others that are in this boat.
1: I reckon you're on your own.
2: In this boat, maybe. Only one in Brisbane. I don't even know how it happened.
0: 131065 is our number. But you have never, what?
2: I've never played Uno.
1: What?
0: It just seems so, like, of course, everyone's played Uno.
2: But I haven't. And that means I don't even know if my kids have.
1: Wait.
0: Oh, so you've passed on your deficiency.
1: Poor boys. Like, what are they doing?
2: We just didn't have time.
0: Yeah, everyone's got time for Uno. You've had time. If you've got time to have cereal.
1: Do you sit down?
2: Yeah, but I'm just...
1: Uno.
2: I mean, I'm not adverse to any kind of board game or card game or
1: it's
2: anything.
1: It's like when they say, don't bring... What not to bring to a party? Well, you don't know what to bring. Favorites?
2: But I'm
1: what game? You can't think of a game. Uno.
2: No, but in any situation, and I've really thought about this. In any situation with my kids, if there was downtime, they'd pick up a football and kick it or get in the pool.
0: What about like when you're traveling? You travel all the way. Then you go to Africa.
2: Yeah.
0: On the plane, play a bit of Uno.
2: No, like, that's when they sat in front of a screen because they weren't allowed to have one at home.
1: Like, nighttime, they can't go and kick a ball because you can't see it.
2: They can. They did. Like we
0: they
2: just
0: can't
2: never
0: have been
2: sat.
0: Playing sport at all times. There
1: if,
0: must have been a time
1: when
0: they were playing.
1: If one of your boys are listening, I want them to ring up and tell me if they know how to play Uno. Because if not, we're playing Uno at your house.
2: I'll text them and see if anyone wants to respond.
1: A Bailey family Uno.
2: Game. I mean, I'm sorry. It's so offensive.
0: 131065. What have you never done that everyone's done? Catherine out of Nunda. Hey, Catherine.
3: Hi. I've never played chess.
0: Ah.
2: Well, that's okay, because that's complicated.
0: There are people. I've played chess, obviously.
1: I have played. Can't say I've ever finished because I get the shits because I'm so bad. And I just go, look, I'm not going to bother. Like, what am I doing?
0: Have you played chess, Rob?
2: I tried to.
0: Yeah.
2: But I'm talking about when my grandmother wanted
0: a long
2: me, thought because I was dyslexic that somehow that was going to make
0: chess
2: a difference.
0: Would help you.
1: Like, I never understood, like, the movements.
0: Yeah.
1: I'd backwards, always do it wrong.
0: Like the horse doing the L shape.
1: Yeah, everyone goes, can't do that. I'm like, well, hang on. What can I move?
2: Yeah. Isn't the queen just like the most powerful piece
0: on
2: the board?
0: Yeah, the queen can do everything.
2: I
1: remember when I first played chess, I moved the queen. They're like, what are you doing? I'm like, well, isn't this the most powerful?
0: Yeah.
1: They're like, yeah, but you're not let it can't get killed.
0: Yeah, you want to save your most powerful.
1: What's the point in that?
0: Yeah.
2: Okay, Finn can play Uno.
0: Thank you, Finn.
1: Thank you, Finn.
2: My elder son.
0: Oh,
2: I just said, how
1: so
2: did you learn?
0: So it ended with
1: the
0: you.
1: The weirdness ended with you.
2: I don't know.
1: A new movie.
2: I didn't know how he learned that.
1: The weirdness ends with me.
0: Our producer Claire's got another one, which I think is crazy. I think it's probably bad parenting, actually, that she doesn't know how to do this. So what have you got, though? What don't you do that everyone has done? 131065.
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5: It's Mark. Looking over Brisbane, things are improving northbound on the Gateway Motorway through Rochdale after that earlier multi-vehicle crash was tidied up. It's still a bit of traffic to move through from the Logan Motorway area, though. And the Logan Motorway has that crash westbound direction near Wembley Road overpass through Berrinba to watch out for. Also a crash Muriel Avenue, Baruka. 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The Kiss cast, partly cloudy and 25 today with Robin, Kip and Corey Oates in the morning on Kiss.
0: Robin's kids are on the attack.
2: Lewin's just come back with a hard blow to the head.
0: Yeah, what did he say?
2: Because I didn't teach them Uno and I said, do you play? Finn said, yes. And then I said, oh, how did you learn? I didn't teach you. And Lewin said, unfortunately, you didn't teach us anything.
0: What don't you know how to do that everyone does? 131065.

0: Somber Homewrecker. It's Robin, Kip and Corey Oates on KISS 97.3. We've got tickets to the last Broncos home game, which is on tonight. Get to farewell some of the leaving players. What you need to do is just text us your name and your suburb, and that's all we need from you. 0409 973 973. 8:40 this morning, we're going to give out five names. Just randomly, first one to call us up grabs the double pass to see the Broncos take on the Storm tonight at Suncorp. But we're talking about things that you've never done before. Yeah. Robin has never played Uno.
1: Is that an Australian?
2: No. I just don't even know.
1: It's got to be up there.
0: I just remember like holidays, like as a kid, you'd go and like, you know, you'd meet up with other kids and all the cousins and you'd play Uno. And you'd have a massive game with like three decks of Uno and everyone would play.
2: Yeah, no.
1: No? No.
2: Didn't happen.
0: Never
1: like
0: did draw.
1: Like a massive pack, like stack of cards like that.
2: No. Nah. Just didn't happen in my life.
0: And our producer, Claire, told us that this one is stunning. And this is the one that I think might be bad parenting.
3: I don't know how to ride a bike and I was never taught.
0: I can't believe no one taught you how to ride a bike.
1: Now, that amazes me.
2: What happened in your childhood? You never
3: had a bike?
2: Ah.
3: I wasn't allowed to ride it.
0: You weren't allowed to ride your brother's bike?
3: Because I might break it.
1: But how come they didn't teach you?
2: Were you a terrorist?
3: I think I was just a girl.
2: Oh, wow. No, Claire.
3: A little shock you more is I've never played a team sport. In primary school, they used to do trials, and I never got into any of the sports. I was just put in the craft room. And so by year three, I just took myself straight to the craft room.
2: That's so mean, Claire. That's not.
1: But
2: I mean,
1: did you
2: want
1: to play sport, though?
3: I'm super crafty now, so I'm good.
1: Yeah.
3: It's
0: okay. Oh, man. I'm sorry. I don't know why I find that so funny that they've just gone. No, you just go and do craft.
1: Yeah.
0: Oh, that's rude.
2: Well, I guess that saves you from being the last person picked every time.
0: That's true.
2: Right?
0: That's true.
1: Come on.
0: Let it have a go.
3: I'm just not built for it, guys. I'm okay with it.
1: Okay. Yeah, but that's cool. It would have been sad.
2: But can we just say that Claire this morning got an order for one of those ergonomic chairs?
0: Yes.
2: And she just built it herself.
0: Yeah, she's crafty. There's no doubt.
2: Right.
0: There's no doubt you're crafty.
1: Is it because you're struggling to hit 5 foot? Is that what the thing would be?
3: That might be.
1: Yeah. Were you always little?
3: I was always tiny.
1: Yeah.
2: Okay, Beck of Capalabar. Hello. Beck.
0: Hello, Beck. Hey, so what have you never done?
4: Well, there's lot. Actually, probably not much that I haven't done, but I'm more just calling to say how disgusted I am in you, Robin. Like, absolutely disgusted. And you are officially now banned from using any Uno references. You cannot call it Uno reverse or a draw four or anything.
1: Yeah.
2: So, babe, here's the thing. I don't know how to play, so therefore I don't know the references.
1: Yeah.
2: So we're all good.
0: Beck's disgusted in you, Robin.
1: I really feel like it's un-Australian. I think it's just...
0: Georgia out of Forest Lake. I mean, you've played Uno, obviously, Georgia.
5: Yes, I've definitely played Uno multiple times.
0: Yeah,
1: there we go.
0: Okay, not an animal.
5: But
0: All right.
5: Never seen The Lord of the Rings or Star Wars, actually.
1: Oh! Wow.
5: Because it's just so long.
2: Yeah, and are you completely disinterested?
1: I think...
5: Yes.
0: They're long because it's a big story. There's so much to tell.
1: Is Mitch Lewis here? Has he passed out? Is he okay?
0: Poor Mitchie.
2: Boring. Oh,
0: they're not boring. Don't.
2: Yeah.
0: That's ridiculous.
2: I mean, I have watched
1: the
2: Lord
1: of the Rings, reason why, Georgia? Is it because they're boring?
5: No, I'm just not interested and they're like 3.5 hours long. I don't have that much time to sit down.
2: There you go.
0: But what about the references, the social references that you miss out on when someone bangs a stick to the ground and says, "You shall not pass"? Come on.
5: I mean, I've seen memes.
0: Okay.
1: Yeah. The internet's ruined the world.
0: Catching up with memes.
2: I'm calling people precious.
0: Precious.
1: Precious.
0: It's
2: and
0: precious.
2: Anita of Collingwood Park, what have you never done?
6: Well, it's not me. It's my ex-husband. He's 78. He grew up in Cronulla all his life and he's never learned how to swim.
1: Wait, like can't even tread water? Like
6: no,
1: what?
6: Nothing.
2: Wow.
0: Now you hear that from English people and stuff, but not someone from
1: Australia.
0: From
1: I thought
0: the
1: it was a thing. Like as a child, your parents just went, "Here you go, good luck. You don't swim back, you won't make it."
0: Yeah, that's
6: never.
2: Didn't want to.
6: No, he just said he never got taught to swim, which is ironic, living in Cronulla. So,
0: yeah, I know.
6: Yeah.
0: Like it's a beachside suburb. It's crazy.
1: I thought swim was something you just knew.
2: Well, we are an island.
0: Yeah.
2: I mean, it makes sense.
0: Not knowing how to swim in Australia just seems so absurd.
1: It is.
2: They do it through schools now. Like, you have to.
0: You have to.
6: It seems un-Australian not to know how to swim.
1: Agree. Yeah, I reckon Uno and not knowing how to swim is up there.
0: Yeah. Yeah, you go for a swim, then you play some Uno
1: later on the tonight.
0: That's exactly it.
2: Okay,
0: really.
2: What about your swimming capacity, Corey?
1: Huh? I don't start.
2: I don't start.
1: I can swim. I just can't swim far.
2: Gets in the pool.
0: I know.
2: And how do you go with the 50 metres?
1: Yeah. Oh, I hate it.
0: Have you ever seen a cat in the pool?
1: My dad, he's
0: a land animal.
1: My favourite story was, I remember my dad used to go, "Why do you stop?" I'm like, "It's so far, man." He goes, "You were coming first with five to go, and then you end up coming last." I went, "No, bugger that. I'm done."
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4: Brisbane traffic.
5: It's Mark looking over Brisbane. We've got a multi-vehicle crash being tidied up on the Logan Motorway westbound near Wembley Road overpass through Barron Bar. Traffic is still back to Tanimura for the westbound run. That earlier multi-vehicle crash on the gateway northbound near Miles Plating Road, Roadstar, well and truly cleared but still slowing traffic from Stretton northbound, and a crash at Muriel Avenue, Maruka eastbound after Fairfield Road. Census night was Tuesday the 11th of August. There's still time to complete. 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The KISS car partly cloudy at 25 with Robin Kipp and Corey Oates in the morning on KISS.
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11: Now.
10: Morning, I'm Alana Riley, but first overseas. Our Foreign Affairs Department's urgently working to confirm the welfare of any Australians caught up in devastating flash flooding in Nepal. It follows reports 34 Aussies are among the more than 500 people missing, with the death toll also now at 157. Back home, Queensland could soon have the toughest bail laws in the country as new legislation heads to Parliament today. Under the proposed breach bail, go to jail laws, Premier David Crisafulli tells Nine there would be a minimum mandatory period of 12 months in jail.
28: If somebody does breach their bail conditions with a serious offence, it's important that there's consequences for action.
10: A 13-year-old boy is fighting for life. Flown from Bundaberg to hospital here in Brisbane after a nasty e-scooter crash, the child suffered a serious head injury in the incident in Childers last night. And Queenslanders have opened up on their biggest petrol station pet peeves for a new RACQ survey. It found drivers who sit in their car after filling up was the most annoying thing, while drivers who park at the Bowser when they're not even buying fuel made the top three. Your sport check in a sec.
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10: It's a grand final rematch in the NRL tonight, but the Broncos and Storm will be playing for pride after both missing out on this year's finals. There's been plenty of spectacle around whether it was Adam Reynolds' decision to opt out of tonight's Suncorp match or not. But Broncos veteran Corey Oates says the headlines have taken away from the big picture.
30: We are forgetting one of the greatest players of all time is retiring, but also Corey Jensen's retiring. Payne Haas is playing his last game for our club. This is his last home game.
10: The KISS cast is next.
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10: A bit of cloud around Brizzy today and a top of 25 degrees. Tomorrow, partly cloudy and 25 again. Right now, it is 17 degrees in the city. And from 10, it's a festival free-for-all. 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
2: The lead of a cult movie classic has died overnight. I'll tell you who that is. Now, Dawson's Creek star Busy Phillips has revealed that she's been diagnosed with a rare brain tumour. But there is a good story that's come out of this. So it was, she went and had a full scan. She got diagnosed after a full MRI scan the day after her co-star, James Van Der Beek's death from colon cancer.
0: Yeah.
2: She decided because that was a dear friend, she should go and get a full health check. They found a rare, slow-growing tumour were able to remove, and she will make a full recovery. And that was solely and utterly because she's like, well, maybe I should go and check myself
30: out. Doesn't that just explode, say to people, like, you need to...
2: Take care of yourself.
30: Take care of yourself and always get checked.
2: Yesterday we heard from Jules Neal, the former wife of Lion Lachie Neal, saying how betrayed she felt by Lachie's multiple affairs. And today the best friend of Jules, who was the one that actually cheated with Lachie that made their marriage break down, Tess Crosley, is breaking her silence. Now, it's going to drop at 4 p.m. today, Daily Mail's The Debrief with Savannah Young. You can get it on YouTube and Spotify and whatever. But
0: yeah,
2: this is interesting.
0: Oh, I'm stunned that I just can't imagine what... Is it Tess?
2: Yeah.
0: I can't imagine what Tess, what good Tess thinks is going to come out of this.
2: Well, apparently, according to this podcast, the deepest wounds wasn't the online abuse, the media scrutiny, or becoming public enemy number one. It was the betrayal she claims happened behind the scenes.
0: Mm.
2: She reckons that there was a sort of a unanimous decision not to make any comment publicly at all.
0: Yes.
2: And that's just not what happened.
0: No,
2: so
0: more.
2: Jules did a message or put a comment on something Tess had put up. It was a photo of Tess and Lachie, and she said, "Take these down, you idiot. You're embarrassing yourself." And that's how
0: it blew up from there.
2: Anyway, yeah. I mean, there's no one wins out of this.
0: No
2: one. Not a single person.
0: I can't believe they're putting it out there.
30: I know. It's not
2: and
30: good.
2: And this is sad, because I don't care how old you were, but most people have heard of the Rocky Horror Picture Show. And Tim Curry, who played Frankenfurter, has died overnight. We are talking about this guy.

0: Anyway, he was the sweet transvestite. Yeah. He went on to do a whole lot of other films. Yeah. He was in Home Alone 2. And in, he did a lot of Monty Python stuff. English actor. A Scary Movie 2, McHale's Navy. Anyway, he suffered a stroke in 2011 and kind of hid from the public life. But yes, he's died overnight.
1: That is sad.
0: It is sad.
1: We do have some very good tickets to give away right here. And this is a fun game. It's called Human or Nature. We need you on the phone right now because Human Nature coming. They're playing Brisbane Parklands on Sunday, September 13. This is 4 tickets, plus you get to meet and greet with the boys. But you need to work out the sound effect we're playing. Is it man-made or is it nature? Human or nature? If you want to play, get on the phone right now. 131065. We'll do it right after this from the Four Seasons. It's Robin, Kip and Corey Oates on KISS 97.3.

0: Four Seasons, Frankie Valli, December 1963. A little taste of what you'll hear after 9 o'clock this morning when we hit the time machine. Right now, though,
1: with Robin Kipp and Corey Oates, is it human or nature?
2: This is fun.
0: This is fun. So we've got a sound effect, and you need to tell us, is this a man-made sound or is it something from nature? Yesterday was a real tough one because it was the sound of Robin snoring.
3: And people swore at an animal.
0: But it was a person.
2: Apparently.
4: Is it still on there? No, can we just give everyone a taste of what's coming?
3: I think we've moved on.
0: No, we've moved on. But it was a person.
2: Apparently.
4: Is it still on there? No, can we just give everyone a taste of what's coming?
3: I think we've moved on.

0: my own grave. So, you know, that's fine. Give me a shovel.
1: They have been tricky. All right.
0: They have been, guys, except for the magpie. That was easy, but the rest, I'm just like, you got me.
1: There was a magpie imitating ambulances, I think, on our first
0: day.
1: Okay,
2: so you can't imagine someone being able to snore like that.
0: Well, you can, but my chihuahua sounds the same. Sorry, Robin.
3: Oh, babe, it's totally fine.
0: It's cute. It's really cute.
1: It's cute.
3: It's so not cute.
1: It's cute if you don't live there.
2: It is cute.
1: All right.
3: Or you work with these two, then it's not cute. Okay, Hayley, let's go. You can do this, babe. Let's go.
1: Have a listen to this. Tell us, is this man-made or is it nature?
0: Oh, okay. It's just like Robin's one. I'm going to have to say, though, I want to say man-made on that one.
1: No, it's not.
3: Is it really?
2: Is it not? I don't even know. Is it really?
1: It's not.
3: What?
2: Yes.
3: Okay, D of Castletine. Well, this is kind of a fait accompli, but tell me, is this noise human or nature?
4: I reckon it's definitely nature. Yeah. It's like cicadas or something.
1: It's not. This is a lyrebird. That's been living near a construction site and has learned to mimic construction. Have a listen.
4: Oh my God.
1: It even does hammering sounds.
2: What?
4: My God.
2: No
4: way, man.
3: I mean,
2: no way.
1: That is so crazy, isn't it?
3: Yeah, you got it. You've got platinum tickets for you and three mates to see Human Nature.
0: I'm so excited.
1: Well done. Human Nature's acclaimed. All the hit shows on Sunday, 13th of September, Night at the Parkland. Tickets on sale now at nightattheparkland.com.au.
2: I need to find that bird. Because
3: I want to see.
2: Because then when Tegan's walking to the shed, what are you doing in there? I'm like, wait, time. And he just starts making those noises.
1: Making working sounds.
2: Yeah.
1: Oh, he's in there. He's very busy.
2: And I don't bring anything out over 10 years. Have you made anything in that shed yet?
1: You've been hammering away for weeks. You've done nothing. but if the bird only copies what it hears, so your lyrebird would end up doing race calls.
2: Come around here. Oh, no, he's lost again.
3: Oh, I'd love a magpie to take on a race call. That would be hilarious.
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6: It's Mark looking over Brisbane. Cruiser looking after a fire. Nudgee Road, Ascot near Hampton Street. We've got a single vehicle crash being tidied up at Moorooka. Muriel Avenue, the eastbound direction after Fairfield Road. An earlier multi-vehicle crash on the Logan Motorway westbound near Wembley Road through Berrinbah has traffic back to around Tanamera and slowing on the gateway from Stretton North. 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The Kiss cast, partly cloudy and 25 with Robin Kibb and Corey Oates in the morning on Kiss.
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2: 7.53 coming up after 8 o'clock, Brisbane's easiest cash game. It's so easy, we give you the first question, but what we want today is someone who's actually going to have a crack.
3: And do not say to our producers, yeah, I'll go all the way.
2: And then go, I'll just take the free $2.50, thanks.
3: We'll just get narky at you.
2: Yeah, because it's just two double or nothing questions is all you need to answer to win the $1,000.
10: I knew all these ones, but that's because it's probably just stuff that I know.
2: Okay, so it was like Slumdog.
10: Okay,
2: Slumdog Millionaire. Yeah, that's nice. How it happens. Okay, so what's question one? Thank Obviously, that's not one of the ones you know. Yeah. what's question one?
10: Which Australian state has the longest coastline?
2: Which Australian state has the longest coastline?
10: It's obvious when you go through the state.
2: Yeah, it's not Queensland.
10: Very obvious.
3: Yeah,
10: no.
3: Just think of Australia.
2: It's over the other
10: it's
2: side.
10: It's not on this side of the...
2: Yeah. So there you go.
10: It's on this side.
2: The other one. So that's question one. When we play after 8 o'clock this morning, in between that, though, we need to talk about Corey's issues.
10: Yeah, just a little bit of an issue. Yes, last night, actually. I just wanted Hux to start doing, start learning certain things. And in doing so, I felt like I started World War III.
2: Yeah.
3: Okay.
2: Like, I think parents are going to relate to this.
10: I hope so.
2: Yeah.
10: It was so frustrating.
2: Right after this from Olivia Dean. So easy. It's the opposite. on Kiss 97.3.

0: Olivia Dean, it's Robin Kip and Corey Oates on Kiss 97.3, 7:57. It is very easy to win these final tickets to the last home game for the Broncos tonight. Suncorp Stadium taking on Melbourne.
1: Who's going to win?
2: Bronx.
1: Okay.
0: Well, I think it's going to be a close one, yeah.
1: Who are you backing?
2: He backed Melbourne.
0: I tipped Melbourne on the Shed podcast. Why do you hurts me to do it.
2: Why do you hesitate and just say it, mate?
0: Because it hurts me to do it.
2: No, it doesn't. You've done it 4 weeks.
1: Yeah, you've done it 4 weeks in a row. I think the hurt is getting less and less.
0: I know, but I've been right three of those four weeks.
2: And you're still a... hey, let's not talk about that.
0: All right. But if you want to win them, if you want to be there, text 0409 973 973, just your name and suburb.
2: But look, first, I need to get this story out there because I really felt like it turned into a massive thing when it shouldn't have been. Mm. So yesterday, Hux, you know, went obviously at kindy and all day kicks, he plays footy, you know, whatever. Just doesn't stop. Like yeah. Non-stop. Gets home.
0: And is he five this year?
2: Yeah, he's in November.
0: Okay.
2: He's a big four-year-old.
0: Mm, big boy.
2: Like massive. Like yeah. There's kids that are five all year and he's about a head higher than all of them.
0: Yeah. And
2: anyway, and then he gets home and I'm like, look, go outside. I don't want to use in here because for one, I want to rest and sit on my bum. Mm. I don't want to hear annoying kids. So they were outside for like 2 hours.
1: Parenting 101 with Corey Oates.
0: Yeah. Send them outside.
2: Well, they got trampolines and everything.
1: Hey, I'll be right. Giddy
0: out
1: there.
0: Yeah.
2: And then.
0: Go when you hear screaming.
2: Yeah. And yeah, or hide when you hear crying.
0: Yeah.
2: I'm not here. Anyway.
0: There it is.
2: Getting off topic.
0: Yeah.
2: Anyway.
1: Again.
2: So. I had a big day, you know, and then it got to the later at night. And when we're cooking, you know, or Monty's doing homework and then we're cooking dinner at the same time, Hux is just, you know, a pain in the backside. So we're like, look, mate, you can go watch some footy, I love watching replays and whatnot. And he just loves it, like loves it. His iPad was flat. So I was like, right, I'll plug it in. Couldn't find the charger. I was like, okay, well, let's go look. Bursting into tears. As soon as I go, let's go look. Well, let's go find the charger. I don't know where it is, man. Let's go get it.
0: Because he wanted your. You wanted his help.
2: I just wanted him to help. Because I'm like. Because he goes, you go get it. I'm like, no, let's go get it. Let's go find your charger. I'm talking like hysterical, like tears coming out of his eyes.
1: He was tired.
2: Yeah. And just going, he goes, I didn't touch it. I haven't moved it. I didn't do it. I said, I'm not asking that. I just want you to help.
0: Yeah.
2: I didn't touch it. I don't know where it is. I'm like, mate, can you stop calm? I said, I ain't looking if you like this. I'm just going to stand here until you stop.
0: Yeah.
2: And this went on for 15 minutes.
0: And then it's a battle because then you've already said, I'm not going to move until you stop.
2: I also said, yeah, help me. This might have probably helped. It probably didn't help, but I went, I'll throw that thing in the bin and snap it in half if you don't come and help me. So I was just like, come on.
1: That would have calmed down the situation. Yeah.
2: I said to myself, Woosa, just calm, farm, calm, farm. So I took a few breaths and went, look, mate, I just want you to help.
1: So how did it resolve itself?
2: He goes, I don't want you to help me. I'll go look on my own.
0: Oh, that's good.
2: Well, and then I went, obviously I'm helping. Because I'm just trying to teach him, I just want you to look, man. I just
0: do something.
2: I just want you to do something, you know. Yeah. And it just was a massive thing.
0: Yeah.
2: An argument.
1: Because he thought he was in trouble. That's why.
2: But I never said it at all. I just said, I don't know where it is. And then he just lost it. Like.
1: Yeah. So did you find the charger?
2: Well, no, it turns out we couldn't find it. It's nowhere in the house.
0: Oh, it's gone.
1: Oh, wow. That'd de-escalate the situation.
2: And it's one of those old chargers too. So there ain't many of them around.
0: It is though. It's like, as a parent, the most frustrating thing is asking a child to help you do something for them.
2: Yeah.
0: And having them just furious at you for that, like with contempt.
2: Well, I feel like he's getting that age where, like, you know, you're getting to five. I'm like, you got to stop asking and telling everyone how to do it. Like you ask for help. You do it with me. That's what I was trying to do.
0: Yeah.
2: But it's
1: saying, help me help you. Not at the end of a day where all he's done is run around like a mad chick.
2: Yeah, but I'm tired too.
1: I don't.
0: Corey's tired and hungry as well.
1: I was literally waiting for when this story was going to be maneuvered back to how hard your life is, Corey.
2: No, I'm going to get up early, you know.
0: Yeah.
1: Okay, there it is.
0: Deegan's got to come and give you both a Snickers. Everyone have a Snickers.
2: I was hungry.
1: And calm down.
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15: Brisbane traffic. It's Mark looking over Brisbane. That multi-vehicle crash has been cleared on the Logan Motorway westbound near the Wembley Road overpass through Berrinbah. Still slowing traffic around Logan home for the westbound though. We've got crews looking after a fire at Ascot on Nudgee Road near the Hampton Street intersection. Also a crash being tidied up at Maruka, Muriel Avenue eastbound after Fairfield Road. 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The KISS cast partly cloudy and 25 with Robin, Kip and Corey Oates in the morning on KISS.
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17: Morning, I'm Alana Riley, but first overseas. Our Foreign Affairs Department's working to confirm if any Australians are caught up in devastating flash flooding in parts of Nepal after reports 34 Aussies are missing there. The disaster has claimed at least 160 lives. Back home, it'll soon be harder for criminals to get bail again if they're already on bail and commit another serious offence. Queensland's breach bail go-to-jail laws are being introduced to Parliament today in what the state says will be the toughest best in the country. An e-scooter crash has left a 13-year-old fighting for life up near Bundaberg. The boy has now been flown to hospital here in Brisbane in a critical condition. And there are calls for drivers to keep an eye out for koalas as breeding season gets underway. With the animals on the move around Brizzy, Hannah from Lone Pine Koala Sanctuary says it's important to stop and call a local wildlife rescue if you see an injured koala.
16: Even koalas that are already deceased on the side of the road, we are coming into that breeding season, so it is very possible that they can have pouch young. So even if you can't save the adult, saving the pouch young is really vital.
17: Your sport check in a sec. The Broncos host the Storm to kick off round 26 of the NRL tonight, with both 2025 grand finalists missing out on the top eight this year. It's a big match for Brisbane, with Corey Jensen and Adam Reynolds both retiring and Payne Haas playing his final home game. Broncos veteran Corey Oates reckons headlines this week have drawn attention away from the big picture.
2: I don't want those guys to be forgotten. It should have been a huge build-up this week for all those reasons.
17: The Kiss Cast is next.
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17: Partly cloudy and a top of 25 degrees in Brizzy today. A bit of cloud and 25 again tomorrow. Right now, it is 18 degrees in the city. And from 10, it's a festival free-for-all. 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
1: Beck of Bribie Island, hi.
19: Hi.
1: Ah, did you hear the first question, Beck?
19: Yes, I did.
1: Excellent.
2: Beautiful.
0: Okay, what are your plans? You want to go for world domination? Are you going all the way?
19: Let's do it.
1: Oh, I love it. This. I like okay. It.
2: Well, yeah, look. In the second question, if you know all the movies, you know the person easily.
1: Okay, there you go. There's a hint.
0: All right, there's a 5-second timer. Once you hear the buzzer, that's too late. Get in before that, okay, Beck?
19: All right.
0: Here we go. Question one.
2: Which Australian state has the longest coastline?
19: Western Australia.
2: That's it.
1: Yes. Sure. 12,889 kilometres long. Including its offshore islands, the total coastline extends to 20,781 kilometres.
0: That's a lot of beaches.
1: That's a lot of good beaches.
0: Yes.
1: Okay, Beck, what are you going to do? That's 250. All yours.
19: Let's go again.
0: Yes. Playing on. I like it.
1: Are we playing for anything in particular?
19: For the thrill of it.
1: Oh, so the money, just what will you spend the money on? Haven't thought about it. I love that for you, Beck.
19: Yeah, haven't really thought about it,
2: Let's
0: see what happens when it's in the account.
2: There you go, that's it.
0: Okay, so double or nothing, $500 on the line here.
1: Question two. Who directed Jaws, E.T. and Jurassic Park?
19: Steven Spielberg.
2: Yes,
0: yes it is.
2: Yes, he did.
1: Ooh, you were scaring me.
0: Took your sweet time on that one, Beck. Was that just your memory or that took a while?
19: I could see him, but I was thinking George Lucas. I'm like, no, wrong way.
0: Oh, man. Okay, so there's $500. You can walk away with that. That's all yours if you want to take it, or you can risk it, go for $1,000. But before you make your decision, here's Kenny to help you think about it.
20: You got

0: What you gonna do, Beck?
1: We are gonna risk it.
2: Good on you.
0: I love this.
2: Okay. One more question.
3: Here we go.
0: Well done,
2: it's
0: Beck.
2: Either $1,000 or nothing. All right, let's see.
3: Here we go. In the World Cup, what award is given to the leading goal scorer?
1: The Golden Boot.
3: Yes! The Golden Boot! You got it! Woo!
2: Yeah! Wow, that Beck! Was tight. Oh.
0: Beck, how did you know that? Well done.
1: Honestly, I watch a lot of, like, 50 random fact videos and things like that.
2: Yeah.
1: Who would have known all that trivia actually literally paid off?
2: It sure did.
0: Beck,
2: yep.
0: Wow. You got $1,000, mate.
3: Well done.
1: Oh, my God. My daughter is squeezing my hand so tight, I think I might have to spend the money on an X-ray.
4: She's crossed your fingers.
0: Is she wanting some of the cash, Beck?
2: Yeah.
1: Yes, she's looking at me saying, Dangerfield, Dangerfield, Dangerfield.
3: What's that?
0: Oh, the designers. She loves Dangerfield clothes.
3: Is that expensive?
1: Oh, yeah.
0: Well, it's kind of half goth rock and roll. Like, it's okay. Cool. It's cool.
3: Oh, I like a bit of
2: so
3: rock and roll.
2: So what's your daughter's name, Beck?
1: Emily.
0: And how old, Beck?
1: She's 14.
0: Dangerfield right there.
2: Well, congratulations. Well, that's good teamwork. Well played.
1: Thank you.
0: Yes. $1,000.
2: Yep. And for the first time in a long time, we've got three free, fresh questions tomorrow morning.
3: Well, yeah, it's like, you know, they're the only three I would have known ever.
2: Yep. You knew the Golden Boot, the Adidas Golden Boot.
3: Well,
2: so,
3: it's just, you know.
2: We'll make sure we give you question one, though, before we play. So at about 10 to 8 tomorrow morning, make sure you tune in early for your best chance at the $1,000.
0: Okay, we've been avoiding this all week, and we've got to do it.
3: What is it?
0: It's been going for a couple of weeks, and it's coming to an end.
3: What are you doing?
0: Two dirty words.
3: Huh?
0: Book week.
2: Oh, yeah.
3: Oh, it's just,
2: let's discuss after this.
0: There's some funny comedy going on, though. I'll share that with you next.

0: 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We've got tickets to the last Broncos home game tonight. Suncorp Stadium taking on Melbourne Storm. If you want to win them, just send us your name and suburb. Text it right now to 0409 973 973. In about 20 minutes from now, we're going to give out five names. First one to call through grabs the double pass.
1: We have been ignoring this and it's kind of hoping that it might just pass us by because it's the two dirtiest words in the school calendar.
0: Yeah.
1: I mean, it is. If you've got multiple children, it is so stressful.
0: It's so much work.
1: Oh, it's so much work. I'm talking about – look, it's – there to make children read. That's amazing.
0: In theory.
1: Yeah.
0: Is it?
1: We're talking about Book Week.
0: Book Week.
1: And I want to play this guy. I love this guy. He's called Big Red Ben Knight. He's a school teacher and also a comedian. And this is what he has to say.
2: Guys, what a week. Huge week. Book Week. I love it. I swear, if you televised Book Week, more people would watch it than the Logies. I will say this, though. If parents put as much effort into reading books with their kids as they do Book Week costumes, Australia would be leading the world academically. We go mental for Book Week. Some of the costumes are insane. Book Week used to be about getting kids pumped on reading. Now it's mums getting pumped on sweet Instagram stories. If you made your kid a Book Week costume and didn't post it on Instagram, did you even make your kid a Book Week costume?
0: It's true. It's turned into something else. It's a whole new monster.
1: And then there's this chick on TikTok. She's hilarious.
0: Yeah, this is like a fake. She's making a phone call to the school.
3: What were you thinking with Book Week? Do you know how f***ing stressful Book Week is? It's worse than exam week, nap lane week. The kids just go choppo. For starters, kids change their mind quicker and faster than they change their underwear. So one minute they're Slinky Malinky, the next minute they're the Cat in the Hat, next minute they're f***ing Little Red Riding Hood. I mean, I don't own a costume shop. I'm not running costumes on f***ing us. You just think, oh yeah, they'll be right. The parents will take care of it. Well, I don't. I go to the $2 shop. I get the hot glue gun. I try and make the best I can. Then in the morning, the kids get up and go, I'm not f***ing wearing that. I change my mind. I'm going to bed. Blah, blah. World War III breaks out, and all of a sudden we're all arguing. We're all stressed to the hilt, and it's just unenjoyable. Why can't you just tell all the kids to go as Where's Wally, take a group photo, and then send it to all the parents, and we have to find our own kids?
0: That's a great solution right there.
4: That is good.
0: Yeah. Now, Mitch Lewis, who does all of our Instagram, Facebook and everything, amongst other things, Mitch, I understand that you spent a number of hours yesterday on the hunt for outfits. Is this correct?
5: We're coming in a little bit late because we've been away for the last week and a half, Sarah and I and the family, and we've come in sort of Tuesday and Will, our 9-year-old, has said, oh, you remember you were going to build me that costume? And I'm like, oh, that's Friday. What did you want to do again, mate? And he said, you were going to build me a working Transformer costume.
4: Nice.
5: Which I said, I think a year ago, I said, mate, what I would love to, because there is a video, I don't know if you've ever seen it, Kit, where a dad, you know, like the kid stands up and he's a Transformer, but he gets down on the ground and he becomes a car. Like, it's amazing.
0: It's brilliant.
5: Like, not doing that in 3 days. I'd already discussed with him before we went on the holiday. But then all of a sudden, divide and conquer. You know, Sarah works afternoons. I'm doing mornings. Yesterday morning, she's finding out what everybody wants, where to get it, doing the research, where we can buy it, where ordering it all.
0: Yeah.
5: But it wasn't ready until the afternoon. So I had to go off and get it yesterday afternoon and track down costumes. But then Will, instead of a Transformer, he wants to go as a character from Zelda Breath of the Wild, which technically is a video game, but I think he gets through because there is one book that he's seen at school. It's got nothing to do with reading, those clips
0: tenuous.
5: We're just showing. So, you know, I'm going off to Spotlight. He's got a sword at home, and it's like, do I just sort of colour in a T-shirt and go and buy the bits and bobs, or do I get the sewing machine out?
4: No.
5: Which I love. I've done that before. I was famously late to my own 18th birthday party because I was still sewing my brother's costume for a dress-up. You will go as Legolas from Lord of the Rings. I'm sewing your pants. I'll be down in a minute. So I thought, I'm doing that for Book Week. So.
1: We are talking about your brother.
5: Yeah, Lincoln Lewis.
1: Lincoln Lewis.
0: Yeah. The coolest 18th birthday ever.
1: That's hilarious. I love that you can sew.
5: I know I can turn it on and it's like I'll figure it out as I go along.
0: Man.
5: So,
0: And then you feel for the school, like you're sending your kid off to school with a sword. Like, it's just like all these things that they're never going to be able to concentrate.
5: Well, that's why in our family we've only got the one like mature parent, because Will's going as his character. He's essentially like an elf. He's got a sword, and I've got, like, again from Lincoln's costume from 20 something years ago, an old bow. And I said to Sarah, I've got all this, I've got this. She goes, Mitchell, they're not allowed to take weapons to school. I'm like, yeah, but the photo's going to look great. With a photo that I'm not around for tomorrow morning to take. So, like, I'm just throwing all this crap, and Sarah has to clean up the mess at home. So,
1: there you go.
0: Yeah, 131065. I'd love to hear a brag. Like, are you doing it right? Have you got an awesome costume, or have you failed? Is your kid wrapped in an old mattress? There you go. You're Gumby.
1: What else can you make out of egg containers?
0: Yes, exactly.
4: I reckon I've nailed it.
0: Yeah.
4: Yeah.
0: For Huxley?
4: Yeah,
0: all right. Yeah. Tell us about it after this 13106 by Bragg, or tell us how you failed.
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7: It's Mark looking over Brisbane. We've still got that crash being tidied up at Maruka, Muriel Avenue, the eastbound direction after Fairfield Road intersection. A breakdown to watch out for on the Gateway Motorway, northbound after Mount Gravatt-Capalabar Road through Belmont, slowing traffic for there. We've also got a fire being attended to at Ascot Nudgee Road near Hampton Street intersection. 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The Kiss Cars, partly cloudy and 25, with Robin Kipp and Corey Oates in the morning on Kiss.
0: I love the idea of trying to build a working transformer in 2 days for book week.
1: But if he'd given himself a month, he would have given it a crack.
0: Yeah. He definitely would have
4: tried. I've seen that video. It was really cool.
0: Book week, have you failed or have you succeeded wonderfully? Tell us about it, 13106.5.

0: Biggest ick. Amy Shark, the biggest ick. It's Robin Kip and Corey Oates on Kiss 97.3, 8:25. Book week is here, and for some it's just a day. I think Raffy's just Friday, and he's going along as Fantastic Mr. Fox, which is great.
1: Oh, that's cute. Have you got a little fox ears?
0: Yeah, remember I showed you that video the other day of Raff wired at night just wearing a fox head and underpants dancing?
1: Yes.
0: Yes, so that's the outfit, but obviously there will be clothes.
1: I love
0: he was
1: that.
0: Dancing to Huey Lewis and the News, The Power of Love. I don't know why, but he was.
2: That is so funny.
0: but the kids just—they do love a dress up. I mean, at least that's a book. Fantastic,
1: yeah, no.
0: Mr. Fox is a Roald Dahl book, I think.
1: My kids only ever used to go as soccer players, and then I'm like, has Ronaldo written a book? Has he? He has.
2: Yeah. It's funny you say that. So Huxton, obviously in kindy, they go a week. So he went as a Broncos player Monday.
0: Yep.
2: A Sanford Stags player Tuesday, Queenslander yesterday. Have a guess today.
1: Bronco?
2: No. No, his favourite. It's his favourite kicker.
0: Oh, Cleary. He's gone as the Panther.
2: Panther. He's gone as Penrith Panthers.
0: Every day's a different football player.
2: Every day. And I went to Tig. I'm like, that's got to be the easiest dress up ever. All week.
0: So what's his book, Rugby League Week?
2: Yeah.
1: We want to hear your brags or fails. We've also got Paw Patrol. To the Paw Patrol movie.
0: Yeah, the Dino movie.
2: The one serious Dino one movie. Was Monty yesterday as a cowgirl.
0: Oh, she looked how cute
1: but
0: as a cowgirl.
1: Her dress, what's her? She actually looks like the character.
0: Is that
1: what's
0: one from
1: book?
0: Toy Story?
2: No, that one, off the book.
1: What is the book?
0: Every cowgirl
2: needs a horse.
0: Needs a horse.
2: Yeah.
0: So, Rachel out of Slacks Creek, did you fail or succeed?
3: Ultimate fail. For a bit of context, I have a 10-year-old. She's my fifth child, so I'm kind of experienced with Book Week, and we've been doing it a few years. And she said to me, "I'm not doing it this year." So I was cheering. I thought I'd have the year off.
0: Yeah.
3: And yesterday morning was their book parade, and she came to me and she said, "Can you put my hair up in two buns?" And I was like, okay. And, so she went as Princess Leia in her school uniform with two buns.
2: That's
3: it. And she joined the book with parade with a Princess Leia ushi. So extremely embarrassing. I can't believe she did it.
0: That is really hard.
1: Rachel, can we go back to the fact you have six children?
0: Yeah.
3: I actually have three boys similar ages to yours. So they're 26, 24, 22.
0: Yeah,
3: And then three girls, yeah.
1: And how old are they?
3: 18, 10, and then, a little baby as well.
2: Wow.
1: You have a baby? Rachel, you've been parenting for like nearly 30 years.
2: Wow.
3: And I've got two granddaughters.
0: Oh,
3: so,
0: my.
3: Yeah.
1: Wow.
3: So the book week tradition will continue.
1: Wow. Yeah. It will.
0: Unbelievable.
1: Jess out of Carbrook, is this a brag or a fail?
4: Fail.
0: Oh, yeah, great.
4: When my son was in prep, he wanted to go as Mr. Snake from the Bad Guys movie.
0: Oh, yeah.
4: As well. But I made a mask for him, but I didn't make the eye holes very big. And during lunchtime, he was wearing it on the playground and ran into a kid and then fell back. He hit his head with the other kid, hit his head on the ground and ended up with a concussion.
1: Oh, my goodness. Jess.
0: Oh, Jess. Oh, didn't give him eye holes.
1: Was he okay?
4: He's
0: all right.
4: He's good. He's
1: fine. That's
4: awesome. You weren't supposed to wear it at lunchtime.
1: That's hilarious.
0: Take it off when you're playing, mate.
1: Alicia of Crestmead, is this a win or a fail, a brag or a fail?
5: I think it's a win. I'm a single mum. I work full-time, so I always buy my costumes. But this year my son's in grade one, and they were given a garden theme. So my son said, "I want to go as a bee." And I'm like, okay, cool. I can do that. And he also loves Spider-Man, so he's now going to go as a Spider-Man bee. So we've got the Spider-Man costume, but I brought a shirt, I got out the paint and I put the lines on it. I've written Spider-Man bee on the back.
0: Yeah.
5: And I've also made him he's going to wear his mask, but I've brought the little headband and I've got the little pipe cleaners for antlers. So, he looked awesome.
0: That's funny.
5: I wasn't sure, and I sent a picture to my friend who's a teacher aide. I'm like, does this look okay? And she goes, it looks awesome. I'm like, okay, fine. He
0: That'll
5: can go
0: do.
5: To school like
1: well
5: that.
1: Well done.
0: The spider, even though they're mortal enemies, the spider and the bee, nevertheless, take it.
1: And Jackie of Chambers Flat, is this a brag or a fail?
6: It's another fail.
0: Oh, great.
1: Go on. What happened?
6: I almost hung up when I was hearing everyone else's efforts, even the fails. Look, I've got a almost 10-month-old and a just shy of 2-year-old. The 10-month-old was easy. I just recycled Ava's costumes from last year.
0: Beautiful.
6: But Mum said, oh, look, you're being really lazy, Jack. You know, you really need to make an effort and make something. So I was like, oh, Jesus, right, guilt as well. So I thought, oh, where is the green sheet? That can't be too hard. So I'd had a few wines last night and remembered that it was today. I've just dropped her off and she's wearing a shirt with, you know, the mop heads?
0: A mop head. Like as in the head of a cleaning mop.
6: Yeah, but like the kind of the broom mop.
0: Yeah.
6: So she's got a fluoro green one of those cut in two stuck to her chest of her shirt. I was going to do the back as well so that she was a sheep all around, but I thought, oh, you know, like if I just use one, then I could actually use the last mop head that I've got there for the floor.
0: So is she a sheep? What is she?
1: Where's the green sheep?
6: Yeah, she's a green sheep. She's not even two, and she knew that she looked ridiculous.
2: She's got a green sheet on, and then those little,
0: and then a little bit of a mop,
2: and then half a mop, or so two halves of a mop.
0: Well, at least you can take it a Paw Patrol, Paw Patrol, the Dino movie. We've got a family pass for you, a double pass, Jackie.
6: Amazing. Enjoy that. But you know what?
0: What?
6: You know what was an absolute win? Because it's a toddler room and they love sensory stuff, she went in and she was a hit because
2: everyone's going, let me touch them up.
0: Oh, that's the best.
2: It'd be funny if you pick her up and they're all wiping her on the floor, cleaning it.
6: Sometimes that's to the teachers. If she spills anything today, she's going to mop it up.
1: Jackie, I'm so glad you didn't hang up.
0: Yes,
1: you
0: good
1: are
0: on
1: the
0: you, Jackie.
1: Best.
0: A roaring new adventure begins. Paw Patrol, the Dino movie. It's in cinemas September 10.
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5: Brisbane traffic.
6: It's Mark looking over Brisbane. Crews are still looking after a crash at Maruka Muriel Avenue, the eastbound direction after Fairfield Road intersection. Centre to watch for on the Gateway Motorway southbound through Eagle Farm. Reduced speed limit through there at 40 kilometres an hour. Also a breakdown on the Gateway northbound after Mount Gravatt Palabar Road through Belmont. Harris Scarf Spring Sale is on now. 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The Kiss Cast partly cloudy at 25 with Robin Kippen. Corey Oates in the morning on KISS.
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9: Now.
1: Morning, I'm Alana Riley, but first overseas, an emergency is unfolding in Nepal, where flash flooding has killed almost 100 people and left more than 400 missing. Among them, 34 Australians are unaccounted for. Our Foreign Affairs Department is urgently working to confirm all Australians' welfare. Prime Minister Anthony Albanese says they're liaising with local authorities and tour operators there. Back home, repeat offenders who breach bail by committing a serious offence will face a minimum mandatory sentence under Queensland's proposed breach bail go to jail laws. The legislation heads to Parliament today, and Premier David Crisafulli tells Nine it's important there are consequences for actions.
10: They will be the toughest bail laws in the country, but it's the next stage of adult crime, adult time.
1: A building near Nathan's Griffith campus has been evacuated this morning after a gas leak there. Fire crews assure everyone is okay though. And another Costco is on the way for southeast Queensland, with the mega retailer set to build one at a site near Brisbane Airport. Your sport check in a sec.
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1: Both the Broncos and Storm will be playing for pride when they face off in Brisbane in tonight's dead rubber grand final rematch. Broncos fans are expected to pack out Suncorp tonight for what will be a special farewell to retiring stars Adam Reynolds and Corey Jensen, and a final home game for outgoing Payne Haas. And tennis star Alex de Minaur will be heading to Brizzy next month, leading Australia as it plays Poland in the Davis Cup Challenge group tie. The Kiss Cast is next.
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1: Partly cloudy and a top of 25 degrees in Brizzy today. Tomorrow, more cloud around and 25 again. Right now, it is 19 degrees in the city. And from 10, it's a festival free-for-all. Every 15 minutes, you can win your way to Vegas to see BTS, Zara Larsson and Benson Boone on KISS.
12: Robin's Entertainment News.
13: What has Miley Cyrus said about the death of her godmother, Dolly Parton? It's very, very cool, actually. And I think Dolly would be very proud of what she has said. But let us talk about what has happened around the world, because people, cities and organisations are acknowledging Dolly Parton on stage at West End in London just before the start of the musical 9 to 5. One of the lead actors came out and said this.
14: Good evening. Before we begin tonight's performance of 9 to 5, we would like to take a moment to remember the remarkable Dolly Parton, who has sadly passed away today. 9 to 5 was originally written and produced by Dolly, whose extraordinary talent, creativity and spirit are woven into every part of this work.
15: So obviously that was a surprise to most of the audience.
16: Wow.
15: Imagine seeing that show. That really changed the feeling in the crowd, wouldn't it?
13: And I've got goosebumps. But to be in that audience on that night would have been quite an honour.
15: Yeah.
13: And as the news spread, things and people like at Buckingham Palace, the Beefeaters got out and did this.
16: That's
13: And the front gates behind, you know, the big gates of Buckingham Palace, so the crowd can take part in it.
15: They're the guys with the big hats.
13: Yeah.
15: Eh?
13: That's
15: funny.
13: That was a directive from the royals. Let's honour Dolly.
15: I like that.
13: And even here in Brisbane, last night at the Brisbane Fashion Festival, just before the lights went down and the runway took off, this happened.
15: So was there anyone, was that like people walking down to Dolly?
13: No, that is literally just before everything kicked off because they've got recorded stuff and so on. They just started to play Jolene and everyone in the crowd was singing and clapping.
15: It's a great song. That will be the tribute song tomorrow for karaoke as well, tomorrow on the show.
13: Oh,
15: so
13: good.
5: I really hope we
13: Let me just tell you what Miley Cyrus has said about the death of her godmother. Now, this all came about in 1993 when Billy Ray was releasing Achy Breaky Heart. Dolly was helping him kind of get into the music scene and pull things. And he said, look, what can I do that would honour you? How about you become, we're having a daughter.
15: Yeah.
13: How about you become a godmother?
15: That's pretty cool.
13: And as soon as the baby was born, Dolly took over. And she has said, this is which I love. She said, the feeling of losing my auntie Dolly is beyond what feels right to share. Our most sacred moments were private and they'll stay there behind the stage, behind the glamour and between our hearts. Mm. But what I do know is Dolly would want me to feel it, write a song about it, and then continue on and be strong. And that is what I'll do.
5: Wow.
15: That's awesome. That's a... You better not stuff up that song tomorrow, Corey.
13: Yeah, it's a big deal.
5: Mate, you. You're the one that can't do that.
15: But the thing is, it's called karaoke. You're the main guy for
5: you
15: it.
5: You made it.
15: So, tomorrow morning. Now, coming up next, if you are entered in this competition for the Broncos tickets, the last tickets for the last home game, which is on tonight, we're going to name five names right after this. First one to get through to us on the phone wins the double pass. We'll do it right after this for Michael Jackson on Kiss 97.3.

0: Michael Jackson, Beat It. It's Rob and Kevin Corio. It's on Kiss 97.3. It's a special game for the Broncos tonight. It's our last home game. It hasn't been the best of seasons for the Bronx. Plenty of injuries and other things to forget. But it's still a chance for us to remember some of the great players that are leaving the club at the end of the year. And, of course, our captain, Reno.
1: Yeah.
0: Your little mate. Unfortunately, won't be playing. There's enough controversy around that, but hopefully there will be some type of farewell.
2: Payne Haas.
1: Haas, you know.
0: A big fella.
1: Given everything, and you can't say. And then also the bloke that was probably been next to him for most of that is Corey Jensen. So, and his has been pretty tragic, you know, with the blood clots and that. That's a hard way to...
0: This was a sudden retirement. So we have a double pass to go. So we're going to give out five names here. These are people that registered earlier in the show. The first one to get through to us on 131065 wins the double pass.
2: Okay, we need to do this super quickly. Okay. Someone gets an even chance.
0: So we go Rob and me, Corey, getting round.
2: Okay.
0: Yes.
2: First one, 131065, Abby Butler from Yeronga.
0: David Wilson from Wynnum.
1: Amanda Kershaw, Sandstone Point.
2: Trina from Wynnum West.
0: Ken Wilson from White Rock.
2: Okay.
0: One of you.
2: The names.
0: One of you. 131065 to grab this double pass to see Broncos taking on the Storm tonight.
1: Let's hope we get somebody.
0: Yes, at Suncorp Stadium. What are your thoughts on scores tonight? Going to be there's been a lot of points in the last few rounds. You reckon there's going to be a lot of points tonight?
1: No.
0: No?
1: No. I'm going to go a classic 18-12, 18-16. You know?
0: Okay. Wow. And you like the Bronx?
1: Yes.
0: Of course.
2: Okay, keep talking. I'm going to say Abby Butler from Yeronga, David Wilson from Wynnum, Abby Kershaw from Sandstone Point, Trina from Wynnum West, and Ken Wilson from White Rock.
0: Okay. Yeah. And how long are we going to give before we actually just give five new names? Because they might have registered at 6:30 and they've gone to work.
1: Yeah, well,
0: it's possible.
1: We said we were doing a bit later.
0: Yeah.
1: Like, you got to be in it to win it.
0: You really do.
1: You got to be listening.
2: Well, their phones are ringing, but I think they're people that are opportunistic.
1: I'm running out of sayings.
0: Our producers are answering the phone.
1: Hang
0: people,
1: on.
2: No, we got one.
0: People are saying,
1: we might have one here.
0: Oh, we got someone.
2: Hello.
1: Hello.
3: Hello, it's Trina.
0: Trina. Out of Wynnum West.
1: Wynnum West.
3: Yes.
0: Trina,
3: yes,
0: you go to the footy. Well done.
3: Awesome. Woohoo.
2: Are you a massive Broncos fan?
3: I am, and my partner goes for the Storm, so this is going to be brilliant.
1: Oh, yes.
2: That is perfect.
1: There's no real bragging rights because we're both not making the finals. So.
3: I know.
1: It's clean
3: so
1: slate.
3: We can commiserate with some drinks.
0: Yeah, exactly.
1: Yeah, but if you win, when the Bronx win, there you got it over him. You know, like
3: absolutely,
1: 100%.
0: And how would you
3: so
0: like
3: excited.
0: To? And what do you think? Corey's idea is to get Reno on Buck the horse as a farewell.
3: Yes.
0: Like, what you like that?
3: Absolutely. Yes,
1: yeah.
3: I was just mentioning that earlier. That's awesome.
1: Thank you. See, I reckon we should do it.
0: Come on. Let's keep pushing for it.
1: Let's push for it. Yep. Let's go.
0: If we can't get him on the field playing, we'll get him on the horse.
1: We'll get him on the back of the horse and we'll get a big horse walking him around in Corey Jensen.
0: Yeah, perfect.
3: Sounds great.
1: Thank you.
0: Enjoy it, Trina.
3: Thank you. Thanks, guys.
0: It's Rob and Kip and Corey Oates on Kiss 97.3 doing it for Temple and Webster.
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5: We've got a multi-vehicle crash at Spring Hill on Brunswick Street, the inbound left lane before Water Street to watch out for. Also a breakdown on the Hale Street northbound after Musgrave Road through Red Hill. Debris to watch for on the Gateway Motorway southbound through Eagle Farm. And we've got that earlier crash still being tidied up Maruka Muriel Avenue eastbound after Fairfield Road. The MG3 Vibe is available now from just $19,990 drive away. 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The Kiss car's partly cloudy at 25 with Robin, Kip and Corey Oates in the morning on Kiss.
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7: 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We're going to hit the time machine in about 10 minutes.
8: Yeah, 2001.
7: Oh, nice.
8: But I'm going to make you. You've had enough footy talk today.
19: What?
8: I'm done.
19: That's not that much.
8: I'm going to give you some culture.
7: Okay.
8: Gonna, well, I am.
7: You're going to bang some culture
8: into you. I'm going to bang some culture into you because
19: what sort of culture?
8: The Brisbane Fashion Festival is on tonight.
7: Yes.
8: Is the last of the runway. Manzillo is showing tonight.
7: Oh,
8: they're
7: yes.
8: The guys that you walked for last year.
19: Obviously, we didn't do a good job of it.
8: Well, they didn't ask you back.
19: That's where I was just going, Rob.
7: Have you checked your phone? I didn't get
19: anything. No,
8: I didn't get anything.
7: Okay.
8: But I met an amazing designer yesterday. And I want to bring her story to the airwaves because she is living proof that it is never too late to follow your dreams.
7: Let's do it after this from Taylor Swift, Robin, Kip and Corey Oates on KISS 97.3.

0: Taylor Swift. 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
1: Okay, so tonight is the last of the Brisbane Fashion Festival runway shows. You would have seen the White Marquee in King George Square. And tonight features some of Brisbane's great local designers, which is what this is all about. The festival happens every year. It's because you can see the clothes on the runway, then walk into the city and go and buy whatever you've seen. Yeah. And that is the whole point of it. And there are some great local designers who have survived through COVID,
0: yeah,
1: through the financial crisis, through fast fashion. People like Sasha Drake, who has shown at all of the 21 runway shows that have been for the Fashion Festival. She's the only designer, wow, that's been in every single one.
0: Wow.
1: Manzillo, yeah, are going to be showing again tonight. They dressed you guys last year.
2: Unbelievable suits.
0: And what was awesome about Manzillo is, like, you know, at the back of the shop, we're out there looking at this.
2: Oh, they do it all.
0: Yeah, they're out there. There's the seamstresses and the tailors making the suits. It's not like they're sending them to some child over in poor country.
1: That's exactly right.
0: Yeah.
1: But I found a designer yesterday who I just think has the most extraordinary story. Her name is Sally Ann. Her label is Asteel. She only got into fashion really recently. Have a listen.
3: I was a nerdy software engineer for 25 years, so really techo nerdy, yep.
1: And how did you get into this?
3: Well, as I was a little girl, I was always sketching clothes, dressing my Barbies, always wanted to be a fashion designer. But coming from a nerdy family, I was kind of encouraged to get a proper degree first and something to fall back on, basically. And, of course, I just spent 25 years in the computer industry and I loved it for a long time. But after a while, I just thought, I kind of stopped. I left and I had a rethink about what I wanted to do with my life. And I thought, why not do a fashion design degree?
1: How old were you?
3: 54.
1: When you started, you were 54. Wow.
3: Don't tell anyone.
1: No, we just didn't.
3: Anyway, I did my 3-year fashion design degree and I just loved it. I just thought, yeah, this is me. This is home. This is really what I'm probably supposed to be doing. And I knew that I wasn't going to work for anyone, so after that I started my own label with no network, no connections, hardly anything like that. So it was a complete leap of faith.
1: But your clothes all have a story, so tell me about this one.
3: My latest collection, I do French-inspired stories, so when I do a collection, I pick a theme, I pick a story, I build a collection around that. So we do all our own prints, they're all original. My current collection is called Cicada Symphony, and it's all about Provence's emblem, which is a cicada. If you've ever been to Provence, they do little ceramic cicadas and things, and I've always loved them as an insect, so that's what I built the current collection around.
1: And tell me about these buttons.
3: I make all my clothes. I'm manufactured in Cambodia with two wonderful women who own the factories over there. Small factory. They're Brisbane ladies. They actually bought the factories during COVID when they were going to be closed down. The ladies would have had to have gone back to the jobs they were doing before. So they raised the money to buy the factories, and they employ these women. They've taught them how to be amazing seamstresses. They teach them how to manage their money. They're just really two amazing individual ladies. So I've been working with them. This is my third collection with them. So the ladies do a wonderful job. And the buttons in all my collections are actually made from Cambodian bullet casings from the numerous wars they've had. So I put my little insignia on those, which this one is a cicada.
1: So you take something that's so violent and destructive and make it beautiful,
3: yes,
1: and purposeful.
3: Yes.
2: Wow.
1: Oh, okay. Cool.
0: There's
1: now,
0: a lot
1: here's
0: in
1: the
0: there.
1: Thing. Here's the thing. So we talked about, like, making clothes overseas.
0: Yeah.
1: These two Brisbane women have gone over and bought this factory, and they have employed young girls and women who were in the sex trafficking trade.
0: Yeah.
1: In Cambodia, taught them how to sell, and people like Sally Ann are now using this factory to make the most extraordinary clothes.
2: Wow.
1: Right? Yeah. And she went to college at 54.
0: That's incredible, isn't it? I've actually been to a couple of those places in Cambodia.
1: Yeah.
0: And you see the change that being able to get the, you know, the, it was women and there were some, even some boys doing it. but just taking them out of wherever they were, giving them this job, changing their life and their family's lives.
1: And the community's lives.
0: Yeah, yeah.
1: So the label really cool. is called Esteel. You will find them in the Brisbane Arcade. Our Lady Mayoress Nina Schrinner was wearing one of Sally Ann's dresses last night. Yeah. She has loaned me this beautiful brocade dress tonight that I'm gonna wear.
0: Yep.
1: So I'll post it all over my socials. But just understand that there are people still in Brisbane still trying to be artisans and showing that we have our own style and that we have our own way of doing things. And that is why we have the Brisbane Fashion Festival.
2: Hi, this is Harry Styles.
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23: Brisbane traffic.
0: It's Mark. Looking over Brisbane, a multi-vehicle crash is being tidied up at Annerley. It's on Eckerman Road around the Bower Street intersection. Also a multi-vehicle crash at Spring Hill, Brunswick Street, the inbound left lane affected just before Water Street. And a breakdown to watch for on Hale Street, the northbound direction after Musgrave Road. We've also got debris on the Gateway Motorway southbound through Eagle Farm. 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
25: It's 9:08 Thursday morning. Well, that's officially, but in reality, we're in a time machine. We're back in 2001. This was the year that 97.3 launched before
1: that means
25: it was Kiss.
1: We're 25 years old.
25: Wow.
1: And I've been here for most of them.
25: Were you part of the original team?
1: No.
25: No, okay.
1: No. Wow. Campo, yes. Samantha, former newsreader up at Channel 9.
25: Yep.
1: And that, yeah, and then it kind of, and then Marnie T came and she's now at River 949, and then me, and then other people, because, you know, and then me again.
26: Wow.
25: And Bob and Terry and all the team, the boys.
1: The boys.
26: Been around.
25: Yeah.
26: Hey.
25: I think I was still down at down in Sydney, I think, when this launched, yeah.
1: You were here for a split second, and then you left us again. I remember coming and seeing you when it was announced that you were going back to Nova, and I'm like, yeah.
26: I think I was grade two.
1: Like, I really like you.
25: It was fun for a bit.
1: Do you have to go?
26: Yeah. I think I was grade two.
25: You're grade two.
1: Yeah, shut up.
25: Terrorising some teacher.
26: Oh, yeah. I would have definitely been on that.
25: Now, this was a big movie. This was a huge movie moment, 2001.
27: Do you know the Muffin Man?
28: The Muffin Man?
27: The Muffin Man.
28: Yes, I know the Muffin Man.
29: Who lives on Drury Lane?
27: Well, she's married to the Muffin Man.
28: The Muffin Man?
27: The Muffin Man!
26: I love that movie.
1: So much.
25: In fact, we're only quoting Lord Farquaad yesterday, I believe.
1: Calling Adam Reynolds Lord Farquaad.
26: Lord Farquaad,
25: yes.
1: We want to put on a horse.
25: Yes. Big music from Nelly coming up very soon. Let's kick off with Pink from 2001. We're in the time machine. Kiss 97.3. This is Get the Party Started.

0: Drops of Jupiter Train, 2001, and we're in the time machine on Kiss 97.3. All songs from back in 2001. It was a big time for movies. This movie was a big hit, 2001.
1: 2 weeks ago, I saw Cameron Diaz at Fred Segal, and I talked her out of buying this truly heinous Angora sweater. Whoever said orange was the new pink was seriously disturbed.
2: That Legally Blonde?
3: Yeah,
0: yes.
2: Reese, oh, Reese funny.
0: Yes, that was L. Oh, yeah, Monsters, Inc.
4: Watching you, Lasky. Always watching.
2: Yeah. Funniest thing. So yeah. Boo, the girl.
0: Yeah.
2: That's what my neighbour Paul calls Monty.
3: Oh,
2: calls
3: Boo.
2: Calls him Boo.
0: From Monsters, Inc. Little Monsters. Yeah. Some big music too. S Club 7 arrived in 2001. We're going to play them in a second. And Sophie Ellis-Bextor.
3: Oh, wow. Murder on the Dance Floor.
0: Yeah.
3: This is still going round.
0: Yes.
3: She's still making money from this song.

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0: when these were the biggest songs on the planet. 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
1: Yeah. She's got the news, she's checked the facts. Smartest in the room, there's nothing she lacks. Keeping you up to date, so give her a clap. It's Alana Riley with the news wrap.
2: Hey everyone, happy Thursday.
3: Yeah. Made it.
2: Famously always getting the days wrong because I don't know what's going on. But I have some new laws being introduced to Queensland today, which I'll talk about in a sec. But first of all, massive international news this morning is an emergency that's coming out of Nepal. So there's been some deadly flash flooding there. And the death toll is currently at more than 100, but there's also hundreds of people missing. Among them, apparently there are 34 Aussies.
4: Wow.
0: That's an incredible amount, it seems.
2: It seems, yeah. The initial numbers out this morning was that 400 people were missing and 300 of those were internationals or tourists.
4: Right.
2: So potentially it's like a tourism hotspot.
3: But Nepal, Nepal is a tourism hotspot. You go there to go to base camp or... It's a climb. Yeah.
0: Okay.
2: Our Foreign Affairs Department is just frantically working to confirm all of those people's
4: welfare.
2: I've seen
4: the video, and that video is, it's like it's not real.
0: What you've seen.
4: Like what happened after.
2: It's really, really full on. And just hope, you know, everyone who is missing is found okay, but really they expect that the death toll.
4: Wow, that's horrible.
2: Back home, the next phase of Queensland's adult crime, adult time laws are heading to Parliament today. So this new one, the Queensland government loves a slogan, breach bail, go to jail.
3: They do love a slogan.
0: Breach bail, go to jail.
4: Seems to me, why is it taken this long to actually have that?
2: Well, I think you can go to jail if you breach your bail, but this is if you breach bail by doing a, you know, they've got a list of certain crimes. If you do any one of them when you're on jail, it is straight to jail for 12 months.
0: Automatic.
4: Isn't that
2: okay? Straight to jail.
4: I don't know why not already. Okay.
0: I'm glad they're doing it.
2: Well, they're getting on top of it. Jacob Elordi's new movie hit cinemas today. So he is Brisbane's very own Hollywood star and he is leading the new Dog Stars film. The Dog Stars by Ridley Scott.
0: Yes.
2: Okay. Now, I was lucky enough to head along to the preview this week and it is... I really did think Jacob Elordi was going to show up at the cinema because he popped... No, well, because the last movie he did, he popped up in Brisbane.
4: Is that the only reason you went?
3: Did they send a video? Did he have a video?
2: No.
3: I often do that too.
2: No, I went because it looks like it was going to be a really great film and it was. Yep. So it's by Ridley Scott.
0: He's like aliens and stuff like that.
2: Yes. Yeah. Funny you say that because it's got these beautiful like sweeping drone shots. Yep. So it's by Ridley Scott.
0: He's like aliens. And stuff like that?
2: Yes, funny you say that because it's got these beautiful...

0: out.
1: I chose not to go because it was just a little too close to home.
0: Yeah, okay.
2: Everyone got the man flu? And then there was a bad case of that.
3: No, but it is. I'm not a big fan of the drama action, and I really enjoyed it. So if that's the barometer, there you go.
2: Wow. Okay.
0: What's it called? Dog Stars.
3: The Dog Stars.
0: The Dog Stars.
3: Not sure why.
2: Is there any dogs in it?
3: Well, there's a moment where he points up at the stars and he's like, oh, that's this constellation. It's shaped like a dog. And I thought, that's not where they got the name for the movie, is it?
2: That makes sense, though.
3: Surely. Although it's based on a book. Maybe the whole stars thing is bigger in the book.
2: Okay, righto.
3: Well, there you go.
0: Thank you.
4: So, exactly what happens when the biggest artists in the world all gather in Las Vegas?
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0: It's Robin Kipacorio. It's on Kiss 97.3. George is coming in. She's here from 10 till 3.
1: 10 till 3, yeah. Jeez, that's a long time.
0: Yeah, it's not as bad as 12 to 12, but it's still a bit.
1: So true. I heard you talking about book week earlier.
2: Yeah, how are you going?
1: Oh, mate, I hate the thing. Like, I don't get into it. I'm not one of those parents.
0: What are your kids' ages again?
1: 6, nearly 5, and nearly 3.
0: Okay.
1: So the daycare do it every day. Yeah. Ridiculous.
2: Because they have to.
1: Yes, because kids come on different days. Yeah. Anyway, for that, I'm like, oh, here's your Christmas dress. Put that on. You're a Christmas fairy.
0: Yeah.
1: She did that, so that's fine.
0: Yes.
1: And the eldest kind of can sort himself a little bit, told me what he wanted. But the one in the middle, they, that kindy, it's a community kindy, and they said,